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0: The voice of Ed Sheeran on a dance track with Martin Garrix. That is Repeat It. It is Fresh to Nova. Hello, good morning. My name is Maddie Rowe. Everyone's calling on the phones. 13 24 10. It's never. How are you, Maddie? I love you, Maddie. You're doing great, Maddie. It's just...
1: Get me to hurry, Maddie. Maddie, get me to hurry.
2: Maddie, get me to hurry.
0: Just full-blown yelling. And you know what? Fair enough. This is a huge prize. It's Harry Styles live in New York City with flights, accommodation and spending money. And you get to take three people you love. So if you want to win, if you want to go, yell to me on the phones in the next 15 minutes. Fresh hits and throwbacks.
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7: 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Nova's 9 minutes of the noughties.
8: All right, Harry Styles in New York City, win in three hits after we do 9 minutes of the noughties. Noughties music for me, peak. And you get to hear some songs that you haven't heard in so long, like Lifehouse, Hanging by a Moment. I know, haven't heard it in ages. Plus, we throw it back to Jessica Simpson, Nick Lachey, 2004 era, Newlyweds, Chicken of the Sea. If you know, you know. Let's start, though, with one of the greatest noughties songs, Enrique Iglesias. Love doing that. This is Hero for 9 minutes of the noughties at Nova.
9: 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Or would you run and never look back? Would you cry if you saw me crying?

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1: 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Olivia Rodrigo's Drop Dead. 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
5: Hi. Hi. I'm very excited.
1: I can tell. Imagine actually winning it.
5: I know.
1: Tell me how much you love him.
5: I can't even quantify it. It's just beyond belief.
1: Do you have a boyfriend?
5: Yes. Oh, I have a husband.
1: Oh! And he knows the whole pass is happening if, you know. Good luck. You're in with a chance.
5: Thank you. Love you, Harry. Love you, Maddie. Love you, Nova.
1: Love you. Love you. Okay, love you. Love you. Bye. Getting you in, Roy.
6: Oh, excellent. Thanks very much, man.
1: It's the Harry Hotline you're in.
7: Oh, thanks for love. You're amazing. Love you, Maddie.
1: Love you too. Love you. Good luck. Next chance to win your way to New York City to see Harry Styles in the next 50 minutes here at Nova. Keep it locked. Keep your phone on. Ignore the boss because you have phone calls to make. You have phone calls to make and New York City trips to win.
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0: Mr. Know-It-All is a fresh hit from Teddy Swims here on Brisbane's Nova 106.9. We woke up to some huge news. Taylor Swift is dropping a brand new single for the Toy Story 5 movie. We get it Friday. I had no idea that Lutzi was such a Swiftie.
1: When Taylor signed my ticket, she circled all the 13s because I was row 13, seat 13 at her concert.
2: The Lutzi's met
1: crazy.
2: Taylor Swift.
1: Yeah, but she circled them all.
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1: Said we're having a moment, then wrote, "Love you, David."
2: Yeah. Where is that?
1: On my wall, in the kitchen.
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0: That is crazy to me. He needs to sell that or hold on to it because it's going to be worth a lot of money one day. Nick Lutzi and Susie O'Neill back tomorrow morning from 6 o'clock.
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27: In Carina, got a crash for the promenade near Losok Avenue, a crash in Griffin for the Bruce Highway southbound after Dolly's Rocks Road, a building fire through Logan Central, Kingston Road near Wembley Road, breakdown through Indooroopilly, Centenary Highway northbound left shoulder before Moggle Road. Breakdown through Beenleigh and one northbound before Main Street, exit 35. A breakdown in Kelvin Grove Road outbound lane 2 around Blamey Street. And a breakdown Bruce Highway northbound after Plantation Road through North Lakes. Breakdown for the Bruce southbound at Deception Bay Road in Burpengary. It's Travel Tuesday at Flight Centre. 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To the weather, sunny today and a top of 24 degrees. Right now it's 20 degrees on Nova 106.9.
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1: Hey, I know you're holding out to win your way to New York City to see Harry Styles. Next chance to win, 11:25. Lock it in. My name is Maddie Rowe. Nova Boy Jam's ready to go next. Kendrick Lamar SZA, some Usher, and the Pussycat Dolls. They remind me that you can be in a group project with five people, but only one person does the work. Thanks, Nicole Scherzinger. It's funny because it's true. I don't

0: Non-stop fresh hits and throwbacks are so good here at Nova. Hello, good morning. It is Maddie Rowe. We woke up to some huge Taylor Swift news. If you missed any of it, I'll get you across it at 11:25. And at that time too, we go again to get you winning the ultimate New York City experience to see Harry Styles live at Madison Square Garden. It's you and three besties. Flights, accommodation, spending money, all of it. If you want to win, the phones are going nuts for this. 13, 24, 10, 11, 25. Lock it in.
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0: hear it, the more I love it. Justin Bieber, Speed Demon here on Nova. Joel Creasy on from 1 o'clock. The theme song for his show, Abracadabra, Lady Gaga, playing next.
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0: Want to win an all-expenses-paid trip to New York City for you and three friends to see Harry Styles at Madison Square Garden? Cool. 13, 24, 10. Let's do it.
4: Oh, my God. Did I get through?
0: Tell me what you want.
4: I would love to go to New York City to see Harry Styles and just... New York City.
0: Oh my God, it's amazing. The Empire State Building just towers over you. Everything is supersized. The pizza, the bagels, the streets are wild. It's like overstimulation on steroids.
4: Like my kind of place.
0: Okay, let's get you there. Good luck. You're in.
4: Thank you so much, buddy. Have a great day.
0: All right, Robin, Harry Styles in New York City.
5: Absolutely wonderful.
0: And you know that tomorrow is midweek merch day, which means everyone who gets on the air gets Harry merch.
5: I do. That'd be fabulous. I will be on again tomorrow trying.
0: And Ariane?
6: I would love to be in a draw for the Harry ticket, please.
0: Yeah, you're in. Let's do it.
6: Thank you so much.
0: And just a reminder, you can register daily on the Nova Player. I know the phones are nuts on 13, 24, 10. We'll open those again soon, but head to the Nova Player. 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
7: Have you ever been on a plane when they go, is there a doctor on board?
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0: Aussie music really is that good? A remix of Madonna's Like a Prayer from Aussie DJ producer Josh Fawaz. This is Brisbane's Nova 106.9. I live and breathe Australian music. My name's Maddie Rowe, if we haven't met before. I host the Maddie Rowe Oz Music Show weeknights from 9 p.m. So let me just quickly tell you about more Australian music coming up. Tame Impala's Dracula, Billboard Top 10, So Good to See. You also get to hear our brand new Kylie Minogue from the Netflix doco, the song produced by Chris Martin from Coldplay, Light Up, that's coming up. And Nick Lutzy and Susie O'Neill back tomorrow morning from 6. Lutzy, huge Swifty.
1: When Taylor signed my ticket, she circled all the 13s because I was row 13, seat 13 at her concert.
2: The Lutzy's met crazy. Taylor Swift.
1: Yeah, but she circled them all. Instead of having a moment, then wrote, love you, David. Yeah.
2: Where is that?
1: On my wall, in my kitchen.
2: In a frame.
0: So wild. Taylor Swift drops a brand new single this Friday for the Toy Story 5 movie. We'll play it here.

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17: 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Crash in Woodridge, Kingston Road near Wembley Road, crash in Raceview, Cemetery Road near Whitehill Road, crash in Tarragindi, Tui Road near Marshall Road, crash in Rothwell, Anzac Avenue eastbound after Nathan Road, crash in Hurston, inner city bypass inbound before Hurston Road, debris from the M1 northbound at Tamarine, Oxenford Road, exit 57, and a breakdown Bruce Highway northbound to Rangbar. 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To the weather, a sunny afternoon ahead of us, heading for a top of 24, right now 22 on Nova 106.9.
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18: With your midday headlines, good afternoon, Ash Gardner with you. A boost for the country's lowest paid workers. The Fair Work Commission has ruled in favour of a 4.75% increase to the minimum wage. It'll see nearly 3 million workers get a pay rise from July 1. The weekly payment will go up from $948 to just over $1,000. Parts of the country are bracing for wet and windy conditions as a weather system that wreaked havoc across WA tracks east. A warning for damaging winds has been issued for parts of South Australia, Victoria and New South Wales. Counter-terrorism police in Queensland have charged a 13-year-old boy over an alleged plot to carry out an attack at a school. He was initially arrested after allegedly threatening workers at a service station. Australia's population has hit a milestone, the population ticking over 28 million on the Bureau of Statistics website. Donald Trump has rejected reports peace talks with Iran have stalled, the US president insisting they're continuing at a rapid pace. It comes after Iranian state media reported talks with the US had been suspended over Israel's conduct in Lebanon. And after plenty of speculation, there's been confirmation a new track by Taylor Swift will feature in the Toy Story 5 movie. Her new single, I Knew It, I Knew You, is out June 6. Updating sports, Serena Williams has stunned the tennis world, announcing her return to the court. She'll line up in the doubles at the upcoming Queen's Club Grass Court Tournament in London. It comes nearly 4 years after her last professional match. Still in tennis, to the French Open, Aryna Sabalenka has moved through to a fourth consecutive French Open quarterfinal, beating Naomi Osaka in straight sets. Selection headaches for New South Wales coach Laurie Daly, Payne Haas and Liam Martin now in the frame for selection for the Blue State of Origin Game 2 squad after successful returns to the field over the weekend. And Crows veteran Taylor Walker looks set to return for the side's clash with Geelong on Thursday night. And you're up to date on Nova.
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0: I cannot believe we are going again. 13, 24, 10. Kim, you're a Harry fan.
1: Oh, my daughter is crazy. This is my daughter, Paris. She just got married and we had Harry everywhere. She danced with Harry.
0: Like, okay.
1: She's just the craziest.
0: First dance was Harry.
1: Yep.
0: Oh, my
1: absolutely.
0: God. What does her partner, what does her hubby think of that?
1: He loves Harry.
0: That's actually a green flag for me.
1: Yep, for sure. Yeah, I just really want this for her because she's just such a fan. Everyone knows it, though.
0: Okay.
1: Go, Paris.
0: Nova, hello.
2: Hey, Maddie. I want to into the Harry Styles New York.
0: Yeah, like everyone else, you're in.
2: Yay!
0: Who else? Hello.
3: Oh, hi, how are you?
0: Good. Harry Styles in New York City. You keen? You ready? You got a passport?
3: No, but I'll get one.
0: Okay. Please sort that out.
3: I've been ringing so many times.
0: Well, welcome. You can also get daily entries at the Nova Player, by the way.
3: Yes,
0: so if you struggle.
3: Doing that as
0: okay,
3: well.
0: Okay, good.
3: I've been doing that every day.
0: Okay, good. Hello.
4: Oh, hi, Maddie. It's Michelle here.
0: Desperation in your voice. This Harry prize needs to be yours.
4: Yes.
0: You're a fan?
4: Oh, well, certainly am, but I know my daughter is definitely a massive fan and we missed out on the ticket, so this would be the ultimate prize.
0: Wouldn't it be? Harry Styles live in New York City with three besties, spending money, accommodation, flights. We always cover it. And hey, if you're listening tomorrow, we have a little treat. Details next.
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0: Fender's Rein Me In with Olivia Dean, playing a sold-out show at the Entertainment Centre October this year. This is Brisbane's Nova 106.9. I have never seen so many puffer jackets in the office. Love Brizzy winters. The sunsets are the best and the sun's still out, but we are not built for temperatures below 15 degrees. It was freezing this morning. Hey, my name is Maddie Rowe. Fresh hits and throwbacks are on. Justin Bieber after Adelaide's Sonny Federa next.
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0: love yourself. You know that song was written by Ed Sheeran. Fun fact, love yourself. Justin Bieber here on Nova. Joel Creasy up next. All I've been told is he has something wholesome for you. Wholesome from Joel Creasy? I don't know. Catch the guy from One Plus. My name is Maddie Rowe. Tomorrow is midweek merch day. Everyone who gets on the air with me wins Harry Styles merch. Are you joking? Catch you tomorrow.
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23: 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We've got some traffic slowing with debris on the Gateway Motorway in Rochedale. Heading southbound, there's a breakdown on the M1 in Beenleigh. Northbound, crews attending a crash Bedina Street, Stafford, just off Stafford Road. There's delays in Redland Bay with the roadworks north and southbound along Serpentine Creek Road. Brisbane Metro is made for a city on the move with more services, more often. Just turn up and go. This is BrisBetter. Search Brisbane Metro at Brisbane City Council's website. For Brisbane today, continuing sunny with a top of 24 degrees. A little warmer for tomorrow with a top 25 coming up. Right now, 23 degrees. Nova 106.9.
24: 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It's 1 o'clock here on Nova. I'm Stephen Barlett, host of The Diary of a CEO, and this conversation stayed with me long after it ended.
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26: 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Yeah, and so you find that for the everyday person, it's my job now and passion to be able to help them get into conflict and say, I feel controlled in this. 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
32: Happy Tuesday and happy National I Love My Dentist Day. Yes, that's a thing. We have a calendar in the office that has all the weird days of the year on it, and it is National I Love My Dentist Day. To be honest, I actually do. I emceed my dentist's wedding. Hi, Lauren, if you're listening, I emceed her wedding. It was really bougie. I mean, obviously dentists make good cash. It is the Joel Creasy Show, already getting sidetracked here for your lunch hour. Thanks to Cash Converters. Coming up today, I'll chat with my comedian bestie from the Westie, Janelle Koenig. But up next, I'm going to be crossing to Michigan in the United States to chat to a social media influencer who I stumbled upon and just adore and have a strange relationship with, which I'll explain next. But let's kick things off with, we're going to another part of the US of A, Ella Langley at Chills in Texas, here on Nova. Just when

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7: Up next, get your juice boxes out and sit down for a story time with the far less wholesome Janelle Koenig. To get us there, it's Liam Payne and Quavo. Strip That Down on Nova. Yeah.

0: Well, it's time to do this on the Joel Creasy Show, from one Mama J to another Mama J.
1: Grab your juice boxes and sit down for story time with Joel's bestie from the Westie, Janelle Koenig. Janelle's juice box.
0: Hello, the original Mama J, Janelle Koenig. How are you? Who have I become on this show?
2: Who are you? Who are you? That was so professional.
0: Thank you.
2: Mama J sounds so lovely.
0: She's sweet and divine.
2: Oh, my God. Blessed only parent. Well, I am also a parent, but I do not feel that blessed this weekend, although I was using the Lord's name in vain quite frequently.
0: You're so... Okay, this is such a pivot from the previous conversation.
2: Babe,
0: I can imagine your language is Shakespearean when you swear.
2: Let me just say to you that when people say, I want a baby,
0: yeah,
2: I want them to ask themselves if they want a 17-year-old, okay? Because you might not. I mean, unless you're Leonardo DiCaprio, maybe. I am a big believer in receiving trust by earning trust. You know what I mean?
0: Yeah.
2: As a parent of older kids, 17 and 13, now my partner has been away overseas visiting family, and at the very last minute last week, I was offered a trip to Sydney from Perth to see Steel Magnolias before it comes here. So I had my two girls. I didn't know what to do with my two girls because I didn't want to leave them at home by themselves. But anyway, they both ended up very generously staying at their best friends' houses.
0: Okay, great.
2: So, there's nothing that can bring you back down to earth after an amazing weekend, like literally landing back down on the actual earth and checking your phone.
0: Oh, okay. No, yeah.
2: I landed at 3:30. At 4 o'clock, I got a message from my 17-year-old saying, I'm at home.
0: What?
2: I couldn't be at my friend's any longer, had to leave.
0: What? Whoa,
2: and I'm
0: why?
2: Going, how did you get in? And she said, I just cut a little hole in the fly screen.
0: What?
2: And I'm like, okay, the spidey senses are tingling.
0: Something's up.
2: Tingling. I get home. The boyfriend's car is in the driveway.
0: Oh, he drives? Oh, my gosh, he's so grown up now. Oh, my gosh.
2: So grown up. But I'm thinking that's weird because he never parks in the driveway, almost as if he was making room for other people to park.
0: Oh, I didn't even think of that.
2: The front gate is locked, the front fly screen is locked, and the inside door is snipped, which it never is. I'm thinking, that's weird.
0: Yeah.
2: So I'm knocking on the door because I can't get into my own house. And she runs down the hall and goes, oh, Mummy, I missed you so much. I'm like, okay, this is the first alert.
0: Okay, this is a Razzie-worthy performance.
2: Yeah, absolutely. So turns out I found beer bottles in the bin. Oh. I found Pepsi in the fridge. I'm not a Pepsi girl.
0: No.
2: And, you know, I'm a very dedicated recycler, and they were in the wrong bin.
0: Oh,
2: and
0: no.
2: I'm like, you have had people here.
0: Wow.
2: You have had people here. She turned off her Life 360 at her friend's house.
0: And
2: she was back in the house half an hour after I left.
0: Oh,
2: with all of her friends.
0: My God.
2: I was like, you are in the biggest trouble. You're in the biggest trouble. I am going to tell your father you are going to be in the biggest trouble. And she said, well, you can tell it to Joel on the radio. How about that?
0: Ah!
2: Done.
0: Yes. Well, it was all worth it for that story because I am screaming, and also I was feeling a little bit too wholesome after Mama J 1.0, so I really needed the 180. Thank you so much.
2: Reality.
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6: 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No one else would have to sign up for him to
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6: 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I mean, he's an eye doctor
7: he's
6: as well.
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6: He's an eye doctor.
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1: Time to read up on all the hot goss in the world of showbiz from an actual scroll delivered straight to Joel's studio. It's Joel's Scroll Update.
0: Joining me today is Jack Charles. Hey, Bad.
2: Good afternoon.
0: Hi, you smell wonderful.
2: Oh, thank you. Yeah. I was expecting to walk in and be roasted for saying that you had filler yesterday, so that's a really great way to start.
0: Yeah, I totally forgot about that, actually. So, Chrissy bought a air freshener that sort of looked like me.
2: Sort of, yeah, it was Harry Styles.
0: And then you had like a little catty, sassy gag, and you take it away, Mr. Charles.
2: I said that he looks like Joel because it looks like he's had filler.
0: I need some. Look at this.
2: No, look at me. Look at us.
0: Oh, please, you're fine.
2: No, mine's worn off. Mine lasted a year. Anyway, yeah. Sorry.
0: The good stuff lasts.
2: Yeah.
0: I'm told. Hey, this is huge, and I had to put this in scroll update. You probably know what I'm going to say. Serena Williams, tennis legend, has made a comeback.
2: I did think of you when I saw this news this morning.
0: She's the GOAT.
2: She's the GOAT. But is it a cash grab? Like, why?
0: It would be, I imagine, a cash grab for the tournament because she would sell tickets for Serena. Remember, she is a gazillionaire in her own right and she's married to the owner of Reddit.
2: Yeah, so she doesn't... So why do we think she's doing it? Is it because she loves the game and misses the game?
0: Yeah, the love of the game, man. The love of the sport. Like,
2: I'm just surprised that she's decided after a few years to come back. But hey, it's awesome. Tennis is the real winner here.
0: Yeah.
2: A lot of people obviously haven't. I've never been to Wimbledon and I just miss being in London.
0: Yeah, I really
2: whilst it's on.
0: Go. Yeah.
2: How is it really hard to go? Like, is it really hard to secure tickets?
0: I think so. And I think it's not like the AO, which is such a great event. I think unless you're in like the Royal Box eating the strawberries and cream, it's a little bit more sport.
2: Yeah,
0: you know
2: rustic.
0: What I mean. Do you play sport?
2: No, but I love watching tennis. Yeah. I love tennis. Remember, I was a dancer, so we weren't allowed to. Joel, I wasn't even allowed to go to the snow as a kid because I was scared we were going to break our legs.
0: Really?
2: Yeah.
0: Wow.
2: Us ballet kids.
0: Not allowed to go to the snow. Your parents would hate the Logies then. Chapel Roan. She said she's deleted social media apps to protect her mental health and creative process.
2: Oh, and protect all of our eyes too. I'm sick of her.
0: I love her music though. Like, we played Pink Pony Club earlier and because I haven't heard it in maybe 4 days,
2: yeah.
0: I was like, oh yeah, this is a banger.
2: No, her music's fantastic. I just find in 2026, the whole... celebrities crying about being photographed or being shouted out at a red carpet. I think it's really tone deaf and I think it is all part of the gig. Like, unless people are being abusive or insulting you, I don't think people, like normies, want to hear about you soaking it up in your couture dress with your hair and makeup done.
0: Yeah, I totally get that. It does come with the territory and also on a far smaller scale, having done a red carpet before, you can skip the media wall.
2: Exactly.
0: Mm-hmm.
2: Chrissy Swan is the master of it.
0: She's the master of it. She took me to my very first leggies.
2: Bless.
0: Yeah.
2: And now she doesn't get invited.
0: Well, I might as well not be invited. I go with SBS and I always joke that I'm so far up the back of the room, I could be operating the lighting desk.
2: I remember when I went and watched Sam Pang host his first year. I wasn't even working in TV yet. Hardly am. And I was sat like a kilometre in front of you.
0: My out is the guy that does Across to the Today Show once a week. Get a better seat than me. Poe. Well, you're out of here. Wait, you've got this on your show. I've got it. You can win a Mova.
2: Yeah, these sick hair dryers and like tongs somehow have been stuffed inside Chrissy's bum bag and Chrissy's quizzy.
0: Oh, okay. We'll go give them away.
2: I shall.
0: Thank you, Jack Charles. The Chrissy Swan Show up next.
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2: 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G'day, we've got a breakdown. Logan Motorway, Drouvale westbound. There's a power outage in Slacks Creek affecting some traffic lights in Kingston, Slacks Creek, Logan Central and Woodridge. Traffic lights are on flash Stamford Road, Indooroopilly at Belgrave Road. We've got a breakdown Ipswich Road, Maruka northbound in the left lane after Gower Street. It's slow going in Redland Bay, north and southbound on Serpentine Creek Road with the roadworks there. Abolish net zero, save up to $1.9 trillion, increase pensions by 30%, newdeal.au. 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For Brisbane, continuing sunny for today, right through the week, possible shower on Sunday. Right now, 24 degrees. It's Nova 106.9.
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3: With the GPM headlines, good afternoon, I'm Michelle Stevenson. Well, Australia's lowest paid workers will receive a pay rise of about $60 a week. The Fair Work Commission has ordered 4.75% a pay increase for close to 3 million award-reliant employees. The ruling lifts the minimum wage from $948 per week to around $1,005. There's been a boost in consumer confidence over the past week, which may see the Reserve Bank keep interest rates on hold. The latest ANZ data reveals confidence increased by just over 2 points, but the result is still weak compared to this time last year. Well, tickets are now available for Neil Danaher's state funeral at the MCG. The free tickets to the service on June 10 can be secured via the Ticketek website. Tasmanian brewery James Bogue is wrapping up its operations on the Apple Isle. The brewery will instead shift the remainder of its ops to Queensland and New South Wales. And things are heating up between Jacob Elordi and Kendall Jenner, with the couple posing for pics while on a date night in Tokyo. The Aussie star and model have been spotted out and about enjoying each other's company, most recently taking a trip to Hawaii. And you're up to date on Nova.
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14: What are you eating?
18: Oh, Swanee, I have been influenced by everyone on TikTok with
14: it
18: that
14: smells amazing.
18: Viral sweet potato dish with like mince, and you essentially chop a sweet potato in half, lay it flat in the oven, and then you pile it on with mince, tomato, onion, cheese.
14: But is that this just, is a basic just mince version. And can I have a bit as
18: of
14: soon
18: course.
14: As this is this introduction is over, because that smells amazing.
18: It's so yum. How good is sweet potato?
14: So good.
18: Appreciation post for sweet potato.
14: 100%. I think it's low carb too, isn't it? Low carb.
18: It is, Swanee. And that's why all the gym bros are obsessed with it.
14: Like you.
18: Hey, speaking of food, we've got a very exciting... I was about to tell you something that's not on the show today.
14: Is it not Cheesy Tuesday? Is that finished?
18: It's Cheesy Tuesday.
14: Yeah, it's Cheesy Tuesday.
18: But we're giving away cash, not food.
14: Oh,
18: so,
14: okay.
18: Well, but hey, go and spend the cash at Baker's Delight.
14: 100.
18: Because it's all thanks to them. And Swanee, would you like to tease the guest that you have organised after 3 o'clock?
14: I'm really excited, guys. I've managed to get Debbie Gibson. Okay? It's electrifying.
18: It
14: I know
18: is.
14: That you don't care, but start caring.

0: you, Jack.
1: Touché,
0: 100%. Swanee. You're listening to the Chrissy Swan Show on Nova, and I've got an infrared sauna that just judges me from the corner. I've had it for years and years, and I bought it with such good intentions. I've done my research. I know what it does. And for some reason, I never use it.
1: And it's not one of those things you can just whack on Facebook Marketplace and easily have picked up.
0: No, or like drag onto the nature strip. Not that you ever would. I still live in hope of using it.
1: Yeah.
0: Don't know what the block is. Have you got a block on something? Did you buy something with all the best intentions but you never, ever use it? Hi, Sam.
2: Hi, Chrissy. Hi, Jack.
1: Hey, Sam. Don't you use?
2: I bought a popcorn machine. Look, I think it was well over 5 years ago and I've never used it. I always go back to the old bag in the microwave and it's perfect. So why would I bother bringing it out?
0: So what was the thought pattern behind the purchase? I had one in the 80s called Colonel Popper and I loved it.
2: I have a real love for popcorn. I thought, yeah, this would definitely be something I could use with the kids one day, but it's just in the too hard basket. It's so much easier to buy the stuff from the supermarket.
0: Maybe that's what it is. It's just easier.
1: To stay on the couch.
0: Yeah.
1: I get it. Hey, Sam, you've got a Baker's Delight voucher.
0: Hi, Kel.
3: Hi, how are we?
0: What have you got that you bought with the best intentions? You really bought it thinking, this is me now.
3: An outdoor teppanyaki grill.
1: Oh, okay. Fancy.
0: All right, I know exactly. You were like, this is going to be great for the family. We'll be off our phones. We'll be cooking, being together.
3: Yep, went out with a group of friends one night, had an absolute blast, and I thought I could recreate it and build an outdoor area for it, and, yeah, never happened.
0: It's never happened. What are you going to do with it? Are you giving up on it, or are you still keeping the hope alive?
3: Oh, it's still there in the corner, maybe. Yeah, maybe one day I might crack it open.
1: You're not going to, Kel.
0: No, you're not.
3: Probably not.
0: Also, there's nothing you can achieve on an outdoor teppanyaki that you can't achieve on a fry pan.
1: Baker's Delight voucher for you, Kel. Let's go to Ash on 13 24 10.
0: Ash, what is mocking you from its box?
4: It's the robot vacuum.
0: Yeah.
4: Every time it's been, like, I've used it once or twice, it chews up all the cables, picks up the socks, gets stuck and causes me more dramas than it's worth. So now I just pay a cleaner.
1: Smart lady.
0: It was such a good idea, though. I totally get it.
4: It's just a drama, though.
0: Are you going to give it away? What are you going to do with this robot vacuum? I want it out of your life.
4: Okay, so I went the full hog and bought the really expensive one that was like $2,000. So now I have to pretend that I love it and use it because my husband would just eat me alive if he knew that I'd given into it.
0: Yeah, that is true. Mm-hmm. Yeah.
4: I pretend that it does get used. So it's doing a good job.
0: It's an elaborate lie.
1: Ash, a Baker's Delight voucher. Let's go to Lizzie. Liz, what don't you use?
5: Hello. Can you hear me?
0: Yes, Lizzie.
5: This is my husband. My son Stanley made me ring. So this is this is a historical moment of when the ab roller, when you had to ring the phone line and buy an ab roller.
0: Yes, and you never used it.
5: Those?
0: What, do you still have the ab roller?
5: I know.
0: Oh, my God.
5: I wish I could say yes. For a better story, I'll say yes. I still have it. No, I don't have it anymore. It joined the graveyard of other ab rollers.
0: Oh, there is no more popular item in a hard rubbish collection than the ab roller.
1: Ash, let's finish with you on 13 24 10.
0: Ash, what have you got that you've never used and possibly never will?
6: I fell victim to Kmart's Black Friday sales probably 3 years ago, and it's their reformer Pilates machine.
0: Okay, so what is it? Is it, where have you stopped? Have you stopped at the construction of this?
6: Yeah, it's all constructed. My husband did the hard yards, but I'm a mum, and thinking of exercises to do on the reformer Pilates machine is so much effort, so now I just go to a studio instead.
0: It's the tale as old as time, eh? This is the Chrissy Swan Show on Nova.
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1: 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It's for you, Kate. 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

0: 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God, every time I hear that song, I think I must watch The Madison with Michelle Pfeiffer.
1: I've never seen it.
0: We've got to watch it.
1: No, do you know what I have to watch? And my housemate and I locked this in last night. Oh. It's so weird that it was brought up because you had this conversation with me last week.
0: That's the way it works.
1: He was like, how was Euphoria? How was the season finale? He'd been out. And I said, I can't talk about it. You need to watch it, though.
0: You're
1: was
0: emotional.
1: Like, yeah, it was like watching a film. And he's like, are we talking Kill Bill vibes? And I said, I've never seen Kill Bill. He nearly walked out of the apartment.
0: You haven't seen Kill Bill or Pulp Fiction?
1: Or Pulp Fiction.
0: Oh, my God, Jack. Chrissy's clickbait. I tell ya, Japan's where it's at, baby. Japan is where
1: it's at. Who's
0: there
1: now?
0: Kendall Jenner and Jacob Elordi have popped in for a little snacky poo-poo at Udon Shin in Tokyo. Now, if you don't think that I have Google mapped that and put it in my very special list of places to go, you'd be wrong.
1: Can you please get a photo in that exact position of this restaurant leaning against
0: yes,
1: your friend?
0: Yes, because you know this, but I haven't said it loudly, out loud. I'm going back to Japan in
1: you
0: two
1: are.
0: And a half weeks.
1: And when I say your friend, people are going to probably think I'm trying to be mysterious. Can we say who you're taking?
0: Yes.
1: You're taking Leo.
0: My son. My older son. I had so much fun with my middle son, Kit, when I took him solo. I was like, I'm going with Leo.
1: Leo will love it.
0: He's going to love it. I'm going to love it. And we are going to be dining at Udon Shin.
1: Kendall looks really happy. I say that as if I'm like best mates with her and I know her. But do you know what I mean? She's real smitten.
0: Can I tell you? I reckon this is it.
1: Yeah.
0: For both of them.
1: I like that.
0: They look like they match.
1: They do.
0: Because she's also a really tall girl. Like, as my Uncle Joe would say, geez, you're a big girl. She's
1: yeah.
0: very tall.
1: They're
0: and
1: like,
0: he's very tall. And I feel like they look great together.
1: It's like two racehorses have
0: they
1: found
0: look,
1: love.
0: Exactly.
1: And they can trot off into heaven together.
0: Trot off with their magnificent shiny manes. Look, speaking of the Jenner-Kardashian clan, there's something odd that's happened. Kris Jenner was spotted out for dinner with Mariah Carey. A date night, if you will.
1: Mm.
0: They went to Giorgio Baldi in Santa Monica for dinner on a Sunday night. It's nice, an early sitting because they're both old. What are your thoughts about this?
1: My first thought is, can Mariah Carey please cut her hair? She looks like she's cosplaying as Rapunzel.
0: I mean, that is not real hair. That's someone else's hair clipped on.
1: Well, somebody lied to her and told her it looks good. And my second thought is, what is Kris Jenner trying to squeeze out of her? What kind of business deal is she trying to make her sign?
0: What is this?
1: I don't know because
0: also,
1: Mariah's not that able, it feels, anymore.
0: And also, I just don't think she'd be a good chat.
1: Yeah, I don't think so either.
0: Like, you go out for lunch, you want a dinner, you just want a, you know, gas bag or whatever. Mariah Carey can barely string a sentence together. Also, what is wrong with her? She's my age and she has to be led around by a man so that she can actually walk.
1: Well, you demand Tom does that for you, so let's not throw stones.
0: Well, yes, but that's in his contract.
1: Yeah, I don't know, Swanee, because...
0: You know what I mean? She's a young woman.
1: I agree. It's not like, you know, we know what's going on with Celine Dion.
0: Yes.
1: We have an understanding. With Mariah, it's like, hello.
0: Like, come on.
1: Come
0: also,
1: on.
0: Tom, I'm ready to go to the kitchen. Can you come in so I can just rest?
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3: There are Energex cable repairs and Padstow Road's blocked eastbound at Warragul Road through 8 Mile Plains with traffic control on scene. Everybody's getting through via the westbound lanes. Heavy congestion building for the Gateway Motorway northbound at Deakin Deviation, and southbound is built up from Port of Brisbane Motorway southbound towards Tingalpa. Western Freeway very slow through Indooroopilly and Fig Tree Pocket with delays for the Logan Motorway from Forest Lake to Parkinson eastbound. 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Down to 15 degrees tonight. Expected top tomorrow is 25 and sunny on Nova 106.9.
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4: Michelle Stevenson. Well, for the first time ever, the minimum wage has increased above $1,000 a week for almost 3 million workers. Australia's lowest paid staff will earn an extra 4.75%. Unions welcoming the rise, but business groups are worried it could put pressure on smaller operators. Employment Minister Amanda Rishworth believes the increase is fair.
5: This is a real wage increase. There is some catch-up they've identified in this real wage increase back from 2021. But they have recognised some of the uncertainty in this decision. That is what is economically responsible.
4: Australia has recorded its first trade deficit in more than 8 years as mining exports sink and data centre and fuel imports lift. New data from Bureau of Statistics shows exports of goods and services fell 1.2% in the March quarter, the first trade deficit the country's seen since 2017. Australia's highest number of billionaires on record have added more than $25 billion to their fortunes over the last year. New data shows the 20 richest individuals now hold more wealth than the bottom 3 million households combined. Well, the Consumer Watchdog has issued a takedown notice to 4 online retailers over the sale of potentially deadly high-powered magnets. And bad blood is confirmed as some of Taylor Swift's wedding guest list is leaked. Once close friends Miles Teller and his wife did not score a coveted invite, while Blake Lively is also apparently out, as is former bestie model Carly Kloss. Now let's see what's happening on Nine News.
6: Thanks, Michelle. I'm Melissa Downs. Tonight, exclusive what the new owners of Wiambilla's House of Horrors are doing with the property. Fair Work approves a pay rise for millions, changes to the e-bike and scooter laws and huge fines. See the illegal dumpers treating southeast bushland like a rubbish tip. Plus, first look at the Caravan Super Show. 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
9: I've been obsessed with her ever since I realised that she was touring. And equally, nobody knew who she was, which is a crime.
11: Yeah, no one on the Nova office floor had any idea what you were talking about. I was about to say you've crapped on about her, but I won't say that because we're about to talk to her.
9: The woman's a legend.
11: And she's going to be on this show before 4 o'clock, zooming in from Vegas,
9: yeah,
11: Swanee.
9: And I'm theme dressed, by the way.
11: You are. Now, from one legend to another, Charlie XCX, Swanee. She posted on Instagram last night that she has a brand new album coming out July 24th. Called Music, Fashion, Film. On the cover is John Cale, Marc Jacobs and Martin Scorsese.
9: They are the kings of music, fashion, film.
11: It looks like a work of art, the album cover itself. It's coming July 24th, but we haven't enjoyed the second single that she's dropped recently, SS26 in full.
9: I love it so much.
11: I love it sick. And
9: I'm so thrilled to be able to share it too.
11: Same. I hope that everyone listening loves it as much as we do. Love it until the end of this song and you'll just keep looking for it and streaming it.
9: Absolutely.
11: Like we have. But next, Chrissy's Quizzy 132410 right now. Charlie XCX, SS26 here at Nova. Spring.

0: it to the Chrissy Swan Show on Nova, and I'm really excited about this. I've been listening to a certain song over and over. It is Electric Youth by Debbie Gibson, and by Summer Miracle. We have her waiting live via Zoom in Las Vegas. Can you hear us, Debbie Gibson?
1: I can. Can you hear me?
2: We sure can.
0: Can you see me?
1: I can't. Oh, my God. You look amazing. Oh, my God. This is making my day.
0: Now, Debbie Gibson, it has been 37 years since you have been to Australia.
1: Oh, no.
0: And I know. And it's been 37 years then since I've seen you. So I thought I would wear what I wore to the concert in December 1989.
1: That's amazing. I was a newly minted
0: 16-year-old. And
1: Oh, my God.
0: And you were just everything. And I was there front and centre at the Melbourne Entertainment Centre, which doesn't even exist anymore.
1: What?
0: Yeah. Are you going to do the full Electric Youth, like, recreation?
1: So usually what we do, and we'll probably do that in this. So what I started doing last year or 2 years ago when I was celebrating the 35th was doing it exactly like I did it in the original tour, which is I did the whole song vocally and then we danced the entire thing like we did in the video. And I'm always like, whose idea was this? But it's really fun. And two of my OG dancers are still with me.
0: Oh, my God. I do want to talk about, like, how amazing you are.
1: I mean, thank you.
0: Well, I think people need to know that you still have the record for the youngest female artist ever to write, produce, and perform a number one hit, and that was for Foolish Beat. So this happened when you were 17, but is it true that you actually wrote that when you were 14?
1: About 14. All of those songs were like 13 to 16.
0: But how did you know all these big feelings?
1: First of all, when you're a teenager, all the feelings feel big, right? Mm. Like if you found your diary, I actually have my diaries. Everything was, oh my God, I love him so much and he doesn't love me. I'm going to die if he doesn't love me, right? Like you do feel it. You do feel it. And I think that that's what the audiences at the time related to. They were like, oh, she's honoring our feelings, right? Because we all have those, you know, and much in the way that Taylor Swift does and did when she was younger, it was that little girl opening their diary and singing it, right? That was really what I was doing.
2: You're coming to Australia in August and September. Get your tickets at destroyalllines.com to go and see Debbie and Go West. I want to bring up an Australian that is very much in our, like, zeitgeist at the moment and that we're talking about. And I can see here there's a photo of you and her, and that is the great Kylie Minogue, who I grew up obsessed with and have loved.
1: Yes.
2: Have you watched her docuseries, and what did you make of it? What surprised you?
1: Okay, so I watched, you know, I binged, of course, the three episodes at one time. First of all, I've always loved how kind of like relaxed and comfortable she is in her own skin. It's very refreshing. And whenever we've run into each other, which has not been often, but a few times, we're always just like, oh my God, oh my God. Like it feels like we're like, you know, cousins or sisters from opposite continents, right?
2: You look like sisters. You guys look related.
1: You know, she just seems like she has a really healthy perspective. The thing that surprised me was how she was kind of like, she was very humble about her voice and about like who she is as a vocalist. Mm. And I have that same weird insecurity, but like what I think people love about her, when a vocalist does things kind of effortlessly and naturally, like she doesn't have to like belt the hardest and the highest and riff, do all this, right? It just is like she's open, she's present, she's telling her story. The voice delivers that.
2: Yeah.
1: Like the sign of like a true vocalist.
0: Debbie Gibson, we are going to tag you and release you back into the wild, but I'm gonna wear this outfit when I come and see you in August. But I'm gonna add a little something that I've never been able to master and I want your help with it. You have always been able to wear a fedora like nobody else I've known. How do you get it to stay It's like you could ride a bucking bull and it doesn't move.
1: You can't have the bandana on, that's for sure.
0: Okay,
1: that's
0: okay, so one. Tip number one.
1: And then put the face frame of your hair forward a little bit.
0: Oh, okay, so it like grips to the hair.
1: I think that's going to help it. And then you push the hair kind of, it'll help it stay
0: and
1: on,
0: it goes
1: I
0: like
1: think.
0: That. Zapping yeah. it to you.
1: Yes.
0: Love is everywhere.
1: Oh my
0: God, yes.
1: Yeah. But yeah, I think, and listen, having bangs, fringe, as you'd say, that also always helped. Well, it's a little hard with no fringe.
0: Let me tell you, thank you. In the words of ABBA, I say thank you for the music, the joy you've given.
1: Oh my God.
0: And
1: that's
0: Australia.
1: That's in the medley too.
0: Australia cannot wait to welcome you back. We've changed a bit, but the spirit is still there, Debbie.
1: Oh, my beautiful people of Australia. I can't wait. And my Debheads and my diamond Debheads who have trekked across to the U.S. in the interim of these over 3.5 decades. I'm coming your way. I'm so excited.
0: We can't wait.
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1: Have so much fun. Bye.
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9: There's a broken down van at Daisy Hill. It's southbound on the M1 at the exit 24 off-ramp and a couple of crashes, one at Indooroopilly for Stamford Road. That's both directions impacted after Moggill Road and the other one at Mitchelton for Stamford Road, both directions at Osborne Road. There are delays. Western Freeway is a heavy run outbound from Mount Coota to Fig Tree Pocket. There's congestion for Logan Motorway eastbound from Carroll Park through to Parkinson. It's end of financial year sale time at Carpet Court with big savings on carpet, hard flooring, window furnishings and rugs. 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Exclusions apply. Dropping overnight to 15 degrees. Expected top tomorrow is 25 and sunny for the forecast on Nova 106.9.
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27: In this studio is going to be blown away by what we've been organising behind the scenes. I'm not going to muck around. It's for you, Kate. We've organised a huge surprise for you.
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0: 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I'm still on a high from talking to Debbie Gibson. So let's move on to Taylor, shall we?
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2: And hey, grab our podcast for the unedited, uncut version of Debbie Gibson. It is a treat.
0: Anyway, Taylor Swift, we've been talking about it. Well, sort of a very, weakly kept secret. Everybody knew that she had something to do with the Toy Story soundtrack, and it is true. She's confirmed the original soundtrack, there's going to be an original song on it. It's called I Knew It, I Knew You. It is pure country.
2: Oh, wow.
0: Pure country. And we will be playing it in full right here at 2 p.m. on Friday.
2: I love it when we get to play stuff first.
0: Me too.
2: Also, Swanee, I appreciate it's very exciting, but the amount of Easter eggs we had leading up to this one song, it feels too much. Like, I wonder if she gets exhausted. Em's even putting her thumbs up, and Em's a Swiftie. Like, the blue dress weeks ago.
0: I agree.
2: After dinner with Travis. Changing the album artwork of 1989. What's that got to do with... I don't know.
0: It just feels...
2: I'm over it.
0: I'm over it. Are you done with all the Easter eggs, Em? Yeah, I'm done.
2: Yeah.
0: Move on, mate.
2: Move on.
0: All right, speaking of moving on, there is an Australian version of The Traitors. I only fell in love with Celebrity Traitors on the UK, like, last season.
2: Yeah.
0: One with Chatty Mum on it.
2: Oh, yes. Yeah.
0: And there is an Australian version hosted by Gretel Colleen. Could not be a better host. The cast looks amazing. The trailer looks amazing. There are so many people on it.
2: The cast is huge, Swanee.
0: Huge.
2: And I didn't realise, but they'd announced the cast like 10 months ago. So
0: yes.
2: The network's been sitting on this show for quite a while.
0: Yes. We talked about it then and we were like, oh, wow, this is a good cast. But to see it all visually... There's just so many. It's like enough for three seasons.
3: Things are about to get murderous.
4: I give you permission to be as naughty as you want to be.
3: Sweet dreams.
5: I'm Gretel Colleen, and this is The Traitors.
0: It's so good. She looks amazing. It was good to see Dicko on there again. He's great talent. It's so easy to forget how watchable he is.
2: Also, Kira Maguire. I feel like I haven't seen her on my screen for a while.
0: I agree. There's a couple of Real Housewives in there.
2: Yeah, Gamble. Reese Nicholson,
0: yes.
2: The comedian.
0: Yep.
2: Can't wait.
0: I know we've got to get out of here and hand over to Fitzy Whipper and Kate, but I do want to talk about Britney Spears getting her hair did.
2: I think everybody
0: needs a little treat. And my God, Chris Appleton of Kardashian's fame popped over to the compound, the Travertine Foyer, and worked his magic. And he said such lovely things about her. He says, as a kid growing up in England, Britney Spears was the soundtrack to so many moments. Never in a million years did I think one day I'd be one day standing behind her chair doing her hair and makeup. She actually looks really good in the pic, like normal.
2: She does.
0: And he says that she's one of the kindest, gentle souls he's ever met.
2: This is what's confusing, Swanee. When you see other celebrities with her or hanging out with her, like we did the Kardashians having a sleepover,
0: yeah,
2: she seems coherent. And then on other days, she's dancing with knives and doing pirouettes.
0: And talking about how arts and crafts and stained glass machines are dangerous. I mean, who knows what you're going to get?
2: Fitzy Whipper and Kate are up next. Have a great night.
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27: There's a crash at Mitchelton, Sanford Road, both directions at Osborne Road with delays for traffic in both directions. Car broken down at Daisy Hill, the M1 southbound. It's blocking the right lane after the Winnetts Road off-ramp. Traffic on the gateway is very heavy. Northbound from Nudgee to the Bruce Highway and southbound some slow traffic from Murarrie through towards Mackenzie. There's congestion eastbound for Logan Motorway from Carroll Park through towards Parkinson and delays for Centenary Highway is still built up southbound at Springfield Links. So if you need to get to the airport, catch the train. Just tap your card or visit airtrain.com.au. Remember, catch the train, make the plane, AirTrain. Whoop, whoop. Dropping overnight to 15, expected top tomorrow is 25 and sunny on Nova 106.9.
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2: Good afternoon, I'm Michelle Stevenson. The Treasurer is welcoming a pay rise for Australia's lowest paid workers, who will receive around $60 a week more from July 1. The Fair Work Commission has ordered a 4.75% pay increase for close to 3 million award-reliant employees. Jim Chalmers says minimum wages have risen about 30% since Labor took office 4 years ago.
3: This is the sustainable real wage increase that the government has called for, and we're pleased to see it delivered in today's decision. This means that the minimum wage is up more than $12,000 a year since we came to office 4 years ago. It's about a 30% increase.
2: It says a new report highlights Australia's widening wealth gap, with the nation's richest individuals adding $25 billion to their fortunes. Oxfam data reveals Australia's top 20 billionaires now hold more wealth than the bottom 3 million households combined. Australia's recorded its highest level of consumer confidence since March. According to the latest ANZ data, consumer confidence rose 2.7 points last week to 68.8, but it still remains 17 points below the 2025 average. The PM is weighing up a trip to a Socceroos World Cup match in Seattle to meet up with the US president. Anthony Albanese isn't expected to make a final call on the journey until later this month. And BTS have added an extra show to their tour to Australia due to overwhelming demand during pre-sale. The new date is February 10 in Melbourne, with general ticket sales to kick off Thursday. Now let's see what's happening on Nine News.
4: Thanks, Michelle. I'm Melissa Downs. Tonight, exclusive, what the new owners of Weambilla's House of Horrors are doing with the property. Fair Work approves a pay rise for millions, changes to the e-bike and scooter laws, and huge fines. See the illegal dumpers treating southeast bushland like a rubbish tip. Plus, first look at the Caravan Super Show. 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
29: And now the moment we've been waiting for is here.
30: We're very excited about this.
31: Whipper.
32: The team is on.
31: And Kate.
33: How about that, guys?
31: On Nova.
32: No, bring it in, guys. We're on. It's Tuesday afternoon. How is everybody? We are right. Are we ready to put on a couple of hours of good entertainment? Yeah.
34: Well said, mate.
35: I hope so. I think everybody should be brought back into line,
32: yeah,
35: because there's been
32: back.
35: A bit of naughtiness around this building.
32: Some of the behaviour, and can I just point out, it's not funny, guys, to hide someone's lunch. If someone prepares their lunch in the office and then you leave for 2 seconds and someone hides your chicken pie, it's not funny.
34: No, I think it's funny.
35: Nope. Were you having a chicken pie?
32: Doesn't matter.
34: And I think the other 28 million Australians agree with you, because that's what we've just ticked over, guys. 28 million is our population.
32: Shut the front gate.
34: That's from the ABS. The automatic braking system has given us those. Oh, sorry.
32: No,
34: that's the Australian Bureau of Statistics. So,
32: mate,
34: gone up 310,000 people. Migration, births minus deaths accounted for 20%, or 112,600 this year as well, which has gone up. But 28 million, I mean, we're still pretty far off.
32: Oh, mate, on a world scale, we're tiny numbers.
34: We're tiny.
32: I mean, we were talking about this the other day. Who was in the car with me when we were going through that?
35: Me and Tommy were with you going off to see Dr. Billy Garvey, and you were harassing the Uber driver.
32: He was from Pakistan, and we were going through population numbers. And I think we had China at 1.3 billion, and I think we had India, maybe it was the other way around, India at 1.1. Unbelievable numbers, billion people in a country.
34: Yeah. It's ridiculous.
32: And here and we are, the little 28.
34: They've built cities where nobody lives in. Have you seen that?
35: Yeah, no.
34: It freaks me
32: out.
34: Did
32: you see they cancelled the line the other day that they've been building in Saudi Arabia? They've been building the line, like a $1 trillion build in the desert in nowhere.
34: It was one of the sheikhs, wasn't it?
32: Yeah. So a wall and a wall and a city built between it through the desert. Running for miles.
35: I thought you meant like the line.
32: Not that line, no.
34: I think they overquoted. There was a couple of chippies that overquoted and he just went, I've had enough of this. We're done.
32: Stop using the fancy timber. Let's get back to pine and build this thing.
34: I always say, get three quotes and pick the best.
32: Well said, mate. Where were you around the table?
34: Classic fun.
32: Isn't it? Sam Payne joins us later today in the studio, plus Theme Queen. It's

0: Thank you, JoJo. Leave on Nova.
1: What a song.
2: Yeah,
0: JoJo.
2: Isn't it?
0: For a Tuesday. Couldn't ask for a better song on a Tuesday.
1: I love that song.
3: I do love that song.
0: God, I would never say
1: every day.
0: I would never say that.
1: So we say it to Tom every day at 6 o'clock when the show finishes.
4: Get out now.
5: I can go early.
0: It's the end of you and Steve. That.
3: Please take me with you.
0: Okay. Hey, yesterday you guys were quite taken back when I mentioned the struggles that I'd been having with our dog Albert, who's 16, 17 weeks old. Mm. And I said, I've gone all out in correcting the toileting issues that we have, the wee and the poo. It's uncontrollable. It's like he doesn't know anything.
3: When you say you've gone all out, have you tried patience?
0: Yeah, I've tried all of that.
1: No, you're paying someone a lot of money to come and stay with you for 3 days to do the job that you should be doing.
0: You guys are in shock that I would have somebody move in.
3: I'm not in shock.
0: No, okay. Fitzy certainly reacted with a fair bit of noise.
3: It was faux shock.
0: Faux shock,
1: the feeling of shock wasn't there at all.
0: I may have jumped the gun on it. This is what I spoke about yesterday. I said to our dog trainer, Libby, the dog training is not going well at all. I then said to her, would you come and stay at our house?
3: Are you joking?
0: No.
3: Like a wet nurse?
0: Yeah. Libby's moving in. She's coming to stay.
3: When?
1: Are you serious?
0: Next week, if we're in shock, that I would have somebody move in.
3: I'm not in shock.
0: No, okay. Fitzy certainly reacted with a fair bit of noise.
3: It was faux shock.
0: Faux shock,
1: the feeling of shock wasn't there at all.
0: I may have jumped the gun on it. This is what I spoke about yesterday. I said to

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0: I just might.
1: Fitzy Whippercat, it is your Tuesday afternoon.
2: Well, this is a very lovely surprise. Taylor Swift, of course, Life of a Showgirl. We thought that it would be a really long time before we heard any more music from her.
3: Yep. Yeah.
2: Turns out she has contributed to Toy Story 5.
1: What a get.
0: This is my favourite era.
1: What a get.
0: Without a doubt, the Toy Story era.
2: She has a new original song. The song's going to be released on the 5th of June, but that will be Saturday for us. And the film is released worldwide on the 19th of June. It's got a really good, like, pretty great lineup.
0: Tommy, can you tell us how much money the Toy Story franchise has made?
3: Oh yeah.
2: Over the years, while you do that, Tommy, Tom Hanks, of course.
1: Is he Woody?
2: Yes. Yes,
0: that's
2: Tim Allen, Keanu Reeves. Oh, and you know the Aussie DJ, Fisher?
1: Yep.
2: Mm-hmm. He's going to be voicing the character of the garden gnome.
1: I didn't know he did voices.
2: Well, he does. He'll speaks. Do his laugh. He has do his a voice. Laugh. Yeah, he does. He's pretty cheeky, isn't he?
1: Yeah.
2: And then Bad Bunny is going to be playing the pizza. We've got a bit of Bad Bunny here. That's it.
1: Wow.
0: Oh, that is amazing. Where did you get that exclusive audio from?
1: Was that his audition?
2: It's not his audition, but it's pretty cool.
1: Yeah, he's just laughing
2: pizza. Can you imagine
1: pizza.
2: All of these artists who probably grew up watching Toy Story? Like, it's a good get. You've got kids yourself. Even Taylor Swift, she said, I've always dreamed of getting to write for these characters who I've adored since I was a five-year-old kid watching the first Toy Story movie. I fell instantly in love with Toy Story 5 and I was lucky enough to see it. Oh, so she's seen it in its early stages. Yeah. And she's written a song. It's called I Knew It, I Knew You.
1: Well, trouble classic. When you walked in. I mean, I'd love Toy Story since I was a kid for $200 million. I mean, can you imagine what they've paid for Bad Bunny and Taylor Swift?
0: Well,
2: but don't you think some people do it as an honour? I know they're going to be paid a lot of money.
1: Top
2: but
1: dollar.
2: It's very easy to get, it's an easier, you know, pitch to a Taylor Swift and a Bad Bunny
0: is it?
2: To have on your resume when you've pretty much done everything else. Imagine writing music or being in a Toy Story. It's
0: how
2: pretty
0: much,
2: cool.
0: Tommy? Pixar, is it Pixar?
1: Yeah.
0: So it's $3.3 billion.
1: Yeah, look out.
0: Which one do you think was the most popular?
1: I think Toy Story 2.
0: Is the greatest. It's one of the greatest movies of all time.
1: I've never seen it.
2: Wow.
0: So the one that made the most money was the most recent one at just over $1 billion for Toy Story 4.
1: Right.
0: And then Toy Story 3.
1: So if I'm to start, if I'm to start tonight.
2: You have to start with the
1: start with two.
2: You've got to learn to love the characters. They're such beautiful themes.
0: You've got three kids and you were just telling us last week that your daughter finds it hard to get to bed. Put Toy Story on at about 6 o'clock at night,
2: it hasn't
0: mate.
2: Rather than before. Fortnite, maybe.
1: We don't do Fortnite anymore. They're not into that anymore. It's like, just, I can't remember what the new game's called.
0: It's you laugh, you cry, you know what?
2: You fall in love.
0: And
2: you fall out of love all over again.
0: There's so much going on. There's so many. Infinity and beyond. Buzz, you're very Buzz yourself.
1: Why, what does he do?
2: Do you reckon he's Buzz?
1: Is he the awesome one? Is he the strong one?
0: Nah, he's a bit of a goofball.
1: So they named him after Buzz Aldrin, yeah?
0: Nah.
2: Well, yeah. Well, that is,
1: so.
2: Yes.
0: Yeah, I think
2: because he's a space, I was going to say
1: he's
2: space invader.
0: No,
2: but
0: no one really remembers Buzz Aldrin.
1: Oh, yes, they do, mate.
0: Call him Neil.
2: But that's how they works.
1: Call him Neil. That would be the most annoying
2: Which
1: thing.
2: One are you?
1: Living as Buzz Aldrin and people coming up and going, Neil Armstrong, how are you?
0: Well, have you seen this YouTube clip of Buzz Aldrin asking about, though someone accused him of the moon landing being fake and he punched the guy out. Buzz has got a short fuse.
1: Well, he's been questioned over it for 60 years. He's furious. All right, very soon, guys, another round of Theme Queen for your drive home. That's at 5 o'clock.
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5: There's a crash at Upper Mount Gravatt on the Pacific Motorway outbound in the left lane before McGregor Street. And there's also one inbound on the left shoulder before the Cornwall Street exit at Tarragindi, causing delays for traffic. Broken down car through Forest Lake eastbound for the Logan Motorway. Traffic on the Western Freeway is still a crawl outbound, pretty much from Toowong right the way through towards Fig Tree Pocket. There's congestion for Gateway Motorway northbound from Boondall to the Bruce Highway and for Gympie Road through Bald Hills. Aspley Mazda's EOFY event is where you save. Three huge deals all month long. Hurry, ends June 30. Forget the rest. Deal with the best on Gympie Road, Aspley. Down to 15 degrees tonight, top of 25 tomorrow, and sunny on Nova 106.9.
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0: What a great song, Dreams, Fitzy Whipper. Kate, it is your Tuesday afternoon on Nova.
1: Let's talk about Microsoft. Now, just wait there a second. How do I get rid of that bloody paperclip off the screen?
2: I never understood
0: that. The paperclip.
1: Okay, I'm going to talk about Bill Gates, but what 13, 2014, I'd love to hear from anyone. I've never understood this. Have you ever been to somebody's house and they have a painting of themselves up in the house?
0: Awesome. A portrait.
2: Like a large one?
0: Oh, I think it's amazing.
1: And you know what? I understand there's families out there that get commissioned paintings of the matriarch or the patriarch of the family, and oh my God, there they are sitting on a chair, all regal. At 13, 24, 10, if you know someone who has a painting of themselves up in the house, because so this is not a painting, but employees at Microsoft claim that Bill Gates had his own custom-made mannequin, which he'd use for planning his future outfits.
0: What?
1: It was his exact measurements. So according to the Wall Street Journal, his staff had loads of neutral tone crew and V-neck sweaters, as well as shirts, trousers and other pairs of glasses for Bill Gates. They'd put together a trio of potential outfits for social engagements that Gates had, and then they would just dress up the mannequin. Bill and some of the senior staff would come in and go, oh, yeah, I like that one. But what they were doing, they were looking for... A look of someone calm and approachable.
0: It's nice, yeah.
1: So I don't know if you remember, this was an American show. It was called Mr. Rogers. There was a movie made about Mr. Rogers recently that Tom Hanks played.
2: Oh, yes, TV. Yeah. Oh, no, yeah, okay.
1: Yep. Sorry. So it was that, you know, it's that neutral colours. It's the V-necks. It's a cardigan.
0: It's a
1: here
0: bit country
1: and there.
0: Road, you might say.
1: So, and it's how Bill Gates dresses wherever he goes. But there's a mannequin at work.
0: Yeah, even the island.
1: And they would dress the mannequin up and go, Bill, do you like this? Because these pants, these chinos fit you.
0: Well, it's a little bit like the lady that is a stunt double for Oprah Winfrey. So when they're setting up a photo shoot for Oprah, the stunt double works with the lighting crew and sits in the position.
2: Oh, you mean the stand-in?
0: Yeah, stand-in.
2: When is Oprah jumping from an exploding car?
0: She will jump from one building to another. Okay,
1: look out, everyone! She's coming to sit down!
2: I know what you're saying.
0: Is that what it's called?
2: It's a stand-in.
0: Stand-in. And the stand-in gets everything right with the picture, and then Oprah comes and sits in position for the photo.
1: Yeah, but see, imagine having a mannequin of yourself.
2: But does it have a head?
0: It'd have to have a head.
2: Or is it just the bust, like the bust and the length and the, you know, like a...
0: Do you know what? The portrait...
2: it has a head.
0: The family portrait is something I think could be really special once the person's passed.
1: I agree. Once they've left the family. I agree.
0: Yeah, but it's easier to do when the person is alive, so... It's not as if you're going to get it painted now and then not bring it out till they've died.
1: Well, Diane's given us a call. Who owned the painting, Diane?
3: It was commissioned by the children for their parents for Christmas.
1: Right.
3: So it was their six boys and it was a gift.
1: Yeah, okay.
3: But it was taken from a photo.
0: Yeah.
3: And each one of the boys looked a little bit off in their special pieces. It was truly ugly. But when they unveiled it, they're six boys. So the sister-in-laws, when we saw it, we all started laughing. Anyway, the boys were really offended and continued on to give it to the parents for Christmas. We actually heard someone overheard the parents saying, my God, it was horrible. And they had to put it up on the wall regardless.
2: Straight to the pool room. Yeah.
0: Can you imagine if you're the parent trying to be appreciative of the portrait that looks nothing like their kids?
1: Because it wouldn't be cheap either.
0: No, God,
1: to get someone to do a proper oil painting of the whole family. Angela, who had the self-portrait, Ange?
4: It was a lady I met when I was backpacking many, many years ago.
1: Yeah.
4: She was a wealthy Italian and she used to renovate boats. And she invited us, a group of us, because we were working sort of with her, to her house on this hill in Tuscany, and it was amazing. Yeah. And you walk in, and the first thing you saw was this massive, probably 3x4 foot painting of her naked.
0: Wow. That would have. And did everyone
2: like
0: go,
2: reclining, or where was she?
4: She was just sort of sitting back. It was like a full frontal, and we all just sort of went, okay. But she loved it. She wasn't embarrassed. Thought it was amazing, and she was very you know, out there.
1: There are a lot of eccentric people out there that don't care, Ange. It's a an artistic thing, isn't it? But it's like, do you then, was it weird to know that you've seen her without her clothes on now, though, Ange?
4: Well, it was a painting. I mean, if it was a photo, it would have been weird. But, I mean, a painting was a little bit different. But it was weird. I mean, you couldn't sort of stop looking at it.
2: And it depends of the it depends on the intention.
1: Yeah.
2: Like, I mean, I think art, or, you know, family photos and things, I think they're really nice to have. But if it's just you, if you've had one commissioned of you, and you put it like above your bed or
0: that's
2: something. Like
0: different.
2: If I took the Arndt painting.
0: Wow.
2: Home.
0: Yeah.
2: Oh, wow. Yeah.
0: Every day that's we come into the office, there's a giant portrait of Kate.
2: No, it's not in the office. It's in the storeroom around there.
1: If you had two, Kate, what room in the house would you
2: there's
1: have?
2: There's no room for it. There is no room.
1: There's no.
0: You'd put it in your room.
2: No, there's no
0: room. On the ceiling.
1: Would you put it on the roof so you can just wake up to yourself every night?
2: Yeah, I would. Because there's no room on the walls. They're full of mirrors.
0: Oh, it's me. Wow. All right, friend of the show, Sam Pang's going to be on very, very soon. But after the news, Theme Queen returns.
2: Oh, wow. It's me. This is Fitzy, Whipper
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31: Couple of crashes on the Pacific Motorway. There's one outbound in the left lane before McGregor Street at Upper Mount Gravatt and another one inbound on the left shoulder before Cornwall Street exit through Tarragindi. Car broken down at Forest Lake, Logan Motorway eastbound, and one broken down at Nudgee for the Gateway Motorway northbound on the left shoulder after the Nudgee Road on-ramp. Traffic is still very heavy for the Gateway northbound from Nudgee to the Bruce and also for Gympie Road northbound through Bald Hills delays. Finish the financial year strong with an Aussie Broadband mobile plan. 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Ends June 30, T's and C's apply. Dropping overnight to 15 degrees. Expected top tomorrow is 25 and sunny on Nova 106.9.
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34: This is Nova. Good afternoon, I'm Michelle Stevenson. The PM says 3 million Aussie workers will be better off after the Fair Work Commission gave the green light to a hike in the minimum wage. The nation's lowest paid workers will get a pay increase of 4.75% from next month. Anthony Albanese telling Parliament the decision is delivering real change to hardworking Aussies.
35: That brings the increases for those on minimum wages and awards to $12,000 since we came to office.
36: Gippsland.
35: We want Australians to earn more and to keep more of what they earn.
34: Meantime, Australia's 178 billionaires now hold a total wealth of $686 billion. Oxfam research found their wealth is equivalent to almost $50,000 a minute. The federal government says it's a beat up to suggest Treasurer Jim Chalmers would have unprecedented powers over new tax policy. Legislation is expected to soon pass, reining in the capital gains tax discount and negative gearing concessions. But accountants argue Dr. Chalmers would have greater ministerial discretion over the makeup of the new rules. Well, Tasmanian brewery James Bogue is wrapping up its operations on the Apple Isle after 145 years in Launceston. The brewery will instead shift the remainder of its ops to Queensland and New South Wales by the end of the year, citing increasing costs. And, well, things are really heating up between Jacob Elordi and Kendall Jenner, with the couple posing for pics while on a date night in Tokyo. The Aussie star and model have been spotted out and about recently, enjoying each other's company, while they also also just took a trip to Hawaii. Now let's hear what's happening on Nine News.
0: Thanks, Michelle. I'm Melissa Downs. Tonight, exclusive, what the new owners of Wiambilla's House of Horrors are doing with the property. Fair Work approves a pay rise for millions, changes to the e-bike and scooter laws, and huge fines. See the illegal dumpers treating southeast bushland like a rubbish tip. Plus, first look at the Caravan Super Show. 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
9: Now it's your Tuesday evening. Welcome to the show. We are Fitzy, Whipper, Kate. Thank you for tuning in. It's all thanks to Chemist Warehouse. We have got a massive hour coming up.
10: In an extraordinary story, because I've read this man's book, his memoir. Mm. It's one of the greatest books I've ever read. Keith Richards' life,
9: yeah,
10: and what, how that bloke is still alive.
11: I was going to say, he's still ticking.
10: Oh, the reason why I've got to bring it up, congratulations, Keith Richards has just become a great grandfather at the age of 82.
9: Oh. How do you do it?
10: It's crazy how he is still alive and still kicking along quite well, Kate. I mean, if you've been to a Rolling Stones gig lately, his fingers don't work the same as they used to, and he misses a couple of riffs here and there. But
9: three of them fell off, I think, last show.
10: One of the greatest rock bands of all time. But Keith Richards still alive and has just become a great grandfather.
11: Wow.
9: He gave up the grog, didn't he, Fitz, at one stage? Almost one in the last 24 months?
10: I don't know. Because he's given up the grog. I think the durries he had to.
9: Right, because I think that becomes a danger. If that's been your entire life and then you just stop, system could go into shock.
10: The album Exile on Main Street, it was Exile in France and they had that chateau that they lived in.
9: Yes.
10: He stayed up for 7 days straight and just wrote music the whole time.
9: Because he was on a roll. He just wanting to get that next line for the song.
11: Yeah. What a rock
10: imagine
11: star.
10: Imagine on the sixth day just going, God, what have I got today? And his missus just going, maybe, Keith, just have a bit of a kip first before you go into the next song.
9: I can't stop. Speaking of music, if you love it, guys, Theme Queen is next. And in 10 minutes' time, someone has been sued for a wild reason. You're not going to want to miss it. Theme Queen next.

0: good is that sound? Sapphire. Thank you, Ed Sheeran.
1: There's Fitzy Whipper and Kate.
0: It's your Tuesday evening, and the wait is over. It's Theme Queen.
2: Hey, Richie.
3: Yeah, yeah.
4: Theme Queen.
3: Hope you've been practicing over the weekend, boys.
0: Always.
3: Fantastic round. Welcome to Theme Queen. I am your host, hotter than a hot water bottle and tastier than a big bowl of soup. Hashtag winter is here. Kate Ritchie.
5: Wow. Oh, yeah. Are you...
3: Who wrote that? Not me.
5: You did. Has the soup club started up? I mean, give us just a quick one. What's your latest soup creation?
3: Well, it's a mix between a what you would call a slow cook kind of casserole and a soup. But I will be adding a bit of extra chicken stock tonight to last night's dinner, which was like lamb, barley, all veggies, tomato.
5: Couple of lentils in there?
3: No, you've got barley. You don't want to double up on that, that kind of stuff.
0: I like beef stew.
5: Well said, mate.
3: Is that a line from the movie?
6: No, he was just telling you that he likes beef stew.
3: Oh, you want some?
1: You could bring some in.
3: I brought Tommy pasta sauce, homemade pasta sauce in for Tommy and the kids today.
6: Very lucky. Thank you,
5: Kate. Some cake as well.
6: And hummingbird cake.
1: Really beautiful. Like
3: beef stew. I'll make someone a real good wife one day. What are we doing? The game's very simple. I'm so thrown. Sometimes, even if it's in your head, you don't have to say it out loud. Three rounds. Each round, three songs. Three songs are connected by a theme, and you just have to work out what connects them.
0: Got it.
3: Gad.
5: Got it.
3: Round one.
0: Here we go.
3: Song one.
7: Then you're left in the dust, unless I stuck by
5: Posty.
3: Yeah, great song.
0: Flowers. Flower.
7: I think you love Spider-Man.
3: Yeah.
7: Or you'd be left in the dust.
3: I haven't seen Spider-Man.
5: This is Spider-Verse. I reckon it's the best Spider-Man of all time.
3: Do you think?
5: Yeah, it's better than the Spider-Man movies.
1: Sunflower.
3: Mm. Song number two.
0: That's
5: Christina Aguilera.
3: Yeah. You recognise that voice anyway. Song number three.
0: Yep.
5: That's Minions.
3: It's not Minions. What is it?
0: They're all soundtracks from.
5: Yeah.
3: All written for a movie. Yes, you are correct. Yes.
5: What was it? Despicable Me, that one, was it?
3: Trolls.
5: Trolls.
0: And what was the second one?
3: I'm not a big fan. Shark Tale.
0: Shark Tale.
3: At the Car Wash. Christina Aguilera and Missy Elliott. Well done.
0: Great first round.
3: Strong start. Round two, song number one.
0: Carly.
3: Watch the doco, yeah?
0: Can't get enough of it.
5: I've got to watch that. I'm so pumped. Donovan.
3: Song number two. Oh, you are...
0: Dolly.
3: Fitzy, just quickly, you should watch the Kylie doco purely for Jason Donovan's interview.
5: Isn't he a different cat?
0: Is it a new interview?
3: Yeah.
0: Okay.
3: And it's quite great the way they cut between the two of them, almost as if they're doing the interview at the same time, but in completely different parts of the world or different, you know.
0: Does he say, because I've heard...
3: I'm not giving it away.
0: No, but previously he said, Michael Hutchins are off. What was I supposed to do? There's nothing I could do.
3: There is a bit of that.
0: Okay, Dolly Parton, 9 to 5.
3: And then song number three. But I bet we'd have really good
0: time. Sabrina Carpenter?
3: Yeah.
0: A lot of numbers. Anything to do with numbers?
3: No. Kind of, but not to do with the song. Have a think about the artists.
0: They all have documentaries out of them.
3: No.
5: What's Sabrina's song called?
3: Bedchem. Let's not focus on the songs. Let's think about the women themselves. What are they all? If you put them in a lineup and they all came in here.
5: Are they all single still? No. Dolly is married to the same guy for a long time.
0: What does Sabrina Carpenter and Dolly have in common? Country music?
3: They're blonde, right?
0: Yeah.
3: They sing?
0: Yeah.
3: If they don't have their
0: high heels...
3: They're
0: tiny.
3: Yeah.
0: They're short.
3: They're like 5 foot.
0: They are all short, aren't they?
3: They're all in here.
5: Are they all single still? No.
3: Still?
5: No, Dolly is married to the same guy for a long time.
0: What does Sabrina Carpenter and Dolly have in common? country music.
3: They're blonde, right?
0: Yeah.

0: dance action here in the studio. Oh, my God. Vaya, who works for Nova, has gone off her head over a bit of Gaga.
1: It's like chair. Remember you had to dance in your chair during COVID? You couldn't get up and dance? That is what it's like in the booth here. Vaya is dancing in her chair.
0: Okay, we'll play it again for you tomorrow, Vaya. Settle down. Stay seated.
1: I want to talk about horror neighbours, if that's all right.
0: Please.
1: I mean, are you the horror neighbour? And people are calling the cops on you or complaining about you all the time. Or have you got one living next door that you're like, oh, my God, I just wish the street could go back to the way it was. Imagine it was lovely.
0: Imagine you bought your dream house. You've worked your bum off and finally you've got your dream house and then you move in next to a nightmare neighbour.
1: Yeah, you're forever home.
0: And you can't choose your neighbours. Can't choose your family or your neighbours. I've always said that.
1: Well, sometimes people do try to choose the neighbours.
0: Yeah, and their family.
1: And if you are complaining about someone, 13, 24, 10, if you had a real rotten neighbour, there's a couple in Oregon or somewhere.
0: Oregon.
1: Or Portland. Or actually, it doesn't Portland, really matter Oregon, where they're from. Yeah. They're an elderly couple. And they are suing their neighbour for $200,000 for alleged foul smell coming from her tiny home. Now, she has a home. And I don't know what the rules are, even here in Australia, around tiny homes on the property you already live. So Karen, her name is, she's got her house, and on the driveway she's installed a tiny home. But over a period of time, there's been this incredible stench coming from the house. So bad, in fact, that the elderly couple, John and Trudy, have filed a lawsuit against Karen, stating that they're forced to readjust their lives at their home. They have suffered, here we go, respiratory illness, lightheadedness, vomiting, headaches. John specifically suffered one or more falls due to the dizziness.
2: Because his wife pushed him over.
1: And respiratory problems created by the tiny home chemical toilet fumes. It apparently has caused significant injuries.
0: It's
1: apparently the tiny home has like an RV toilet in it.
0: It
1: needs to be pumped. It's on septic.
0: No.
1: Yeah. And septic is fine if you look after it, but maybe not on a driveway, which is just over the side fence to your neighbour.
2: Sleepovers when you were young. When you were young and you'd stay over at someone else's house that you just got to know from school or something. I've been to houses and slept over and there's just been a foul odour coming from the house. And that just might be the way the family live.
0: Nothing worse.
1: Where are you going to sleep over?
2: Well, it's just, you know, like certain people live in certain conditions, Kate. And this is the thing, they like to leave things around. Things go off in the kitchen.
0: Yuck.
1: You're talking about bong water?
0: No, what about...
2: Yeah.
0: What?
2: How did you pick that up? Theme queen, she's got it again.
0: What are you talking about?
1: Don't worry.
0: What have I missed here?
1: Nothing.
0: Hey, Al, hello.
3: Hey.
0: Tell us about your neighbours from hell.
3: So we've got this freaking nightmare of a renter living next to a house.
1: Yeah.
3: She's such a nightmare. She calls on cops on every single party I have at my home on the weekend, if there is. She's called on twice on my kid's birthday, third time on my own birthday party. The coppers come in, they're all fine. I offer them literally cake. They're all fine, but like, yeah, we've just got this complaint.
0: Yeah.
3: And she's such a... I don't want to say...
0: Yeah, well, you're live on the radio,
2: smell.
0: Payal,
2: what's the smell?
3: She parked her car just in front of her house to piss us off.
0: Oh, my God.
1: Okay. Yeah, okay. Yeah. I mean, how loud can a kid's party be? But how many people are there?
3: No, she even complains when my kids play in the backyard. If they're playing soccer, she'd come up and say, hey, I do a night shift and my head hurts. And I'm like, they're kids, 8 to 9 year old. Hey, what do you want me to do?
0: Have you thought about inviting her to one of the parties? So maybe it's just because she feels left out.
3: We tried the actual owners as well because it got to the point when my kids played soccer, she used to just punch on the fences.
2: Oh, okay. Don't do it. Leave her alone, PayPal,
3: but I don't know if they're greedy or what. They're not letting her go.
0: Thank you for your call.
2: Let's go to Steph. Steph, how is your neighbour keeping you up at night, Steph?
4: I woke up one morning to someone running across my roof. I live next to someone who's in trouble with the police and is a bit involved in the drug situation. And, yeah, was running across my roof and the cops were out in the morning in front of our house.
1: Are you sure it wasn't a possum?
4: No, I woke up and he was jumping over our back fence trying to run away.
0: That's a big possum.
2: I've always thought, do you help someone out in that situation? If they look at you and go, shh, don't tell them I'm here. What do you do in that situation?
0: I won't say a word. Triple zero.
2: Mel, your neighbour finally got evicted. What for, Mel?
5: Oh, you would not believe. 3 years of hell I had with this neighbour. It was a father and a son, and they worked in tandem. So he'd drive into my fence, break my fence. He poisoned all of my trees. He threw chemicals and stuff on my balcony. He, you know, the black cat lollies? They were blue, poisoned in the backyard for my dog.
0: Why did he do this?
5: Because they were, I don't know, I really don't know, but overnight time, he got, he'd go into the garage and weld.
1: Constant.
5: He'd shut the front door and my house would shake. It was
0: Have been really scary, Mel.
5: It was, because then he started, if he didn't get his own way with something, he would yell and scream, and my son was scared. He threatened my son, called the police, and of course I'm the crazy one. It didn't work. But he didn't pay rent, and the landlord finally got rid of him.
0: Thank God, yeah.
5: And we've just had sheep.
0: Oh, my God.
5: I mean, I can sit on my balcony now for the first time. I can put my washing on the mind.
1: Oh, and just have some peace of mind.
0: Yeah. Tommy, that's very different to the noise and all the everything that happened at the apartment you were in. My God.
2: Oh, yes.
0: You had a lot of banging upstairs.
2: Yes, the three girls up there on the
6: roof. You used to go weld in the garage quite a bit, Tom, when you were younger, didn't you?
2: Yeah. Yeah, not so weld. The anyway, the broom.
6: You welded yourself stupid there for a while.
2: Taking my mask off. Anyway, the broom really ripped it off.
0: So. I'm not part of this.
1: I am not part of
0: it. No, I removed myself first.
2: I might sign up for the block, I think. I'll see how I go. God.
0: Keith's arrived. Friend of the show, Sam Payne, joins us next. See Whipper and Kate on Nova.
7: 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Today only, book at flightcentre.com.au. There are a couple of crashes, one on the Pacific Motorway outbound in the left lane before McGregor Street at Upper Mac Rabat. There was also an inbound one that has now been cleared and traffic is easing through Tarragindi. A broken down car at Nudgee Gateway Motorway northbound, that's on the left shoulder after Nudgee Road on ramp. Fantastic Furniture's biggest end of financial year sale is on now with selected sofas, beds, dining, kids and more at 40% off. 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Down to 15 degrees tonight. Expected top tomorrow is 25 and sunny on Nova 106.9.
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0: Speed Demon. How good is that? Fitzy Whipper, Kate. It is your Tuesday evening on Nova.
1: All right, this is exciting. Really exciting. Brand new show, Ground Up, premieres Sunday, 8:30 on the ABC. And, well, he's the main man. God, he's got a...
0: apparently he wrote this show, Fitz.
2: Oh, top billing.
0: And produced it.
1: Well, there's so many questions we need to ask. Sam Pang, welcome!
3: Hey. Hello, everyone. Hello.
0: So many rumours flying around about this show.
2: I know, and I mean, let me jump in first. Usually Fitzy does the opening question, but I do want to ask about your involvement in this brand new show that we'll see on the telly.
0: What question
2: on
0: have
2: Sunday.
0: You got?
2: How much involvement? I mean, you're the guy, the lead actor, but, I mean, I get a feeling that you probably produced it and wrote it and directed it, and why didn't I get a caller?
3: Oh, I was going to say, I'm glad we got to the big question Kate wanted to ask, which is, why aren't I in it?
0: Yeah.
3: I can somehow, you know, be diplomatic. So I didn't write it, I didn't direct it, I didn't produce it. I'm just in it. So you should get in contact with Robin Butler and Wayne Hope.
0: Oh, yeah.
3: And they did Upper Middle Bogan, The Librarians, Very Small Business. This is their show. Go straight to them.
0: Is this a would you see a gold Logie in your performance of this new show, Sam? I mean, obviously,
3: have
0: that's
3: you seen
0: why
3: it? Whip?
0: No, I haven't. But obviously, you're in
3: if
0: it for the awards.
3: If you'd seen it, you'd know the answer to that question.
2: What is it? Who do you play?
3: Thank you. I play the CEO of the new team in Tasmania, in the AFL. So it's a workplace comedy. So don't be scared off by the AFL nature. It's, you know, we didn't need to love soccer to love Ted Lasso. Do you know what I mean? I'm set down there and it's a workplace comedy. So I'm sent down there to Tassie to get that new team up and running. So it's I've got all these issues, you know, a stadium, a coach, a team, a mascot, a theme song, which are all actually happening in real time.
0: Yeah, of course. This is happening.
3: This is happening. So that's... Is that a good description? I'm not used to this.
1: Do you need any washed-up footballers on the show at all?
0: So you're asking now.
3: Once again, I was going to say, Kate, can you remind these two fools that this is a scripted narrative that I've already shot? This is not a reality show where we're looking for players.
0: Should I keep it broad? What do you like about Tasmania, Sam?
3: Salome Maker markets, they're great. We did shoot in Tassie, by the way.
0: There
3: for a little while. Yeah, that was wonderful.
2: I got married in Tasmania.
0: Oh, did that make the document?
3: I got married a long time ago and my wife's been away in Syria for about 7 years, but it's great to have her back.
0: Can't get an apple into the country, but, it's good to have her back.
1: How busy you are with the front bar and obviously with Ground Up premiering this Sunday and you are filming that as well, you've definitely 100% can confirm on the show now you will not be hosting the Logies this year, Pangy.
3: I've done three and that was more than enough.
0: Well done.
1: How far did they try to coerce you to do it again?
3: They asked me and I just thought, I've done three and I just politely declined.
1: Give us some whispers who you've heard in the industry, maybe, because very, very big shoes to fill, taken over from Payne. Have you heard?
3: I think an ISIS bride should do it. There you go. I'd watch. Who wouldn't tune in then? I think that Kitty Flanagan or Ann Edmonds or Tim McDonald and Mel Bracewell from the cheap seats, I think Pete Evans would be... I think Pete Evans would be a good one as well. You know, there's so many that can do it, I reckon.
2: Do you know what? Sam, I want a newsreader. I don't need the jokes. Sorry.
0: Through
2: it.
1: Pete Evans would be great with his top off and bare feet just up on stage.
3: That's how I wanted to do it, Fitz, and executive producers made a call. What about the takeaway that my last 3 years of hosting, Kate, your takeaway from my 3 years of hosting was, I think that I should get a newsreader to do it. Is that enough with all the jokes and all that? Let's just move it on.
1: How
0: what a pity.
1: Boring.
0: I'm so sorry, Sam.
1: If a newsreader, who are we talking here?
2: Peter Overton and Sanders.
0: But I'd want Pete to be going for some jokes, some one-liners.
3: No, Kate doesn't want jokes.
2: He doesn't do the jokes.
0: That's the funny part about it, though.
1: I'm so sorry. And Kate, don't even like going to the Logies. You complain about it all the time.
2: No, I don't. In fact, I just text my agent saying, have you received an invitation yet? Should I go this year?
0: When is it?
3: Depends if Overton's hosting. If Overton's hosting, you'll be there front and centre. Yeah. Just watch out for those stupid jokes that those comedians do. You want to keep an eye out on them, though, Kate. They keep an eye out for them. If you see one of those coming, just run.
1: Beautiful. Ground Up. It's a 6-part series. It starts Sunday night, 8:30 on the ABC. That's just me winding it up, everybody.
3: God, mate, you should have. That's 3 minutes too late.
0: Peggy, we love you, buddy. I can't wait to see the show.
3: Good to see you. Thank you for the. Thank you for mentioning a little show on ABC. I appreciate that.
0: It's going to be awesome. Yes.
3: Yeah, thank you.
2: We love it.
0: Thanks,
3: God, good to see you all.
0: Thanks,
2: bye.
0: Buddy.
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8: There's still heavy congestion through Brisbane City. It's 25 minutes at the moment for Coronation Drive between the city and Toowong. And delays for traffic on the Gateway Motorway from Boondall through to the Bruce Highway continue. Western Freeway hasn't eased yet from Toowong to Fig Tree Pocket. Centenary Highway's had a bit of a surge. It's now built up from Logan Motorway through to Springfield Lakes Boulevard. And northbound, there's congestion from Darra to Jindalee still going on. 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Dropping down to 15 degrees tonight. Expected top tomorrow is 25 and it should be a sunny one ahead on Nova 106.9.
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0: Trisha, Tones and I, Faber on Nova, Fitzy, Whippercay, almost 6 o'clock. Where are we at, Ryan?
1: Can I give you another medical condition like I did this time yesterday?
0: Please.
1: Remember the uni boob? Yeah, I told you about the uni boob yesterday.
2: Yeah. Oh, that's right.
1: Where sort of the boobs sort of fuse together and you have the one boob like a monobrow. This is a new one. For nearly 10 years, Eric Pulin has been having episodes where he seems drunk without even taking a sip of alcohol.
0: Mm-hmm.
1: The Canadian man has auto-brewery syndrome. His gut produces ethanol at a rate faster than his metabolism can clear it, causing him to become intoxicated even though he's had no alcohol.
0: Cheap date.
1: At home, he was having distressing episodes he had no recollection of.
0: Oh, I'd have
1: the kids tell me things happened, that I was crying and saying, "This is my favourite song," he said in an interview. "I don't remember any of it."
0: Did he make this up as an excuse?
1: No, yeah. No, because his wife has backed him up here and said, he doesn't drink alcohol. Auto-brewery syndrome is rare, and apparently there's fewer than 100 cases ever documented.
0: Oh, I've met heaps of blokes with this. Honey, I didn't have one single drink.
2: Most people that have been drinking say that they haven't been.
0: Why'd you try and kiss my sister?
2: I didn't know your body made ethanol, does it?
1: His gut produces ethanol at a rate faster than his metabolism can clear it. So it's like there must be certain foods that he eats. And this is the thing, because he's tried to change his diet, he's tried everything, but he just has moments where his missus will come home and she'll go, "Oh, Eric.
2: Eric, get out
1: of the kitchen, Eric. Put your top back on and stop listening to Whitney Houston." Oh, my gosh, Eric. I know it's your favourite song.
0: Dry your eyes, Eric.
1: I can't remember any of it, honey. I'm so sorry.
0: It's not my fault.
1: Auto-brewery syndrome is a real thing, guys.
2: Okay, Fitzy.
0: Yeah, I'm glad
2: I don't
0: have
2: that. You're going to have another one for us tomorrow?
0: Please, mate.
1: I think this could be a regular thing to medical conditions.
0: Yeah.
1: We could probably
2: Dr. Fitzgerald.
1: Yeah. Start with that one on your neck at the moment, Tom.
0: How dare you?
1: It's currently known as a hickey.
0: How are we going to fix that, Tom? Get someone a hamburger immediately.
1: If anyone from the team here was to get a hickey back in the day, who would it be?
0: Kate Ritchie.
2: No. I was not a hickey. I was not a...
1: I never had a hickey.
0: I never had
1: either.
0: A hickey.
1: No.
0: Tom, you?
3: Tom, no.
0: Your sports teacher didn't give you a hickey?
3: I might have auto-hickey syndrome because I cannot remember
0: yourself.
3: Any of them.
0: Tom's nuzzling into himself.
1: I don't know how that got there, Mum.
0: I got no idea. It's on your leg, you weirdo.
1: Clean up your room.
0: Still to come this week, Curtis Stone's going to be joining us. And BTS tickets.
2: No way. Oh,
0: that is massive.
2: Oh, my goodness. Did you see the people in Taiwan praying for BTS tickets?
0: Well, it's come true. We're giving them away.
1: It's not going to happen.
0: Good luck if you're listening from Taiwan.
1: That doesn't help. You got to listen to our show if you want to win tickets. Riggy, Lee and Tim are up next. Enjoy your Tuesday. Speak to you tomorrow.
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29: There is congestion for the Gateway Motorway northbound at Deakin Deviation and Western Freeways, a crawl from Toowong to Fig Tree Pocket. There's build-up for Centenary Highway traffic southbound at Springfield Lakes Boulevard and northbound under speed through Jindalee. It has eased now for Logan Motorway traffic, Forest Lake through to Parkinson eastbound direction. And traffic's also starting to improve on the Pacific Motorway both directions at Slacks Creek although a little slow northbound. Don't get your truck stuck. Too many trucks are hitting Queensland rail bridges. Know your height, know your load, and know your route. Visit qr.com.au/bridge safety. Down to 15 degrees tonight. Expected top tomorrow is 25 and sunny on Nova 106.9.
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2: Hello, I'm Michelle Stevenson. Well, for the first time ever, the minimum wage has increased above $1,000 a week for almost 3 million workers. Australia's lowest paid staff will earn an extra 4.75%. Unions welcoming the rise, but business groups are worried it could put pressure on smaller operators. Employment Minister Amanda Rishworth believes the increase is fair.
3: This is a real wage increase. There is some catch-up they've identified in this real wage increase back from 2021. But they have recognised some of the uncertainty in this decision. That is what is economically responsible.
2: Australia has recorded its first trade deficit in more than 8 years as mining exports sink and data centre and fuel imports lift. New data from Bureau of Statistics shows exports of goods and services fell 1.2% in the March quarter, the first trade deficit the country's seen since 2017. Australia's highest number of billionaires on record have added more than $25 billion to their fortunes over the last year. New data shows the 20 richest individuals now hold more wealth than the bottom 3 million households combined. Well, the Consumer Watchdog has issued a takedown notice to four online retailers over the sale of potentially deadly high-powered magnets. And bad blood is confirmed as some of Taylor Swift's wedding guest list is leaked. Once close friends Miles Teller and his wife did not score a coveted invite, while Blake Lively is also apparently out, as is former bestie model Karlie Kloss. Now let's see what's happening on Nine News.
4: Thanks, Michelle. I'm Melissa Downs. Tonight, exclusive, what the new owners of Weambillis House of Horrors are doing with the property. Fair Work approves a pay rise for millions, changes to the e-bike and scooter laws, and huge fines. See the illegal dumpers treating southeast bushland like a rubbish tip. Plus, first look at the Caravan Super Show. 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
31: Welcome to Tuesday evening. It is us, Ricky Lee and Tim. Lovely to see ya.
6: Oh, good evening, Australia.
31: You've just been kind of blushing and frothing over Jason Momoa.
6: Well, he's
31: who's coming up in a second.
6: Man. He's a gorgeous man.
31: No, I get that. And we've already had a review because Matty Johns, NRL superstar.
6: Yep.
31: I mean, Jason Momoa was talking all things Lego, and Matty Johns has already reviewed our chat.
32: It was better than Lego.
6: It was better than Lego.
31: So take that to the bank. Thank you, Matty. That is coming up in a second. Plus, we're going to talk about baby brain. And maybe you get a little bit foggy after listening to Jason Momoa.
6: I definitely do. It's got nothing to do with a baby.
31: Plus, Paul McCartney reveals his favourite Beatle, and I'm going to ask Ricky her favourite stuff. That's all. But now, let's get into a fever dream. And then Jason Momoa. You can relax.
6: Okay. I will not be relaxed. I can't relax. It's Jason Momoa.

0: 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You just head to lego.com/neverstopplaying.
1: Absolutely.
2: I love that. Never stop playing.
1: You're there working, and I'm sure you've got to kind of stay in shape somewhat, but are you enjoying some of the local delicacies? Are you getting amongst some of the hangis and getting some of that boil up in you, or what?
2: I mean, I haven't on this trip, but yeah, I mean, obviously I've spent the last couple of years down here. We've been doing back-to-back films down here, so I've definitely spent a lot of time. You know, the guy who plays my dad and everything is Tim Oweta Morrison, so yeah, he's definitely...
1: Oh my God, he's Tim the best.
2: He's the best. He's definitely brought me to plenty of hungies and boil up. So,
1: how good is boil up?
2: It's beautiful.
1: Oh,
2: beautiful.
1: It's so everything good.
2: Here, I love
1: Tim,
2: it here.
1: Tim has no idea what we're talking
0: yeah,
1: about.
0: Yeah, I do. I love boil ups.
1: Mate, amazing.
0: It's an absolute pleasure. Thank you so much for your time. I mean, I'd love you to be able to tease us as to what you're doing next.
2: Well, right now I'm on Minecraft right now. So, I mean, like, we're literally, you know, hop, skip, and a jump away from you. I'm with Jack today. And, but yeah, there's a lot of, it's a pretty, pretty strong year coming out. I'm pretty excited. You know, we have probably the biggest year of my life and some movies coming out. So, I'm excited for you to see him.
1: Amazing. Well, thank you so much for your time. We love you so much.
0: And
1: Bob,
0: come over and see us in Australia if you want. We can take you out here. Now that I've experienced the bunker, I'll show you our local bunker.
2: Sounds good, mate.
1: Awesome. Thank you so
0: much. Such a pleasure.
1: Have a good one.
2: Absolutely. Thank you, guys.
3: 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Ricky Lee and Tim. On Nova. Brisbane traffic.
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5: 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Still got congestion for the Gateway Motorway northbound at Deakin Deviation and Western Freeways under speed through Indooroopilly. Centenary Highway traffic has now eased southbound at Springfield Lakes Boulevard, and it's looking really good for Ipswich Motorway heading through to the west. No delays at the moment through Slacks Creek for the Pacific Motorway. That's also improved. 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T's and C's apply. Down to 15 tonight, top of 25 tomorrow, and sunny on Nova 106.9.
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1: DJ O.
0: Sing coming up in a second with Sarah Harris. But speaking of singing, Paul McCartney's a singer, right?
1: Yep, yep.
0: And he's revealed his favourite Beatle. So I thought that's inspired me to get you to give me your favourite things.
1: I'm terrified.
0: But let's hear from Paul McCartney first.
2: Favourite Beatle? Well, there's only one left. Now, currently, it's Ringo. During the Beatles, I think we all used to look up to John. He was like the leader, even though there wasn't officially a leader of the group. And he was very witty, so he was great to have in the group.
0: There you go. So he's picked his favourite Beatle, basically.
1: So,
0: even though Ringo's still alive, he's gone with John.
1: So it's John.
0: Hectic.
1: Sucked in, Ringo.
0: You are off the Christmas card list, PMAC. Okay, so
1: but I do love that he qualified it that way. Oh, because he's the only one alive. I'll go with him.
0: Of course. Yeah, Ringo, who they let write one song.
1: Okay.
0: Was it Yellow Submarine he wrote? I'm pretty sure that was it.
1: It's a pretty big song.
0: Big song.
1: Huge.
0: Good comedy song.
1: Good comedy song.
0: Okay, so you can pick your favourites.
1: Why am I so scared of these questions you're going to ask?
0: It starts easy.
1: Because you're a
0: Destiny's Child member.
1: Oh, come on, Beyonce.
0: But this is what I'm saying. Starts easy.
1: Okay.
0: All right. NSYNC member.
1: Justin Timberlake.
0: Okay, good. Family member.
1: John. My dad. Everyone always yells at me because I defend him all the time and I always have his back and I'm on his side all the time.
0: Member of this radio show.
1: Ricky Lee, obviously.
0: Your favourite item of clothing?
1: Anything black. My robe.
0: Oh, there you go.
1: Yeah,
0: that's
1: as
0: good.
1: Soon as I walk in the door every single day, all of the clothes come off and that's what I live in.
0: Okay, your favourite past Idol contestant?
1: Guy Sebastian.
0: Really?
1: Yeah.
0: Okay, that's good.
1: He's amazing.
0: Your favourite song to sing live?
1: That's really hard. Simply the best, Tina Turner. I was going to say one of mine, but they're not my favourite.
0: No Shackles? I thought you loved Shackles.
1: Yeah, back in 2001 when I was singing in the clubs.
0: Simply the best, okay.
1: Simply the best thing. It's just such a good song. Everyone loves it. Everyone sings along and there's something about, you know, a bunch of people singing together with you.
0: Your favourite app?
1: Instagram.
0: Oh, boring.
1: I know, it's so boring, but I really do. It's my most used app by far.
0: Your favourite object at home? Battery powered candles.
1: They were going to say something else. My bed. It's always a toss up between the bed and the couch.
0: Your favourite cuisine?
1: The bed is the best. Oh, it's Macca's a cuisine.
0: Well, that's my second. That's my follow up.
1: No, okay. Pizza is my favourite. Italian.
0: So Italian.
1: Italian.
0: Your favourite, finally, your favourite item off the Macca's menu.
1: This is controversial because it's always been a Big Mac. But then I had that Philly cheese stack thing the other day and it changed my life. And I think it could be better.
0: Is that the Canadian one that we got?
1: That's but was it British, weirdly? Philly cheese stack, but it's British. It's on the British menu.
0: The Philly cheese steak is on the...
1: I know.
0: What?
1: I know.
0: Hang on.
1: I know.
0: That's just derailed the whole thing.
1: I know.
0: Are you Philly, as in Philadelphia
1: as in
0: the US?
1: And Philly, where Philly cheese comes from. Philly cheese stack was pretty good, but then also there's the big arch. Oh my God.
0: Quick,
1: Tim,
0: you have to pick. Quick, pick your favorite item. I knew that I saved the hardest to last.
1: Oh.
0: You picked favorite family member real quick.
1: Real quick. Oh no.
0: Quick.
1: Big Mac.
0: Well done.
1: That was really hard.
0: I thought so.
1: I also like a double sausage McMuffin
0: cheese. No, one thing. One thing.
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5: 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Traffic on the Western Freeway is still a little under speed as you're coming through Indooroopilly, but things are easing really well. It looks good for the Riverside Expressway both directions in Brisbane City. Earlier congestion for the Mount Lindsay Highway through Boronia Heights southbound has eased. Gateway Motorway is still busy northbound onto the Bruce Highway, but no congestion. Great mates, big moments, and even better value with Pizza Hut. 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Down to 15 degrees tonight. Expected top tomorrow is 25 and sunny on Nova 106.9.
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0: Wow. That's it.
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21: Good evening. Wrapping up a crash in the city, Riverside Expressway southbound. There's one in West End on Vulture Street, westbound at Thomas Street. A breakdown, Centenary Highway, Jindalee. That's southbound at the 17 Mile Rocks Road exit. A breakdown, Logan Motorway, Heathwood, eastbound at Stapleton Road. On the north side, there's a breakdown on the Bruce Highway, North Lakes. It's northbound after the Plantation Road overpass, not causing any delays, though. It's clear on the gateway now from Deegan up through Bracken Ridge, and on the south side, looking good on the gateway from Murarrie right down through Rochdale. 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For Brisbane tonight, down to 15 degrees and then a sunny Wednesday. Top of 25, right now 19 degrees on Nova 106.9.
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2: A little bit of good news first. The earlier multi-vehicle crash in the West End on Vulture Street, West End at Thomas Street, that has been cleared away. Hopefully better times ahead there. A breakdown though in Jindalee on Centenary Highway southbound at 17 Mile Rocks Road exit. Take care through there. A breakdown too in Heathwood on Logan Motorway eastbound at Stapleton Road. A breakdown as well in Belmont on the gate. There you go.
0: Brisbane traffic.
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2: 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The earlier multi-vehicle crash in the West End on Vulture Street, West End at Thomas Street.

0: 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Down to 15 overnight. Tomorrow sunny and it's high for 25. Right now it's 19 degrees on Nova 106.9.
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4: Well, I'm married to a doctor. No one else would have to sign up for him to
3: do it.
4: Put his hand. I mean, he's an eye doctor
5: he's
4: as well.
5: He's an eye doctor.
4: I'm having a heart attack, but can they see?
5: He's looking in their eyes, going, putting the flashlight in their eyes, like, yeah, his heart stopped, buddy.
3: No cataracts, though.
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5: Hasn't it
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4: Put his hand. I mean, he's an eye doctor
5: he's
4: as well.
5: He's an eye doctor. He's an eye doctor.
4: I'm having a heart attack, but can they see?
5: He's looking in their eyes, going, putting the flashlight in their eyes, like, yeah, his heart stopped, buddy.
3: No cataracts, though.

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0: and the Matty Rowe Oz Music Show here at Nova. Does this make you want to go lift some weights at the gym?
1: It makes me want to go to the rave and heal my nervous system.
0: Yes, that is based on facts. Some London university did a study. If you get to the rave, get to the clubs, dance it out when you're feeling a little bit low, you can heal your nervous system and you just feel so much better.
1: So true.
0: It's like when they say go to the gym and eat well and you feel better. It's obvious. Yeah. If you dance it out, you're going to feel good. Anyway, catch us tomorrow for the best Australian dance music and the best Australian music just in general. Mm-hmm. We always play it. If you missed our message from the incredible G-Flip, it's available on our Instagram page at The Matty Rowe Show. They're going to be hanging out on the show later this week. Mm-hmm. And until then, fresh hits and throwbacks continue with me next. Love you. Bye.
1: 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Don't ever see
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0: When Taylor Swift posts on Instagram, you know it's serious. It was the first thing I saw when I woke up. Taylor Swift is releasing a brand new single this Friday for the Toy Story 5 movie. The Swifties have gone nuts. Before then and before a Nova first play, Taylor Swift.

0: This is Nova, Tuesday night. Hope you're well. I am Maddie Rowe. If you didn't know, fun fact, the Australian population officially clocked over 28 million today. There are 28 million of us roaming on this beautiful country of ours, which means way more people listening to Nova. Fresh Hits and Throwbacks are on. Sabrina Carpenter's Busy Woman. And next, you're going to hear that TikTok hit, Dave and Tem's Rain Dance. What a tune.
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Let's get the party started. 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That's when I knew that your heart was scarring. 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

0: Ed Sheeran, Martin Garrix. That is Repeat It on Nova. Hello, my name is Maddie Rowe, rolling through fresh hits and throwbacks tonight. Everyone is obsessed with country pop music. You know this song, right? Everywhere. Ella Langley, her voice is just incredible. What if I told you that there is an Australian artist who has a similar kind of vibe? She's making similar kind of music, but she's born right here in Australia. Her name is Rachel Fahim. Went on tour with Jordan Davis, one of the biggest country artists in the world recently across Australia. She is incredible live. Rachel Fahim, Deep End. That's playing for you next.
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14: 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If easily offended, well, you're about to find out just how easily.
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18: I'm going to take this one, Jodes.
19: Okay. Passion piece?
18: I'm going to take this little fella. Passion okay. Piece of mine. Okay, let's jump straight into it, shall we? Mm-hmm. A new Hamptons luxury trend has emerged. Now, the Hamptons, you were described as like what? A real bougie sort of fancy spot in America, isn't it?
19: Yeah. So it's almost like the Mornington Peninsula, I guess, in Melbourne.
18: Like very much the eastern suburbs of Sydney.
19: Yeah.
18: Like Vaucluse and Rushcutters Bay.
19: Correct. It's that sort of
18: Point Piper. Mm. Yes. A new Hamptons luxury trend has emerged with wealthy women reportedly spending thousands on, and this is where I always stuff up, because is it vaginal or vaginal?
19: Oh, it's vaginal.
18: I always stuff up with this one.
19: How many times I have to tell you it's vaginal.
18: Okay. A vaginal tightening and rejuvenation treatments.
19: Mm-hmm.
18: Yeah, that's right. Tightening procedures.
19: Uh-huh.
18: Oh, my gosh, is this a thing?
19: I guess it is. Is it? Okay, all right, I have a question for you without notice. How does one go about tightening that part of your anatomy?
18: Great question, Jodes.
19: Okay.
18: That's why producer Lucy is here. Luce, what do you got?
19: Luce. Hit us, Liz.
20: Oh, hang on. Sorry.
19: How do you tighten your vagina?
20: I don't know about this.
18: Oh, righto, miss. I haven't had kids. So.
19: Yeah.
18: All stop right. flexing, all right?
20: Yeah, mine's
18: stop
20: already
18: flexing.
20: Tight.
18: Oh. Whoa. Okay. Don't get us cancelled. We're just trying to have some wholesome fun here, producer Liz.
19: Jesus.
18: Oh, sorry, folks. Sorry about that.
19: Sorry about
18: that. Anyway, are you okay, Jodes? Oh. You okay? Do you want to carry on?
19: I mean, I've had 4 kids, so where do you reckon I'm at?
18: Well, clinics offering surgical procedures. It's growing. It's fueled by social media, celebrity culture, increasing interest in cosmetic wellness.
19: Mm-hmm.
18: So they've recently warned, though, that
19: vagina maxing.
18: Because we know about ball maxing as well, to make balls look bigger. This is vagina maxing. Trends can create unrealistic expectations and encourage people to use products or undergo treatments with limited evidence or potential risks.
19: I just feel like it's so very dangerous, isn't it? Because men already think that women all behave like porn stars, you know what I mean? And so now there's this expectation that we've all got a really tight vagina. And no one... except for producer Lucy, has got a tight vagina.
18: Yeah, apparently. So is that the conclusion from all of this?
19: That's unbelievable.
18: Also, if you're a bloke out there and you're pushing for this, how dare you have the luxury of wanting such things? I am the skipper of Beggars Can't Be Choosers, and as the captain of that group, get out. All right, you're excluded.

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0: end up running, taking off with my missus in the car.
1: Well, classic.
2: What do you mean?
1: Hey, it's a love story as old as time.
0: Yeah, it took off for about 5 minutes. I didn't even have my phone on me or anything, so I thought his buddy kidnapped her.
2: Yeah.
0: And then, yeah, he ended up coming back 5 minutes later.
2: So, okay. Did you say, what are you doing?
0: Yeah, I did. And he's like, oh, your missus told me to do it.
1: Oh, that is a lie. So that's an outright lie, isn't it?
0: Yeah, well, that's what I thought.
2: What'd you give him, Griffin?
0: Oh, I wanted to give him a black eye.
1: Well, you didn't, though. You acted responsible about it, didn't you, Griffin?
0: No, I didn't.
2: Good on you, Griffin.
1: There's a few truths that need to come from that.
2: Mm.
1: I mean, whose idea was it to strand poor old Griffin?
2: I don't know. Ah, I don't know. A
1: lot of lessons from these.
2: So many. A
1: lot of lessons on how you should ride an Uber. But what we have found out, and we keep on getting told, is get in the back and shut up.
2: Yeah.
1: If you want a good Uber riding, get in the back and shut up. I thought that was always rude.
2: Mate, I've been telling you this for how long have we been working together?
1: Yeah.
2: Forever.
1: Yeah.
2: So, and you continue to sit in the front and chat their ears off.
1: Yeah. Do you know why, though? I know, because this seems to be a different situation. So my dad, we had a little shed built in our backyard, like a little garden shed, and my dad told me my dad could speak to anyone.
2: Yeah.
1: My dad could speak to a dead person for 2 or 3 hours.
2: Yeah.
1: He said, when this bloke started building the shed, go out there and talk to him because that's what they want. And I was like, no, Dad.
2: No.
1: He just wants to be left alone, build the shed, we'll give him the money, and then he can go home to his family.
2: Exactly.
1: And live the rest of his life out. And Dad was like, no, go out there and spark up a conversation with him for the whole time, which is what my dad did.
2: Yeah, right.
1: Gosh, I'm turning into my dad.
2: Oh, no. Jodie and Hazy.
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0: Nathan, Nat and Sean. 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
15: Morning, everybody.
16: Hello.
15: Happy Wednesday.
17: Morning. Oh, it's Wednesday.
15: I know.
16: We've had a short week, Joel. You've done all the heavy lifting because you've worked every day. Natalie and I have only done one day.
17: Oh, my gosh. Yeah, just nose to the grindstone.
16: Always.
17: Is that an expression?
15: Yeah.
17: Yeah, go me.
15: Yeah, that's it, isn't it?
16: Something to do with the wheel. Is the wheel in that one as well?
17: Wheel, yeah. Wheel doing a really good job.
16: Pedal to the metal.
15: Really been a fortune. Yeah. What are you talking about? on today's show, blind dates, like proper blind dates where you... It's not just somebody that you've chatted to on an app. We're talking you've been set up on a blind date.
17: Yeah, like I'm going to be in the red shirt. I'll be in the corner of this bar.
15: Yeah.
16: You're going to hear these stories, but I'll just go forward to say they seem to be very successful.
15: Right? Extraordinary. Only the people that have successful ones are willing to talk about it. The others are too traumatised. Plus, we speak to a proper private investigator, which is very cool. Ooh. And then people that have done an amateur job, including, like, some of these are unbelievable how much depth they've gotten into. Don't cross some women, especially. Very good at it.
16: Very handy.

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1: There was an article online we're having a look at and we thought, hang about, a private dick detective, I say, who was looking at and made a discovery about a cheating husband.
2: That's right.
1: We thought, man, what a job that is.
2: Using technology,
1: yes.
2: In fact. Cassie Croft is that private investigator. She's originally a Perth girl. Cassie, good morning.
3: Good morning, team.
1: Cassie, this is so exciting. I didn't know you did this for a gig.
3: Yeah, with all that free time I've got, I thought I'd just jump in the car and stalk people.
1: Yeah. When did you start up and how did this come to be for you?
3: Yeah, so it was probably about 5 years ago now. A friend of mine, we were having wines, having a chat, and she mentioned she thought her partner might be cheating. And we kind of were working out what to do and we

0: Sean.
1: Nova. We were so intrigued. And Sean, you asked too many questions for it to be comfortable.
2: Cassie, I've got a woman at home that I don't see all the time. So
1: from
2: I'm
1: Venus sure Investigations. Right. So she specialises. She has a private investigation service where she specialises in cheating partners.
2: And she caught someone out with through Alexa. Technology, Alexa.
1: Yeah.
2: Films everything. Sorry.
1: Records everything that you ask it. And so if there's a girl giggling in the background while you're on a business trip.
2: Well, it's a funny joke. So
1: hey, that's right. Let's go to Shireen in Secret Harbour. Hello.
3: Hello. How are you going?
1: Great, Shireen. Okay, talk to us about doing your own investigation. What happened?
3: So I was in the hospital following the birth of my son. My husband went home to wet the baby's head with his friends. They had my son and his kids at the house. The next morning we were having photos and my husband said, don't use the card, just use cash. And I was like, okay, that's weird, but okay. And then he said, oh, there's some money missing from the bank, but don't worry about it, I've got your present. Anyway, the present never came, and then I got the bank records, because back then, you know, they send them to you.
2: Yeah.
3: And I noticed there was a weird transaction for $500 at 2 a.m. of that morning.
1: Yes.
3: So I was like, oh, $500, where did that go? So then I checked his phone records, because back then, again, paper.
2: You could do that.
3: And there was an odd number on an hour before that. So I rang the number, turns out it was an escort service. And my husband had funded him and his friend to be serviced by escorts in my house while I was in hospital.
1: And while the kids are sleeping in the house
2: as
1: well.
2: That's a way to wet the baby's head, Nat.
1: That's not how you wet the baby's head, Sean, just so you know.
2: Right, you don't? Okay, that's a cross.
1: That's a no.
2: That's a cross.
1: No.
2: Oh, Shireen, that's horrible.
1: Are you still together, Shireen?
3: No, we divorced. I'm now remarried to a much younger man, so that's very
2: Oh, good on you.
1: Hey.
2: Good on you.
1: Yes. Great brag. Well done.
2: Yeah.
1: It wasn't even a humble brag. That was just a brag.
2: What are you doing?
1: What are you doing, Sean?
2: You just had a child.
1: Right?
2: Okay.
1: Yeah, don't do that.
2: Don't do that.
1: Thank you, Shireen.
2: Write it down. We're getting the list together.
1: Tiana's in Clarkson. Hello.
4: Hello. How are you guys?
2: Hi,
1: great,
2: Tiana.
1: Tiana. Okay, talk to us. Have you done your own investigation?
4: Oh, yeah. So Mum had this newish partner and she came to us kids and was like, I just think something's up, something's going on, not sure. And I was like, leave it with me, Mum. I'm great at social media. Just give me 10 minutes, I'll get back to you.
2: Ooh.
4: So I was friends with him on Facebook, went on his profile, couldn't really find anything, went on his pages that he was following or joined, had a look through them, found one that was about motorcycles. And I was like, yeah, cool, okay, let me look what you've posted. Had a look what he posted. Some lady had liked every single post that he had posted. I was like, okay, cool, got your name. And he'd posted this sort of motorcycle picture. It wasn't out the front of our house and it wasn't out the front of his house. So I was like, okay, got that in the back of my mind.
2: Oh.
4: Went under this lady's profile. She had coincidentally posted photos of her front lawn that had recently been done. So I could see her house.
2: Oh.
4: And I matched the two photos up and I was like, yep, gotcha. So then we went a step further. My sister is really good in the real estate world. She found exactly who this lady was, where she lives. We got the address. And then, yeah, we sprung him.
2: Tiana, you are dangerous.
1: Amazing powers. You need to go and do this certificate. Don't give it away
2: straight
1: for free.
2: Straight to tape for you.
1: You are so good at this game.
2: How's the work you did?
1: I know, right?
2: Sister, Tiana.
1: Yeah. See?
4: Well, yeah, if you're going to mess with my mum, probably don't. I will find out what you're doing.
1: Yeah.
4: Here you
1: don't mess with Tiana's mum.
2: I wouldn't. What do you do for a gig, Tiana, if you have one?
1: If you have one.
4: I do marketing, so a lot of social media.
1: Yeah, see? She's an expert in the field. You're halfway
2: is.
1: There, Tiana. I'll tell you what, you are very impressive. You've got powers and Sean's scared. Nathan, Nat and Sean. Nova. One access all Origin experience already won. Dean, you are heading to Melbourne, State of Origin number 2. Awesome, guys. Looking forward to it. Flights, accommodation, watch the Mighty Maroons at the MCG. 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

0: Nathan. 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And Sean. Nova.
1: We're loving how many people do their own private investigating. We spoke to Cassie from Venus Investigations just about, you know, her line of work, basically. It's so interesting.
2: So interesting. Yeah, absolutely. And we had some great callers. We're about to hear from Will in Coogee. G'day, Will.
3: Good morning. How are you guys going?
2: Awesome.
1: Good. Well, so far we've heard from a lot of girls that are really good on the amateur private investigation. Talk to us.
3: Yeah, I thought time to for a guy to call in because it's obviously not only the guys cheating.
2: Yes.
3: But yeah, so I had a colleague of mine, and he was telling me all the stories about his wife being away from home and, you know, like some dodgy stuff. And then she played indoor volleyball, like indoor beach volleyball.
2: Yes.
1: Yes.
3: And so he was telling me that she has, all of a sudden, she had all those extra games and she was away, home a lot, playing indoor beach football.
2: Playing in tournaments and stuff.
1: Yes.
3: Yeah. So I said to him, like, mate, when she comes home from beach volleyball, do you check if there's any sand in her, you know, like in her shoes or anything like
2: yeah,
3: that?
2: Yeah,
3: because surely you get some sand, you know, like in places where you don't want to have it.
2: Yeah,
1: correct.
3: Yeah. So he said, like, no, I didn't check. So I asked him, like, well, maybe you just checked. So he checked the first time that she played again, and he was like, nah, no sand or nothing. I said, well,
2: no sand in the crack, nothing.
1: No, nothing, Joe, no, nothing.
3: I said, check the showers because surely it gets into your, you know, like,
1: into the cracks.
3: You don't want to have it.
2: Yep.
3: Nothing. So I said to him, like, well, it's just around the corner where I live. I said, you want me to just go out and check if he's actually playing? He said, like, if you want to. I said, yeah, I don't mind. So, yeah, got in the car at night, drove to the beach volleyball place.
2: You went to O'Connor? Yeah. You went to the one in O'Connor?
3: Yeah. hopefully he's not listening. So I was getting out of the car and I was speaking through the windows. I felt a little bit like a freak because I was, like, literally watching women playing volleyball. I was like, hopefully no one, you know, calls the cop or anything. Peeking through the windows, and I had a description, I had a photo because I never met her. So looking at the photo, looking at all the girls playing there, it's like, nah, she's dead. She's just not there.
1: Yes.
3: So I just got back in the car and I gave him the bad news. Yeah, I told him, like, mate, listen, your wife is not here. She's probably playing something, but not.
1: Yes. It was an away game. It's playing away, Sean.
2: Got the white shorts on. It's going to be dangerous.
3: Definitely not beach volleyball, but I gave her the bad news, and then I think later on he found out, she had a whole thing. Yeah,
2: second life going on with another person.
1: I mean,
2: person.
1: I think what you've done, Will, is give everybody a bit of an idea. Yeah, you did some great work, but also if you are going to cheat on your partner by saying you're a beach volleyball, you just need some sand. Just need some sand, it'll get you away with it, right? Just sprinkle
2: down.
1: It around. Pop some sand in your crack and away you go.
2: Yeah. Play the role properly.
1: I know, right?
2: Yeah.
1: Commit to the bit. Thanks, Will. Jade's in Tapping. Hello. Jade. Oh, hang on. Shall we try Jordan? Jordan, hello.
4: Hi, how are you?
1: Good, buddy. Hi, Jordan. Okay, talk to us about doing your own investigation.
4: So mine is not on cheating, but a couple of years ago I sold a car on Facebook Marketplace. And they came on a Friday night, looked at the car, paid for it on a bank transfer. And it was first time selling the car, so I didn't really know much about it. It said pending, so I was like, yep, no worries. Take the keys, signed it over. And then the next morning when I got up on Saturday morning, the money disappeared from the bank. So I was like, what's going on? So I had a look on Facebook. He's blocked me on Facebook.
1: Yep.
4: So luckily he called me before he arrived.
2: Yeah.
4: So I put that number into Facebook. Nothing came up. Put it into Google. Nothing came up. So I put it into WhatsApp. And he actually had a business page linked to that number. So I had a look at it, managed to find the logo, and then the next morning, me and my dad went to the business and he were there with the car and we managed to get him to get money.
2: Well done. Good stalking.
1: Well done. That's right, because you think, oh, he's blocked me, there's no way I can get through. But you're right, just try all the other platforms, see what happens. Jordan, great detective work.
2: Well done.
1: And don't trust anybody when you're selling something on Facebook Marketplace is the other lesson from that. Nathan, Nat and Sean. Nova. The Nova
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13: All right, are we ready to order?
14: Oh, yes, we are.
13: What can I get for you tonight?
14: Mushrooms.
13: The steak with mushrooms.
14: Oh, no. I want the mushrooms with a side of steak.
13: Right.
14: Yummy.
15: Get more with Australian mushrooms.

0: Nick, Lutzy and Susie O'Neill.
1: Hey guys, this is a bit of fun. I found this scrolling on Instagram. It's an ad back from 2007. Now, it's not nostalgic. It was in Europe. You're not going to know it from your memory.
2: Right, okay.
1: It's just more you've got to use your thinking cap.
2: To see what they're selling.
1: Yeah, to listen to the audio and try and guess what they are selling in this ad. Should we have put a warning on that?
2: Well, no.
3: Depends what they're selling.
1: Did anyone find that?
3: It was a bit when Harry met Sally, right?
1: Is that anyone find that tintillating?
3: Is that why we're doing this? Like what you're going?
1: It's just funny
2: the
1: audio
2: the banging noises were interesting.
3: There's banging and a bit of vibrating in there.
1: Yeah.
3: It was really... What could it be?
1: Just guess. I mean, you'll never get it, probably.
3: No.
1: But try and think of outside the square.
3: Some home product.
1: Yes.
3: It's
1: a home product.
3: That makes your life easier.
1: Yes. It's a home product that makes your life easier.
3: What home product would require a bit of banging, David?
1: Oh.
3: I've asked the wrong person.
2: Well, it's not. It's obviously not sexual because wouldn't be funny.
3: It
2: would
3: can't
2: it?
3: Be that.
1: It's sexual.
2: Sexual.
3: For some reason, I'm thinking like vacuum cleaner or.
1: I'll tell you more about what's happening.
3: Okay,
1: maybe it'll help you guess it.
2: Yeah.
1: Okay, the story follows parents. They're quietly enjoying their coffee together while exaggerating sound effects. So they're inside the lounge room.
2: So they're drinking coffee.
1: They're drinking coffee and they're making. Their kids come home and they go, oh, we don't want our kids to annoy us. The kids are adults.
3: Yeah.
1: So we're going to make this noise to make them assume that we're, you know, going for it in the room so they don't come and annoy us so we can enjoy our
3: coffee.
1: So it's like a Kona
3: or Nescafe. Or...
1: It's a coffee machine ad. Philips Sensei coffee machine ad.
2: So they're just sipping their coffee whilst banging.
1: So basically,
3: just kidding.
1: Yeah, they're having a nice cup of coffee and then they hear the adult children come home.
3: Right.
1: And they think, oh, what can we do to make the adult kids not come into our room? Because nothing worse than would.
3: When kids come home.
1: If you're an adult, a teenager, could you imagine catching out your parents?
2: Teenage kids, are they?
1: Catching out your parents.
3: Like doing this.
1: Going for
3: Could you imagine you coming home to mum and dad doing that?
2: Oh, that's pretty gross when you watch the ad. The kids are like...
3: And they run away.
2: They run upstairs. Dad's kicking the coffee table. That's what the banging is. Mum's a ginger, too, which has just a degree of difficulty in it, isn't it?
1: I thought it was a bit of fun.
3: Oh, that is funny.
1: Would it make you
2: European ads are great.
3: They are.
2: You wouldn't get that across the line in Australia these days.
1: I don't think so.
2: Some bunch of nerds would bloody go, no.
3: You'll add anything.
2: Can't do that.
1: Would it make you buy the coffee?
2: Yeah.
3: Yeah, it kind of would. It certainly makes it stand out.
1: I feel like a lot of coffee machines use sexual stuff to make you buy them. For example,
3: George Clooney. Yeah.
1: Brad Pitt also does another one.
3: Ah, yeah.
1: They're
3: just sipping espressos in suits, usually in Italy.
1: I know. Doesn't it make you want to buy the coffee machine?
3: It actually does. Yeah.
2: I guess that's sex sells, isn't it?
1: Even though they're
2: fully dressed and everything.
3: Yeah.
2: I mean, if Sydney Sweeney had a sexy coffee ad, it might...
3: Get you going?
1: Make you drink your first cup of coffee?
2: Or at least have that coffee and my espresso martinis. Maybe.
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0: 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Harry Styles, Aria, number one record. Kiss All the Time. Disco Occasionally is out now.
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0: it's obviously you're busy.
1: Yeah, every call is different. So it really just depends on what's happening. Not every call requires a lights and sirens ambulance.
2: Yep.
1: So we do have a secondary triage as well. And so that'll be a nurse or paramedic that might call somebody back if it doesn't require an ambulance straight away. If it does, we might stay on the phone until they get there to provide them with more assistance in the meantime. Sometimes we can get off the phone if everything is stable and it's just about us actually getting the help on the way. Every call is different.
2: Okay. Right. So you take police, fire and ambulance calls?
1: No, I only do ambulance. Right. We're all trained specifically for the different departments. You can cross train.
0: Okay. So speaking of training, how are you trained? Because I was just assuming that you're like almost like a paramedic on the phone. Am I right? Half right?
1: We have really specific training with 000. So it's more so based around how we deal with the emergency calls. And it is different, again, if you were to take a call for fire, ambulance or police. So I've done the ambulance training. And for that, it's about 5 or 6 weeks classroom-based. And then after that, we sit with a mentor on the floor taking the calls. And then it's about 12 months in total before you actually get a certificate.
2: Right.
1: But, yeah, we are trained really intensively to begin with,
2: But I know what you mean. Like, it's almost like knowing 10% of every situation rather than 100% of, you know, how to deal with one. Like, for example, say if I ring and I go, I found Clint, he's been stabbed. You know the training to stop the bleeding.
1: Yeah, exactly right. It's quite strict and quite, I guess you could say, like scripted. Like, we know exactly what we need to say. We have all of our instructions laid out for us, but we do learn them beforehand as well, of course.
2: Yep.
1: And then we also have clinicians on the floor and they are from Ambulance Victoria. So if there's anything off the cuff, we have them right there to help us.
0: I assume it's quite breathtaking. Like, there must be some calls that come through that, you know, are deeply distressing for you as well. How do you deal with it?
1: I suppose we are trained. Part of the training is, I guess, getting used to that. So you get to a point where it doesn't necessarily faze you. Mm. And you more so just come from the lens of you're helping. You kind of have to take a step back and look at it in a different light and just know that what you're doing is making a difference to that situation.
2: But that'd be hard. Like, you hang up a call, say if it was a bad situation and someone was lost, they lost their life on that call. Afterwards, you just have to move on to the next call.
1: Yeah, in a way, but we also do have, there's a lot of help there. Yeah. So we do have psychologists that we can speak to at work. We can go and take a walk. We don't have to jump straight back in. It is important to look after ourselves as well. And they do really emphasize that.
2: Do you have a lot of kids ring? And I don't mean prank calls, but I mean like ringing because something's happened to their parents.
0: Yeah,
1: there
0: is.
1: We do have the 000 junior heroes.
2: Yep.
1: And that will be happening just a bit later this year, actually.
2: What's that, sorry?
1: So that is basically calls that we've had from children. I think it's 13 and under.
2: Yeah.
1: When they've called generally for a parent or something like that. And it's just to recognise their efforts.
2: Because isn't it crazy? Kids know. Like, you sit there going, you know what, the kids aren't listening to mum and dad. But the minute something happens, they just know.
1: Yeah. Yeah, it is amazing. Just, when people are faced with that scenario, they just know what to do.
0: Wow. Oh, Bonnet, it's incredible work. And look, we've got audio of a call that you were involved in.
2: I've only heard 10 seconds of this.
0: If you're in your car right now, I mean, brace yourself. It's going to stop you in your tracks. It's extraordinary, so dramatic.
2: We're going to play the 000 call that you were a part of coming up in a tick. Without diving into it too much, is this one that stayed with you?
1: Absolutely, yes.
2: All right, we are joined by Monet this morning. She is a 000 operator. And on the other side of this, we'll play you a call that she is never going to forget.
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3: Good morning, Susie Thompson with you. The Defence Minister has announced Australian personnel will train Ukrainian soldiers in Poland. The ADF will partner with a Norwegian-led multinational operation to deliver training closer to Ukraine's borders and better meet the war-torn nation's operational requirements. Since the start of Russia's full-scale invasion in February of 2022, Australia has provided more than $1.7 billion in support for Ukraine. Economists are worried interest rates could go up again on the back of the pay rise announcement for Australia's lowest paid workers. The Fair Work Commission ruled the minimum wage will rise by 4.75% from the 1st of July, a boost to the pay packets of almost 3 million Australian workers. A new report from the Climate Council says a surge in data centre construction driven by artificial intelligence risks pushing up power bills and increasing pollution. The document shows Australia is already a global investment hotspot, second only to the US, with 162 data centres in operation and more than 90 more in the pipeline. The Climate Council says the projected growth in data centre energy demand by 2030 will mean they're using more power than all homes in the entire state of Victoria. Nova Sport is next.
2: Nova Sport.
3: Tears at Roland Garros overnight, where Marta Kostyuk has made her first Grand Slam semi-final at the French Tennis Open. The 23-year-old beat fellow Ukrainian Elena Svitolina 6-3, 2-6, 6-2. The death toll from the latest bombardment in Ukraine's reached 21, and Kostyuk says it's hard to separate politics and tennis.
4: Of course, when I woke up today, I saw it was all over the news. I texted my family if they were okay. And this is it. This is pretty much all I can do. And the biggest thing I can do is sit here and talk about it so more people can find out about it.
3: Kostyuk will face Russia's Mira Andreeva in the semi-final after Andreeva outclassed Sarana Kirsteya 6-love, 6-3. And in cricket, big bash teams, the Melbourne Renegades and the Melbourne Stars are set to merge. They'll reportedly have navy uniforms and lists will remain the same for the time being, with speculation they'll be rebadged the Bush Rangers.
0: Nick Lutzy and Susie O'Neill.
1: Nick Lutzy and Susie O'Neill.
5: Wednesday. Welcome to halfway through the week.
6: Hump Day. Hump Day. Welcome to Hump Day.
5: I believe I need to check with producer Ash. We have a new segment we're launching today.
6: Really?
5: Yeah, I believe so.
6: That's exciting.
5: We need to check that. It's from the creators of Grinding Your Gears and Bringing You Cheers.
6: So we do. Grinding Your Gears on a
5: Friday.
6: I realise we're doing it the opposite way to how you feel.
5: Yeah, yeah,
6: like
5: that's
6: we do
5: why
6: Bringing
5: it's fun.
6: Your Cheer on Monday when
5: you know, feel like trash. But we need to lift you up on a Monday.
6: Grinding Your Gears Friday.
5: To purge before the weekend.
6: I've already got one for Friday. I've written it down on the board back
5: Good.
6: There.
5: Good. I look forward to it.
6: Yeah. But Wednesday could Wednesday's, be hump day.
5: It's more like, I think it's involving weird. Weird Wednesday kind of vibe.
6: I like that.
5: Hopefully it makes it. Well, I'll check. But how are you today, Susan?
6: I am great, thank you. It's good to be here on a Wednesday morning.
5: Yep.
6: And I have I bought some creatine the other day.
5: Yeah, that was off my recommendation. You got the true protein creatine?
6: Yeah.
5: Yeah, yeah.
6: It's really expensive.
5: It is,
6: and
5: yeah.
6: It's a very small bag.
5: Yeah.
6: And I keep forgetting to use... you have a teaspoon in some water.
5: Yeah.
6: I keep forgetting to do it at home. So I took the bag in the other day to work here. And Cliff cracked up because he wants to use it as well.
5: Everyone wants the creatine.
6: Everyone wants it. So now... He puts it on his cereal, actually.
5: Oh, yeah.
6: But now I've put it in a little glass jar.
5: Looks like you've just got a little glass jar of drugs getting around the office.
6: It does look like that.
5: Susie's got a little glass jar of white powder in the office.
6: But it's so expensive. It's almost the price of drugs.
5: It really is.
6: It's so expensive.
5: You'd know.
6: So I've got a little bit in here. Yeah. Not as much of as a vape. I've got it here and I've had some and I feel good.
5: If you're ever feeling a bit more tired, 2 teaspoons it.
6: Okay. I don't want to waste it though because I don't want to just, you know, they say that if you have too many supplements, you just wee it out.
5: Yeah, I do actually. One thing I do find on creatine is I wee a lot.
6: Oh, do you?
5: When I take it, I notice when I don't, I don't wee as much. I don't know if that's just me though.
6: Maybe it's a diuretic as well.
5: Could be. Don't know.
6: Okay.
5: Anyway, we'll tell you the one note wonder. Smarter than Sue's 900 buckaroonies. You are on fire with that today when the show comes around. It's all happening. Kicking off, though, it's Post Malone and Rockstar on...

0: Joe Boy 6.9, it's Nick, Lutzy and Susie on air. Well, Nick and Susie in with you for the 5 a.m. club as we do from 5.30 till 6 every day. Now, the One Note Wonder, doing $250 at a beautiful restaurant in Bulimba. A lot of people who get this now get it from listening to this time, Suze.
1: Well, we kind of give them extra.
0: We do. We're a bit naughty. Yeah. So here's, I'll try and just go the 1 second of this version. Here we go. I'll go again.
1: I'm hearing a colour.
0: See, the minute I play more, which I will now, because, you know, why not? You'll get it.
1: Oh! I don't get it, but I recognise it.
0: Yeah.
1: And I reckon if you know music...
0: You'll know this easily.
1: You'll know it.
0: Yeah.
1: It's... I want to say it's a girl band. Oh, okay. Too much?
0: Well, I mean, I played like 4 notes just then, so whatever. It's 5.30. We reward you for listening nice and early.
1: Yes.
0: Sorry.
1: We love it that you're here listening to us.
0: Joking.
1: Hello.
0: Hello.
1: Are you, have you got AirPods in? Are you in a car?
0: Let's go around and see how you're listening. Are you walking?
1: Do you have a clock radio?
0: Are you in a plane on Wi-Fi? On the Nova Player app?
1: That's pretty cool.
0: Yep.
1: Yeah.
0: Are you at home? I realise you can't answer us.
1: You can say it out loud in your head. That's how I talk to myself. Right now it's saying, what are you talking about, Susan?
0: Shut
1: You're
0: up.
1: An idiot. Stop talking.
0: We've got a big show. Smarter Susan, $900.
1: Thank you for being here.
0: Yeah, thank you for just joining us.
1: Thank you.
0: Thank you for your company. Access All Origin, you could join us in Melbourne as well, happening after 7 today.
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4: Bowel cancer is Australia's deadliest cancer for people aged 25 to 54. 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Break down North Lakes, Bruce Highway, northbound near Plantation Road. Break down Forest Lake, Logan Motorway, westbound on Woogaroo Street. Car fire through Igaby, 4 Pierce Court near Melrose Place. Early delays, M1 northbound Slacks Creek, Queen Street northbound at Alice Street, Goodna, Mount Lindsay Highway northbound at Green Road, Boronia Heights. Gympie Road inbound at Beans Road, Castle Line, and the Bruce Highway southbound through North Lakes and Mango Hill. 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To the weather, sunny today in 26. Right now it's 12 on Nova 106.9.
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0: 106.9, it is Nick and Susie O'Neill in with you nice and early for the 5am club before one David Luttrell roll in next. Hopefully launching a new Wednesday segment today, Suze.
1: That's exciting. I love that we're doing something new.
0: Yeah, a bit different.
1: And I like things that are set up regular.
0: Every week.
1: Because I'm a routine kind of a gal.
0: Yeah.
1: So if I know what's coming, I feel better.
0: Yeah. We got one on a Monday, got one on a Friday. Hopefully this can stay. And we worked out some stuff for yesterday, too, that we want to keep back, that we're working in the pipeline.
1: We've given that to producer number...
0: two?
1: Yeah, let's call it number two.
0: Numero two.
1: Lockie.
0: Oh, yes. Lachlan is in charge of that one.
1: To flesh out.
0: Yeah. Because, I mean, we come up with the ideas, you know. We're the innovators. No, we're the levitators. They're the innovators.
1: Yeah. Well, Lockie's actually very creative.
0: Yeah.
1: Because remember when we go on holidays, he comes back with that song.
0: Yeah.
1: About what's happened over the holidays.
0: And he can kind of sing as well.
1: He's a good singer.
0: A bit musical. Yeah.
1: He's musical.
0: Yeah. Unlike you and me. Did you hear our raps?
1: Oh, God.
0: Hey, the 101 is coming up next. I've already given you that. Smarter Than Sue's 900 beanbags up for grabs and access all Origin on the show.
1: Hang on. 900 beanbags?
0: Yeah, bucks. 900 beanbags.
1: I've never heard it called.
0: Really?
1: Bucks. Beanbags.
0: 900 beans. You know?
1: Okay. You 900 like bucks.
0: 900 bucks.
1: Buckaroonies.
0: Buckaroonies. Dollary doos.
1: Okay, I can't think of any others.
0: We're done. let's save some of our good gear for after six, eh?
1: Okay.
0: We'll see you next.
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1: 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There is about a 40-minute runtime from Caboolture to Bald Hills already with slow traffic through North Lakes on the Bruce Highway. There's a car broken down at North Lakes, Bruce Highway northbound. It's on the shoulder near Plantation Road. Also got a breakdown at Forest Lake, Logan Motorway westbound. That's on the shoulder near Woogaroo Street overpass. 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Heading for top of 26 today and sunny on Nova 106.9.
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5: Nova. Good morning, Ash Gardner with you. As millions of workers on the minimum wage prepare to receive a pay rise from July 1, there are fears the increase could push up inflation and lead to interest rate hikes. The Fair Work Commission yesterday increasing the national minimum wage by 6% and modern award wages by 4.75%. Defence Minister Richard Marles has announced Australian defence personnel will begin training Ukrainian soldiers in Poland. The move is part of Australia's ongoing bid to support Ukraine's defence against Russian invasion. The partner of former Queensland Premier Anastasia Palaszczuk, Dr. Reza Adib, has been suspended from practising medicine in Australia. It comes a month after he was charged with the alleged sexual assault of a woman at his Gold Coast apartment. A search is underway for a Tasmanian devil who's disappeared from a Gold Coast wildlife park. Teams have worked through the night using thermal imaging drones in the search for Mary. She was one of two new additions to the park last month. And Hugh Jackman and Ryan Reynolds have taken part in a classic Aussie celebration, the Shoey. They were celebrating their Aussie Sail GP team's third consecutive win. Nova Sport is next.
3: Got a crewed annual leave and it's just sitting there? What? Take play leave with Carnival Cruise Line to play away. You've earned it. 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
5: The Sea Eagles have appointed Kieran Foran as head coach until the end of 2029. Manly making the call after Foran stood the side out of a three-game losing streak. Confirmation, Brisbane's Pat Carrigan and Gamache Bisaki will be sidelined for the next few weeks through injury. To the French Open, Marta Kostyuk has made history, becoming the first Ukrainian woman to reach the French Open semi-finals. She got there with a three-sets win over Elena Svitolina. Nick Lutze and Susie O'Neill could be sending you to Melbourne for Origin Game 2. Just register now on the Nova Player app. And you're up to date on Nova.
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0: Oh, bless you. Welcome to Wednesday.
1: It's great to be here. Thank you very much.
0: Mm-hmm.
1: Nice to join you this morning.
0: Getting that little sneeze out.
1: That was a cough.
0: Was that a cough?
1: Was it on air?
0: No, I don't think so. I think I just heard it through. Yeah.
1: No, I was just clearing my throat. Sorry. How was everyone?
0: Good. Good. How are you going?
1: Great.
0: Yeah?
2: Good. You swam, like you told
1: me. Yeah, I went swimming this morning.
0: Got the wet hair. The wet hair and the energy.
1: It was good.
0: Yeah.
1: Let's say I'm having a bit of a complaint on the way up from the car park, though, about ailments. I'm meant to be doing this big walk.
2: Yeah.
1: I don't think I can do it. My feet are so sore. My left foot.
2: Just sore?
1: The pad on it. The pad on my foot feels bruised.
2: On your heel?
1: No, the front part of my pad.
0: The front pad.
2: Underneath.
0: Yeah.
1: Underneath.
2: Yeah, right.
0: Is it blistering?
1: No, it just honestly feels like, you know when you're a kid and you jumped off something and you got a rock bruise?
0: Yeah,
2: stone bruise.
1: Stone bruise, but it's over the whole front pad of my foot.
2: What is that?
1: It's old age.
0: Not fasciitis, plantar fasciitis, whatever that is.
1: Anyway.
2: I feel like I got blisters just from playing pickleball last night.
1: Yeah.
0: Do you warm up before pickleball? Because you could do some damage.
2: Yeah, mostly just my back. It warm up.
0: Yeah.
2: I lie in my bed and do some of the strangest poses. If anyone can see into my bedroom, it looks so weird.
1: No, I would never want to see into your bedroom.
2: I had the massage. I mean,
0: what a place.
1: Keep going. Have you still got the mirror on the ceiling?
0: Yeah.
2: No, the mirror's on the wall.
1: Okay, sorry, keep going.
2: No, she was being real. It's on the wheel.
0: We're doing gear.
2: No, it was dead set. Luke McHugh put it up for me.
1: No.
2: The tech here at Nova.
0: You are joking. A ceiling mirror.
1: No, sorry.
2: It's on the wall, but it's.
0: Hey, you always need to review performance.
1: Anyway, so. Back to
2: but
1: your
2: I'm
1: stretching.
2: Like, I'm like on all... on all fours, on the bed, so half hanging over the bed, doing a back stretch with that massage gun in my back, but my ass is facing outwards.
0: Yeah.
2: And there is people that could probably look in if they wanted to.
1: Oh.
2: It would look very strange.
1: Yeah.
0: How good's a massage gun, though? They're the best.
2: Oh, God, yeah.
1: Used one for ages.
0: Like a Theragun.
1: They have one at Function World I've used years ago.
2: Mine's Temu. But it works.
1: Does it?
2: It's okay.
1: Maybe we should get one for this.
0: Yeah, Team Theragun.
1: This studio.
2: Yeah, you're on a team today.
0: Yeah,
2: we'll keep it in the studio.
0: Keep it right here for the ailments. We've got Access All Origin today for your chance to come to Melbourne with us for game 2, which will be exciting. Smarter Than Sue's, we're getting up there, $900.
2: So good.
1: I really want to get to four figures.
0: Yes. And we got a new segment. We're launching it today, in this hour, actually.
2: Really?
0: Yep, which I'm looking forward to. Alex Warren right now, though, kicking off the show. Fever Dream. It's Nova 106.9.

0: Taylor Swift, new song coming out on Friday. Elizabeth Taylor.
1: So, the new one.
0: Yes, the Toy Story
1: so
0: one.
1: So no one's heard this at all yet.
0: No.
1: Right? And it's just a standalone.
0: Yes.
1: Okay. That interests me on some level.
0: I think it's just for the Toy Story film, just a standalone, one song. I don't think she's doing an album or multiple. I think it's just the one.
2: I don't think so. Although when I was researching yesterday, she's putting out a 3-CD sort of collector's pack, Toy Story 5.
3: Really?
2: What is that? Okay. I didn't go... I just saw a photo of 3 CDs.
0: Maybe a vinyl as well. She'll put out a record.
3: She's an absolute fiend for this kind of stuff. She loves to just get as much money out of her fans as possible. So it'll be like an acoustic
1: version. Whoa, whoa. Very cynical.
4: How dare you? You know, the Swifties.
3: I'm a Swifty, but I see what it is.
1: Morning editorial.
0: Mate, I'll come for you.
1: My question was, is she making money out of this Toy Story thing? How is
3: Absolutely.
1: She making money out of it?
2: But don't you think she's doing it because of nostalgia reasons for her?
0: She's not doing it for free. She'd be getting paid for the song.
2: No, but don't you think she's attracted to it because she watched it as a 5-year-old? Toy Story?
1: She said she was.
0: It looks good in the press that way.
3: Two things can be true at once, right?
0: That's also true.
1: I think a little bit of column A, a little bit of B. I mean, I'm not suggesting she's just fanging for money. Like, she's richer than the Catholic Church, for God's sake.
0: Yeah,
1: but I mean, but having said that, she ain't doing it for free.
0: No.
1: And I don't think we should, you know,
0: imply that
1: begrudge
0: she
1: her that.
2: No, but I just think at her stage in her career, she's attracted to things that she's interested in.
0: Oh, I see.
1: I'm attracted to things I'm interested in.
2: Yeah,
1: at this
2: exactly.
1: Stage
2: you don't
1: in my
2: just
1: career.
2: You're not just selling yourself out for anything.
1: Yeah, you can pick and choose.
0: Right,
2: you can pick and choose.
0: Right,
1: we're just having this conversation.
0: At the stage of my
1: there.
0: Career, I'm.
1: You'll do anything.
0: I'll do anything. I'll go to the opening of an envelope if I can. Yeah. You know, I'll take anything for any dollar amount.
1: Damn straight.
0: I see.
1: And there's nothing wrong with that either.
0: And we've all got to start somewhere, don't we, David?
1: Look where you started, Lockie.
0: Yeah, The song is called "I Knew It, I Knew You." As well, that's what it's called.
2: Okay.
0: But will it be like, I mean, no one knows, like Toy Story kind of that sort of, it's kids, right? So it's not going to be, is it going to be a bop? Like, is it going to be?
1: It's not all kids, you love it.
0: That's right. Yeah, once again, I do.
1: You're in your
0: mid 30s. Yeah.
2: I've only seen the first one, I haven't seen the next four.
0: You should watch them. It's an emotional roller coaster.
2: Yeah, you know what's coming up on my Instagram at the moment, though, is a lot of parents in America when their kids are graduating. They must be graduating around now.
1: Mm.
2: And they're doing a lot of Toy Story nostalgia with their grown-up child. Like, I saw one the other day. They had all the Toy Story toys at the bottom, and they were filming their son in a graduation outfit walking away from the Toy Story dolls, and they were waving waving him goodbye.
1: I'm moving on,
0: graduating.
2: Apparently that's I was chatting to producer Ash, and she said that was a Toy Story theme where the toys, they've grown up and they don't need the toys anymore, kid. Is that the thing?
0: Andy grows up and he doesn't need them anymore.
2: And then
0: the enemy toy in this is called Lilypad, which is just an iPad. So it's like it's like technology.
2: I love that.
0: Yeah, so Lilypad is
1: that's the villain?
0: That's the villain. So iPad is the villain, you know?
2: That's so true.
0: Very smart, you know, Toy Story.
2: Who plays Lilypad?
0: I don't know. Let's get some Googling.
2: I'm so interested in this.
1: Has Lilypad got a really bad history?
0: Yeah.
3: Lilypad was dad's once upon a time.
1: It's just got hardcore German pornography on it or something. In my mind, that's a great narrative.
0: Greta Lee is playing Lilypad. I don't know who that is. Voices.
1: Greta Lee.
0: Who's Greta Lee? Do we know Greta Lee?
1: Don't know.
0: No. Hold on, Ash. Use your mic.
1: By the way, got to be the easiest job in Hollywood showbiz.
0: Voicing
1: a cartoon.
0: Oh,
1: come
0: the
1: on.
0: Best.
1: Anyone can do that.
0: Be the best.
2: I don't know. I reckon I couldn't.
1: Yes, you could. It's easy.
2: But you have to.
1: It's like doing a live read. Like we do the stuff.
5: She's been in the morning show, Greta Lee. She's the new boss on that show. If anyone's seen that with Jennifer Aniston.
1: Oh, the morning show. Yeah.
0: Right. Okay. Well, there you go. Anyway,
2: honey,
0: watch this space. One note wonder. $250 lucky kitchen voucher.
2: Lucky's or lucky.
0: Sorry.
2: Why did I say
3: Luckies.
2: That?
3: Yeah, you're right. Luckies.
2: Yeah, Luckies.
3: Luckies.
2: Just want to check, you know, if you're Googling it.
1: It's possessive.
3: Yeah, it is. Yeah, you've got a...
1: Luckies, possessive.
0: Thank you for pulling me up on that. I needed that.
1: Apostrophe.
2: I think it's Luckies as in more than one because it's I-E-S.
1: So it's Luckies.
2: It's not possessive, it's...
1: That's not possessive
2: it's,
1: then.
2: It's, no. I don't know the other word.
1: I'm not looking at any script here.
2: No, I know, either am I. That's why I can't think of the word.
0: It's Pan Asian Eats with banging drinks and 95% celiac friendly for those who hate wheat.
2: Yum.
0: It's in the heart of Bulimba and it's open Tuesday till Sunday. Dine in, takeaway or deliver.
1: Cool.
0: Today's song.
1: Yep. Yep, got that one.
0: Yeah, you got that.
1: There's a movie where they make fun of the guy that keeps saying the lyrics.
0: Oh, was it movie?
1: Off. Huh. Yeah, there's a movie like that.
0: Oh,
1: yeah,
0: yeah.
2: He's on. You're amazing. How do you know this stuff?
0: Yeah, 30, oh, that's 20 gettable, foot. That's very gettable. Give us a call if you know. We'll get you on next.
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10: Peak conditions for the Gateway Motorway between Bald Hills and Nudgee, a 17-minute run time. And for the Bruce Highway, Caboolture to Bald Hills, 41 minutes. Traffic's building for Centenary Highway northbound from Sumner to Jindalee. A little bit of congestion around the Mount Lindsay Highway for the Logan Motorway westbound and then through Ellen Grove, and under speed on the Pacific Motorway northbound, Tanami to Slacks Creek. It's end of financial year at Beaumont Tiles with up to 26% off selected wall and floor tiles. 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Heading for a top of 26 today and sunny on Nova 106.9.
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2: 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But to clear up confusion, here's Chrissy.
13: Hi, guys. Yeah. Mm-hmm. Cheese crimes are getting way too common. 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
0: $250 to spend at Lucky's Kitchen in Bulimba up for grabs. If you can tell us this song. Oh, first caller, Wayne from Colo. Good morning, Wayne. Oh, bad phone line. Sorry, Wayne, you there? Oh, no.
1: Oh, dear.
0: Not Colo.
2: Can we say what his guess is? Wayne?
0: Yeah, Wayne, you there?
1: Two.
21: Yeah.
1: Oh. What is it, mate?
21: Shallow by Bradley Cooper and Lady Gaga.
0: Oh, Shallow. Oh, yeah. Sorry, Wayne, it's not Shallow.
2: Good movie.
0: I was keen to see you as Wayne, though.
1: Good movie. Unnecessary,
0: yeah. Sad ending.
1: We're going to live without that ending.
0: Yeah, it's a tough
2: I
0: ending.
2: Know.
0: Well, I would have rewatched
2: spoiler
0: that.
2: Spoiler alert.
1: Oh, it's too old now. Same as Cocktail.
2: All I can think of is a steak. For some reason, I just see a steak.
0: Steak.
2: Feeding a steak to his dog, in Shallow.
0: Yeah,
2: you know what I'm saying?
0: Yes, yeah. Like, I would have rewatched that a few times if it wasn't for that ending.
1: It's a hard rewatch.
0: It's a hard rewatch when you know it's coming. Yeah. Anyway.
2: Actually, yes.
0: Yeah. Kelly out of Parkinson, hello.
22: Hello, how are you going?
0: We're good. What are you up to today, Kelly?
22: Oh, just on my way to work.
0: Back to the grind.
2: I really want to ask what work is, but we're running out of time. But what's work?
22: Oh, I know. Exactly.
1: People have these jobs in life, Susan.
2: Sorry, what
1: real,
2: are you?
1: Real people have real jobs.
2: What do you do at work?
22: I'm in dental, so I'm a dental assistant.
2: Oh, good idea. Well, I got a really sore tooth this morning, actually.
0: Oh, there we go.
1: Can you pop over?
0: Yeah,
2: I had a hot coffee. And it stings my teeth.
0: Oh, no. Heat feeling.
2: Another old person ailment for me.
0: Well, Kelly, what is it?
22: I reckon it's Time of Your Life by Green Day.
0: I hear that too.
2: It's
1: not.
2: I think that's what
1: not.
2: I thought it was.
1: Kelly, we'll have to get Kelly back at some point. I've got some dental questions as well.
0: The ailments.
1: No, I think I found a good toothpaste.
2: Oh, that's. I want to know about that.
1: It's a tartar control one. You know what those gaps. You know, like when you only go to the dentist about once every 20 years.
2: Yeah. Yes.
1: And tartar builds up between your teeth.
0: And they scrape it off.
1: Yeah, but this one, I think, gets rid of it. I can feel that. For the first time, I can feel gaps in my teeth.
0: What's it called?
1: I'm going to say it's... Oh, shit, I don't know.
0: Kelly, is there a...
1: Tartar control, it's like... Maybe Oral-B? Tartar control?
22: It could be.
1: Then it says 3D white. Like, how do you... What that means is anyone's guess. That's a bit of marketing, but anyway, yeah.
22: Kelly, it's got a whitening agent in it.
1: Yeah, yeah. I'm just feeling...
0: Just feeling that.
2: Okay, that feels clean.
1: Yeah.
2: There's no fur on them.
1: No fur on them. No, the gaps.
2: Oh, the gaps.
0: We need to do an ailment segment.
1: Yeah.
0: Weekly ailments. Yeah. What's hindering you?
1: And Susan can be the Dane of Pain.
2: I like that.
0: Dane of Pain.
2: I used to be a cleaning person with that.
1: Did you?
0: Talia out of Yarrabilba. Good morning,
1: Talia.
0: Dane
1: of Stains.
22: Good morning.
0: The Dane of Stain.
1: 4BC.
0: Talia, what do you think this song is?
22: I think it is No Scrubs by TLC.
0: Oh, there she is.
1: What's that movie where...
0: The other guys.
1: The other guys, where he does the lines from TLC.
0: Michael Keaton.
1: Yeah.
0: Don't go chasing waterfalls.
1: And Will Ferrell's name. You're just quoting TLC, son. I have no contact with you. Anyway.
0: Such a good movie. Talia, you're off to Lucky's. Well done.
2: I'm watching this Kylie.
22: Thank you.
2: Well done. I'm watching this Kylie documentary at the moment.
1: What's that on?
2: It's on Netflix. It's amazing. Yeah, but one of the things that Kylie does is, remember, she goes to a really highbrow poetry night with Nick Cave.
0: Yes.
2: And she performs poetry, but she is reading the lyrics of I Should Be So Lucky, but she reads it like poem.
1: I've never seen that.
2: It takes a while to click in, you think.
0: Yeah.
3: In my imagination, there is no...
2: And then at the end she goes, I should be so lucky.
3: Lucky.
0: And then it clicks.
2: Yeah, it's really good.
1: Right. It's interesting how that songs can become that.
2: Yeah.
0: There you go. Talia got it. It's TLC right now. No Scrubs, the no rap version, of course. Nick Lutzy and Susie O'Neill.

0: TLC, No Scrubs. It's our One Note Wonder. Number 106.9, Nick Lutze and Suzy O'Neill. And don't forget, Post Malone's Big Ass World Tour. It's coming to Brizzy Suncorp Stadium, October 12, 2026. 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Ticket and tour info, livenation.com.au. But we have a chance to go see him. Double pass up for grabs in our next segment that we're launching officially today, guys. In our new segment.
1: Oh, any tease for it?
0: Lutze voiced something for this segment.
2: Yeah. I did go to the meeting quickly yesterday after the show.
0: Yeah, you're briefly in there. And you had a great idea, then you bailed.
2: I didn't have the idea, but I did have an idea for a song, an intro.
1: I heard it this morning. It's excellent.
2: Is it really?
1: I don't want to put pressure on you, but it's really, really, really good. It's right in your wheelhouse.
2: But it's 90% Dylan.
0: Fantastic.
1: You know, it's not like you to be humble. Just own it, Lutze.
0: You're right. New segment launching. Chance for Post Malone tickets. We'll do it next.

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8: 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There's a car broken down at Indooroopilly Western Freeway on ramp northbound. It's on the left shoulder from Moggill Road. Two vehicle nose to tail in the city on the Riverside Expressway has now been cleared. And a broken down car at North Lakes Bruce Highway northbound on the shoulder near Plantation Road. 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Heading for a top of 26 today and sunny on Nova 106.9.
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3: Good morning, Ash Gardner with you. A pay boost for millions of workers is sparking inflation fears. The Fair Work Commission yesterday backing a 4.75% increase to award wages and a rise of nearly 6% for the minimum wage to come into effect from July 1. But experts are warning rising wages will result in increasing costs for businesses, leading to higher prices. PM Anthony Albanese will meet with the leader of the Solomon Islands in Canberra today. A new treaty agreement and regional security are set to dominate talks between the pair. As a desperate search continues for two men believed to be trapped in a cave in central Laos, the focus has shifted to deep vertical tunnels in the jungle. Seven men became stranded in the cave network by flash flooding. Five have made it out safely. King Charles and Princess Kate have made a milestone, a joint appearance in support of cancer research. They met with survivors and researchers from Cancer Research UK. And the guest list for Taylor Swift and Travis Kelce's wedding is taking shape. It's been revealed Benson Boone has been invited to the big day. Nova Sport is next.
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3: Origin rookie Jojo Fifita says Queensland already have their sights set on Game 2 in Melbourne. The Maroons winger was one of four debutants in their opening loss. A massive shake-up in the Big Bash. The Melbourne Stars and Melbourne Renegades are set to merge to become one Melbourne team. French Open action is heating up. Marta Kostyuk has made history becoming the first Ukrainian woman to reach the French Open semi-final. She got there with a three sets win over Alina Svitolina. Nick Lutze and Susie O'Neill could be sending you to Melbourne for Origin Game 2. Just register now on the Nova Player app. And you're up to date on Nova.
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1: Nice.
0: I love it. I love it.
2: So good.
1: Great track.
0: Yeah, good track. Good singing.
2: You sound good.
1: Not too bad.
2: You sound pretty good. Yeah. I mean, it's not about that, is it? This segment.
1: No.
2: But I've got to say, you sound good.
0: 13, 24, 10, if you're a weirdo, what do you do that's a bit weird? That's a bit different. You know what I mean? Let's celebrate the weirdos out there.
2: Yeah, totally. I'm trying to think of an example for myself, but I can't think of any.
0: Oh, we've all got plenty, Susan. Depends what you want to admit and not.
1: It could be weird habits and things like that.
0: Weird habits?
1: It doesn't need to be super strange.
0: No.
1: Just something, a weird thing that I'm trying to think that, you know, weird...
2: Mannerisms.
1: Things you do repetitively.
0: Maybe you think they're normal. Other people give you shtick about it. Like, I got a mate, Scott. I was literally chatting to him last week, which sort of launched the inception of this idea.
2: Mm-hmm.
0: He tells me when he gets out of the shower that he puts his foot on top of the toilet in order to clean the top of his foot and his calf and stuff like that. And I think, okay, that's not that weird. Here's the weirdest part. Because he's done it before and broken the toilet lid, must have been too much downward force on it, he lifts the lid and the seat up.
1: Puts his foot
0: on porcelain.
1: That is ridiculous.
0: Because it's the most sturdy part of the toilet.
1: No, you just had a shower and you're putting your foot on the...
0: on the dirty...
1: the urinal.
0: Yes.
2: Oh, no, I like that as a person who cleans the toilet. Wouldn't it be better that he didn't put his dirty foot on the seat? Oh, no, he's just had a shower.
0: It's a clean foot on the...
1: He would have put his foot on the cover of the toilet.
0: Yeah.
2: So he's taking that up.
1: That's a victimless crime.
0: Yeah.
2: Oh, I thought you meant he put it on the plastic...
0: On the porcelain, like the actual bowl.
2: Oh, the porcelain. But when I cut my toenails...
1: I would never do that.
2: When That's I cut weird. My toenails, I always put my foot on the porcelain.
1: What if Cliff's just been
0: Stop
1: in there
0: it.
1: And urinated on
2: I
1: it?
2: I do.
0: Stop it. Do you do that?
2: Yeah.
1: Oh, my God. Well, that's
0: what?
1: Weird.
0: That's weird.
1: That's weird.
2: No, because I would break the seat. With.
0: Well, that's what he did. He broke too much downward
2: it's
0: force.
2: Plastic as opposed to porcelain.
1: But a man uses, if you were the only person living there, I guess as a female, and that is never then used because the seat's always down, maybe. You had a man living with you.
0: Yeah.
1: I guarantee to you.
0: There's urine there.
1: Piss is on the on the bowl.
0: We're simple creatures. We miss.
2: Yeah, actually you do, because I...
1: So you're putting your foot on in urine.
2: But I wouldn't... If I saw a dried piece of urine there, I would...
1: I always say, if you wouldn't lick it, don't put your foot on it. I've been saying that for years. Would you lick it?
2: No, I wouldn't.
1: There you go.
0: Yeah, so don't be putting that foot on there.
1: Put your foot on.
2: Very good point.
1: It's weird.
0: David out of Fernie Hills, you're our debut caller here for Weirdo Wednesdays. Good morning.
3: Good morning.
0: Launch us, mate. What have you got?
1: You weirdo.
3: So I enjoy a bowl of cereal. I probably have about three bowls between 7 and 11 o'clock at night. But what I like to do is I like to crush up if I've got Weet-Bix or Wheaties, and I like to layer it with Milo or chocolate topping or honey, and then shake the bowl so it sifts down, and then re-put another layer on top just before I put the milk in.
1: God, there's so many levels of weirdness
0: there. There's so much strange.
1: The main one for me is you're doing it at night time. Like, I had a mate once that used to do that, come home from school and have a bowl of cereal, and I found that weird.
3: Yeah, my logic was because when you give babies milk, they go off to sleep easier, so that's my logic.
0: That's your logic. You layer it with Milo and stuff like that and sugar, and it's not going to help too much.
2: Yeah. I don't mind the cereal at night. I was a big cereal at night when I was a swimmer. If you're still a bit hungry.
0: Oh, yeah.
2: And also, what David's doing there is he doesn't realise that he's it's like dessert, but he's making it kind of healthy.
1: Yeah, I'll have a glass of milk.
3: Cereal's great.
1: I'll have a glass of milk before bed, which I think helps, you know.
2: Sleep,
1: gets me down.
0: Then we swaddle you and you go down. All right, David, that's pretty weird, mate. That's fairly weird. I think you've been a great first caller. You can go to Post Malone as well. Enjoy that one, you weirdo.
3: Oh, lovely. Thank you.
0: 13, 24, 10. We need more of you on there. More Post Malone up for grabs. Weirdo Wednesdays, you get it. We'll get you on next.
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5: There's a car broken down at Mackenzie Gateway Motorway on ramp northbound. It's on the Chevron from Mount Gravatt Palaver Road and the speed limit reduced to 260. There's also a car broken down at Indooroopilly, the Western Freeway on ramp northbound. That's on the left shoulder from Moggill Road, and a breakdown on the Bruce Laneway northbound shoulder near Plantation Road at North Lakes. 41-minute runtime southbound for the Bruce Highway from Caboolture to Bald Hills. 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Heading for a top of 26 today and sunny on Nova 106.9.
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But right now, kick this off today.

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1: Weirdo Wednesdays. Katie from Canubia. Why are you weird?
2: I'm weird because it can take me literally 2 days to drink a can of Coke.
0: No.
2: I can get a coffee in the morning and I'll still be drinking the same cold cup of coffee in the afternoon.
0: The key is that you say cold, you don't even reheat the coffee?
2: No. I just leave it as it is and I'll just keep sipping it.
1: Is it a milky coffee?
2: Yeah.
0: And with the Coke, are you putting it in the fridge and then just coming back and sipping it, or is that just staying out on the shelf?
2: No, it'll just stay on the desk and then I'll come back to it.
1: It's a can, so you can't do the lid up.
2: No, my husband will give me a glass of Coke or something at dinner time and I'll come back in the morning and go, I forgot about that, and it'll still be half there.
3: Yuck. That's weird.
0: That is so weird.
1: That's weird. That's really weird.
0: Oh, that's brilliant, Katie. The coffee thing's blowing my mind. Alana out of South Ripley, what are you doing, you weirdo?
4: I'm weird because I have an issue with the TV volume. It has to be on a 5 or a 0, but if that is, like, not, like, suitable, it can be on an even number, but it can't be on an odd number.
1: Oh, wow. That is weird.
4: Yeah.
1: I've heard of similar things with alarms. People never put them on 0 or 5. They only put them on the increments in between.
3: Right.
1: It's similar. Yeah. It's weird, the
4: I
1: time.
4: Have a thing odd numbers.
0: Imagine
4: I don't like
0: a movie night at Alana's house.
4: It's not fun with 3 kids. They like to stir me up.
3: Well, of course they would. Just put it on put on 7.
4: Yeah. Oh. It's frustrating. No, not a 7.
3: That's weird.
0: Sarah at Akumra, continue this. What are you doing, you weirdo?
5: I'm weird because, well, it should be standard practice for anyone really, but I need to zhuzh the bed every night before I get in it or I can't sleep. It's awful. But unfortunately, it's naturally now my partner's problem to zhuzh the bed every night and he thinks I'm a weirdo because I should just get into bed and sleep in it, but I can't.
3: You mean like aerate it? Like give it a zhuzh?
5: Well, I'm sure zhuzh isn't the technical term. It's like I have to shake the sheet every night or I'm just thinking of like, all the dead skin cells and hair that I would lay on, and I would not sleep.
3: It kind of makes sense.
1: Is it already made? Like, do you make it in the morning when you get out of it?
5: Yeah, every morning.
0: Oh. And then what, just slapping the pillows, zhuzhing it up, zhuzhing the doona?
3: Yeah, just give it a...
5: Yeah, shake the sheet, and then you got to hit... He only has to hit the pillows on my side. Shake the sheet, hit the pillows on my side, and then I can...
1: Go
5: to sleep, get into it.
1: Oh, that's pretty weird.
3: It's weird, but it does make sense. It's a good one.
0: Yeah.
3: I'm going to start doing that.
1: Dead skin got me.
0: Yeah, exactly. I didn't think about that.
3: That's gross.
0: And Celia at Agindaly, wrap us up on Weirdo Wednesday. What are you doing?
6: I'm weird because I deconstruct my burgers to eat them.
1: I know someone who does that.
3: Who? Someone in your...
1: Cliff.
3: Is he?
1: Quite often.
3: What, he'll put... So if you go to, like, grilled or whatever...
1: Oh.
0: Yep.
3: McDonald's.
1: Mm. Actually, no. So actually, he doesn't do that. He does it homemade.
0: Celia,
1: burgers.
0: How do you do it? You do it like a grill burger or a McDonald's burger, or are you doing it just at home?
6: No, everywhere. Whether we eat out or eat at home, I pull it all apart and eat everything separately.
3: Not a Subway, for sure. Pull a meatball Subway.
6: To an extent, yes, on a Subway,
3: really?
6: To an extent, but more burgers, yes.
3: For me, it's like, why are you ordering a burger? Like, just go on a meatball.
6: Same thing at work.
0: Yeah, and then do you eat the bun as well on its own?
3: Yeah.
6: Yeah. So if the top's got the sauce and stuff on it, then yes, I'll eat it. And then I save the bottom bit, which normally has like the butter and stuff, right till the end because it's crispy. It's like normally toasted.
1: Okay.
0: So weird. I'm never going to look at a burger the same.
1: No, it all ends up in the same spot, isn't it? What you eat.
3: Yeah, it does.
1: Yeah,
3: so
1: it depends true. On how it gets there.
3: Your stomach is cool.
1: In the toilet.
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11: 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There's a car broken down at Mackenzie Gateway Motorway on-ramp northbound. It's on the Chevron from Mount Crack Palabar Road and the speed limit has been reduced to 60. Mount Lindsay Highway is a heavy run northbound between Crest Road and Green Road through Boronia Heights and Middle Road northbound at Crest Road. There's some congestion. 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Ends 30th June, AEST, T's and C's apply. Heading for a top of 26 today and sunny on Nova 106.9.
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12: Good morning, Ash Gardner with you. As millions of workers on the minimum wage prepare to receive a pay rise from July 1, economists are warning the increase could drive up inflation and lead to further interest rate rises. The Fair Work Commission yesterday backing a 4.75% increase to award wages. Around 3 million low-paid workers will now earn around $1,005 a week. Australia is stepping up its efforts to help Ukraine in its defence against Russian invasion. ADF personnel are being relocated from the UK to Poland to help train Ukrainian soldiers there. PM Anthony Albanese will meet with his Solomon Islands counterpart in Canberra today. Curbing China's influence is expected to be central to the discussions. Israel has continued to strike southern Lebanon as Hezbollah also launches attacks despite a US-brokered de-escalation deal. US President Donald Trump had announced the agreement would stop Israeli attacks on Beirut and Hezbollah attacks on Israeli territory. And a director who once worked with Val Kilmer has labelled the late actor the worst human being. The comments from conspiracy director Adam Marcus come a year after Kilmer died from pneumonia. Nova Sport is next.
13: Got a crude annual leave and it's just sitting there? What? Take play leave with Carnival Cruise Line to play away. You've earned it. Carnival.com.au.
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12: The Rabbitohs have named back rower David Fifita to play against the Sea Eagles tomorrow night in his first appearance since round six. Brandon Smith and Campbell Graham have also been named to return from injury. The Big Bash is in store for a shake-up, with the Melbourne Renegades and Stars to be merged by Cricket Victoria. And Alexander Zverev has cruised into the semi-finals of the French Open with a three-sets win. Nick Lutze and Susie O'Neill could be sending you to Melbourne for Origin Game 2. Just register now on the Nova Player app. And you're up to date on Nova.
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20: Such a good trip. 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
19: How good would that be? 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

0: 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Nova 106.9, Nick Lutzy and Susie O'Neill, 709. 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
1: 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Oh, yeah.
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3: Thanks to Shell V Power, proudly fueling Queenslanders and the mighty Maroons.
4: This is such a good trip. You're going to come down with us. You're going to go to Melbourne. You and your mate will come down with us. Gold class seats for Origin Game 2. Guided tour of the MCG. I've done this, so good. And then the favourite, obviously, exclusive money can't buy access to the captain's run. Maroons captain's run.
5: The game's going to be great, obviously, if full house at the MCG. But there's something everyone should do once in their life is just go to the MCG when it's empty.
4: Yes. Mm. Anyone can do that. You've got to fly to Melbourne. You can book a tour. You can book a tour.
5: Yeah, right. But yeah,
4: I mean...
0: But we do the tour into the captain's run. That is...
5: Yes.
0: You'll never get that again.
4: Not like us. I mean, this is priceless, the one we're giving away.
5: thank you. Thank you for that.
0: Anyone can do what we're giving
5: anyone
0: away.
5: Anyone can do it.
4: That's just so trying to normal. Be inclusive for everyone.
5: Oh, my God. So much heart. You have a heart of a lion.
0: So we asked three questions.
4: Not saying the next line because you can't say that in 2026.
5: It's been cancelled that term.
0: What do we got? Carryover fan from yesterday. Alison out of Chermy. Good morning, Alison.
6: Good morning.
5: Alison, you were good yesterday, but I think we're going to need you to step up because you've got to get through. What's today? Wednesday. Mm-hmm. So you've got three more rounds to go if you're going to join us, but... You know, we need champions to be coming with us.
0: That's right. We're going to take the best.
5: And today you're up against James from Cooperoo. Good morning, James.
7: Morning, all. How are you going?
5: Yeah, good, mate.
0: You're well.
5: Mighty Maroons fan?
7: Yes. Okay, big Maroons fan.
5: Well, that's going to help.
0: They got the photos on the back there. You can see their photos.
4: Oh, photos.
0: Alison's got Carrigan written on her cheek and Dearden on her chin.
4: Wow.
0: All over her. And then James looks like he's on a date.
7: No, that's mum.
4: Oh. Your mum looks unreal.
0: Holy hell,
4: is that your mum?
5: She's pretty hot.
4: She looks wow. Your mum is hot.
0: My goodness.
5: Well, I mean, in a respectful way, Jimmy.
0: I thought it was a date, James, and that's nothing against you. You're
5: she
0: a good looking
5: great.
0: Guy.
5: I mean, tell your mum. We all think she looks fantastic.
0: Goodness me.
4: So do you, James.
5: In that,
4: very
5: in that maroon
4: too.
5: Blazer she's wearing.
4: James, you look very strapping.
5: And I should say,
4: strapping young man.
5: The photo we're looking at, Alison, is Alison's daughter who's got Queensland all over her face. Is that right, Alison?
6: Yes, that's right. It is my daughter.
0: Oh, my good. Apologies.
4: Because I was going to ask if you were 10.
0: I've just got all the families mixed up with who's who. That's,
5: well done, buddy. Glad you took us for the photos.
0: Thanks so much. Sorry, James, but you're hot.
4: I still can't get over James's mum.
0: James's mum, yeah. Anyway.
7: I'll let her know, Susie.
4: Thank you.
5: Yeah, don't tell her I said anything. Just say Susie, actually.
0: If you win, bring
4: it's
0: her.
4: It's not as creepy if I say it.
0: Yeah,
5: exactly. Righto, well, we need best of three here, guys. Your name is your buzzer. I'm sure have you heard Jimmy from previous? Great. Now, listen, obviously, you know. So good luck, everyone. It's the best of three. Your name's your buzzer. Question number one. Name an Australian state that has not hosted a State of Origin match. Alison, you got in first.
6: I'm going to say South Australia.
5: Alison, we went to the Adelaide Oval hosted State of Origin. It was a great win for Queensland when I was down there as well. Unfortunately, the answer was Tasmania.
0: Tassie.
5: So, James, by default, mate, you go 1-0 up.
4: They must have had one in WA.
0: They have, last
5: Perth,
0: year.
5: Optus.
0: Yep, Optus. They've had twice in Perth, actually.
5: Yeah. Yep, so, okay, so you need it. You need to bounce back here, Alison. Question number two. Who scored this famous try? Intercept in the 78th minute, ran 75 metres, secured the series for Queensland in 2022. Okay.
0: Anyone?
7: James.
0: Yeah. You just got in there, mate. Yeah.
7: 2022.
5: Five, four, three, two, one. Need an answer?
7: Munster.
5: No, it was Ben Hunt.
4: I feel like James took one for the team.
0: He did, yeah. That's where the name Dozer was born, when Cam Smith started commentating, when Ben Hunt got it and ran. He goes, go Dozer!
5: That's right.
0: That's where it came from.
5: Yeah.
4: Oh, so that wasn't his nickname
0: No,
4: before
0: Ben
4: that.
0: Hunt, Cam Smith just said it in the commentary.
4: Really?
0: Yep.
5: So one all. Alison and James. So it comes down to this. Good luck, both of you. Which sports brand makes the State of Origin kit this year for the New South Wales Blues?
7: James.
5: James?
7: Canterbury.
5: The answer is Adidas.
4: Oh,
5: Jimmy.
4: Oh, I really wanted to meet your mum.
5: Jimmy, I'm going to give you a family pass to the Broncos v the Titans at Suncorp Stadium this Saturday.
7: Thanks,
5: but the good news for you, Alison, is you go through to Thursday. Woo! Just two to go now for you to be joining us in Melbourne for State of Origin to access All Origin.
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8: A broken down car, Western Freeway on ramp, northbound. It's on the left shoulder from Moggill Road at Indooroopilly. And the Bruce Highway, there's a northbound breakdown on the shoulder near Plantation Road through North Lakes. About a 43-minute runtime for the Bruce Highway at the moment from Caboolture through to Bald Hills with congestion through North Lakes as usual. Centenary Highway is bumper to bumper from the Ipswich Motorway to the Jindalee Bridge. 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Tender, vibrant and full of goodness ends Thursday at Harris Farm. Heading for a top of 26 today and sunny on Nova 106.9.
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0: It's Nova Water 6.9 with Nick, Lutzi and Susie O'Neill. We've got the fabulous Michelle Bridges joining us. Hello, Michelle.
1: Good morning. Thanks for having me. How are you guys?
2: Oh, great. Thanks, Michelle. I haven't seen you for a couple of years. We did an Ironman event kind of together, but I've always been fascinated by your journey. We're similar age and we're going through similar things and you really resonate with me. So I wanted to find all about what's happening with this Future Proof program and what you're up to with this.
1: Oh, my God, Susie, you putting your name and my name and the word Ironman together makes me feel quite nauseous. I'm sure I must have been right up the back. I think it's so cool when like-minded women in our generation, and we're sort of still really looking at our health span, our longevity. It's important to kind of, I guess, be looking at that next chapter and looking at, you know, how am I going to move into my health and my fitness and my wellness and, you know, my joy in this next part of my life? And I mean, I've got a 10-year-old, so it's a slightly different. He keeps me on the hop for sure. But I had this really bad knee injury from a ski accident.
3: Yeah, it was fabulous.
1: I looked fantastic going down the mountain. I had a great outfit on.
3: Yeah, talk about you like a million bucks.
1: I looked amazing right before it happened.
0: Yeah.
1: And I came home from that trip on a flight and not knowing from the trauma of the accident, when you fly a long distance, you can get DVTs. So I came back with on crutches and then had discovered I had two DVTs in my car. I couldn't drive. I couldn't really shower myself
3: all
1: properly.
3: Of a sudden, your 10-year-old becomes your care almost. It's almost a role reversal.
1: Oh, my God. I mean, there was a moment I'm sitting in the shower on a plastic chair, nude, crying my eyes out with my crutches next to me. He came in and he gave me the best speech ever, like the biggest speech you can think of. And with in closing, Mum, I think this is going to make me more independent and really have to grow up. And I was so proud of him, and he made me laugh. And then I did exactly the same thing the next night, still crying the next night. He walked in and goes, Mum, I don't have it in me tonight. I'm just going to have to pull it together.
2: Isn't it funny when our kids start repeating back to us what we've said to them? Like my daughter does the same thing. You think, oh, parenting done, tick. They're saying the same thing back to me.
1: I know. But it was a real shock to the system. Gave me a real appreciation of what life could look like if I don't look after my independence, if I don't look after my health. And I'm not just talking about aesthetics. I'm talking about being able to be productive, you know, doing all the things that we just can sometimes take for granted in our 20s, 30s and even 40s.
3: So how does Future Proof combat that?
1: So I've mixed up this training because I really want to look at all facets. Obviously, we've got weights in there because I'm a massive believer in it. Weight training is the fountain of youth. We've also included a mobility day, which, Susie, you'll appreciate this. We get into this part of our life. We've all got niggles. We've all got, like, shoulder, hips, knees, whatever. And we're all supposed to do our rehabilitation. Do we do it? No. So what I did was I made one of the days a prehab-rehab day. So it's the whole workout is all about mobility and prehab and rehabilitation exercises. But I guess the thing that I'm really, really excited about it is I also wanted to incorporate cognitive challenge for the brain. We all know how important that is. And so I did my research and I saw a lady by the name of Kelly Abbey on a dance show.
2: I know Kelly Abbey.
1: How awesome is she?
2: She is amazing. I did Dancing with the Stars, and she was my choreographer.
1: And she did this show on ABC iView, and I was fixated on what they were following her, the science behind what was happening for their brains and their neurological pathways.
2: Yeah.
1: And I was like, right, that's it, we're doing dance. And I rang her on a whim, thinking that maybe, I just thought maybe she could give me a dance instructor, and she said, Michelle, I want to do it.
2: That is so exciting. I loved my time. Well, I didn't love dancing, but I loved my time dancing with Kelly Abbey. She was so wise.
0: And it's challenging you physically and mentally.
2: Physical and mental. Yeah. So if you go to Future Proof, is that where you find it? How do you do the exercises?
1: So you go to 12-week body transformation. Just find us online, www.12wbt.com.
0: Unreal. Check that out. Michelle Bridges, great to have you on. Thanks so much for joining us.
1: Thank you. Future Proof all the way.
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5: Take that. 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
9: 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Bruce Highway from Caboolture through to Bald Hills is a really heavy one at 45 minutes with congestion coming through North Lakes. There is a car broken down, Beanley Ratham Bay Road exit southbound. It's on the right shoulder after you leave the M1 at Logan Home. And a breakdown on the Western Freeway on ramp northbound on the left shoulder from Mongol Road through Indooroopilly. Unlock a Volkswagen deal this end of financial year. 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Heading for a top of 26 today and sunny on Nova 106.9.
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10: 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Good morning, Ash Gardner with you. The increase to the minimum wage announced yesterday has sparked inflation fears. The Fair Work Commission announcing the win for workers.
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0: Ukraine as it continues its defence against the Russian invasion. ADF personnel will be deployed to Poland to train Ukrainian forces in the coming weeks. Some alarming new figures have been released revealing the number of emergency department doctors planning to quit. The Australasian College of Emergency Medicine has found close to 2 in 5 emergency doctors plan to leave in the next decade. Addressing China's influence is expected to dominate talks when Anthony Albanese meets with his Solomon Islands counterpart today. It's hoped Matthew Wale, who has historically been critical of China, will shift his allegiances to Australia. And famed director Martin Scorsese has joined forces with AI company Black Forest Labs as an advisor. The move sparking backlash from fans who say they're feeling let down that he's embracing the tech in the creative process. Nova Sport is next.
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0: The Reds travel across the ditch today for their must-win qualifying final against the Chiefs. Queensland went down 31-21 in their clash with the Kiwi side last month. Australia has defeated Pakistan by 41 runs in their second one day, squaring the three-match series at 1-1. Nick Lutze and Susie O'Neill could be sending you to Melbourne for Origin Game 2. Just register now on the Nova Player app. And you're up to date on Nova.
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0: So, Tate McRae, 10:35, Nobody 6.9, Nick Lutze and Susie O'Neill. 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Get involved and you can score those ones. One thing I've noticed from, do you remember on Monday I spoke to you about my horrible neighbour problem?
1: Yeah, you said you had horrible neighbours and I was hoping they weren't listening.
0: I haven't seen them yet, but my neighbour was doing the worst thing possible. Playing the drums.
1: We worked out it was probably a kid.
0: Yeah.
2: It's pretty annoying.
0: Dylan, our audio producer who plays drums, actually said that he thinks this kid is quite advanced because he's doing some offbeat stuff.
2: How does he know it's not an adult? How can you tell if they're kid hands or adult hands?
0: That's a Dylan question. I'm not.
1: Well, he's just not good enough yet.
0: To be the adult.
1: If you're an adult. Yeah. But he could, having said that, he could be an adult that is just having some sort of midlife crisis and decided to buy a drum kit.
0: That's true. Every afternoon and play it just to.
2: I feel like everyone goes through that phase. Like middle management buzz here. Hasn't he bought a drum kit?
0: Yeah. I think so.
1: He's a classic.
0: For that. He's his electric. Though, you know, headphones in and stuff like
2: that.
0: Oh,
2: that's
0: nicer.
2: I can
0: see that. Yeah, it's a bit nicer.
2: That'd be expensive though, wouldn't they? I mean, you can't buy one of those for your neighbour to make it quiet.
0: Well, this is what I wanted to get.
1: Is that how Buzz gets his anger out?
2: I don't think it works.
0: He's a fiery little man.
1: I did not say fiery little man.
0: I can say little because I'm little.
1: Oh, you are.
0: I can get away with it. You know,
1: sorry.
0: He's my height. But what I wanted to get to.
2: He'll be offended by that.
0: How dare you? What I wanted to get away is everyone in this office and people I've seen lately have been bringing up the drum neighbour. And I realised everyone has an angry neighbour story. Everyone's, oh my God, I had someone who played the bass guitar. They would do it at all hours of the night. Or someone who has a boat and they'd clean their engine and they'd flush it out next to me on the weekends.
2: Noisy,
0: annoying neighbours. So 13, 24, 10, what are your neighbours doing that's annoying you? And also, did you do anything about it?
2: I've got really good neighbours now. I mean, they're mostly excellent. I mean, I've got a spare block next to me one side, so they're the best. And the other side, I've got beautiful Lindsay. Really like him.
0: Yeah.
2: But back in my old house, and I've spoken about it on the show before, but there was a barking dog two doors down.
1: Mm.
2: And I'll tell you what I did about it, which I don't feel good about at all.
0: Mm.
2: I put a note in her letterbox saying, do you realise your dog's barking? Plus,
1: I remember that.
2: Yeah, it was helpful. I did actually print out some stuff.
1: Gutless,
2: from the
0: RSPCA.
2: Yeah. I put in how to stop your dog barking brochure, like a printout.
0: That is so passive.
2: And I didn't sign it. I regret that. That is the worst thing you can do as a neighbour. I'll go to my deathbed regretting that.
1: But having said that, he or she worked out that it was you eventually.
2: Yeah, she was listening to the radio one day.
1: That's what does it.
2: So you got to be careful.
0: Yeah. Well,
2: as she was driving my daughter to school,
1: she was listening to the radio.
0: and heard about her dog barking.
2: It's so bad. I was a different person back then.
1: You were a different person back
2: Thank
1: then.
2: Thank you.
1: Yeah.
0: Truth be told.
1: You've evolved.
0: my angry or my drummer neighbour hasn't drummed since I spoke about it on air. To be fair, since Monday.
2: Was it a weekend thing, though, do we think?
0: They started on the Friday, did Saturday, Sunday. So I don't know if it's just a weekend thing. I'll report back. But
2: okay.
0: I don't know if they heard me. I'm still not going to do anything about it. I don't know what to do.
2: Well, you can't. They're not doing anything illegal. That's the problem.
0: No, they're not doing. And honestly, they're playing it at an appropriate time. It's 2 p.m.
1: it's
0: in the afternoon. They're actually doing nothing wrong. Just noise pollution, Susan.
2: Is there a noise limit in the suburbs?
1: I'm sure there'd be some... Karens and Darrens out there that would have those machines.
2: Oh, okay, you did that.
1: I mean, there are bars and nightclubs and pubs. You know, they pull out the just checking that it's under 27 decibels.
0: Oh yeah, the decibel readers.
1: I'm sure there is.
0: Yeah, there would be. Well, Ash, you live in our producer Ash lives in an apartment, but you had a noisy neighbour.
3: Yeah, we had neighbours who were having intercourse every Saturday morning at 6:30.
1: I feel like just saying the S word would have been far less.
2: Can we put a warning before we say that?
1: So they were copulating.
0: They were chatting.
3: Yeah. Intercourse is fine, right? Anyway.
2: No.
3: So they were doing that every morning, and this one lady yelled out and said, guys, stop it, everyone can hear you. And now they've not said it since.
1: Well, I've not done it since.
0: Well, they've done it. They just haven't been loud about it. Yeah. Well, you presume.
2: That's orkies.
1: Saturday mornings, eh? I like it. It's like, you know.
0: A good day to go.
1: Yeah, like good morning.
2: I've got so many comments on this.
1: It's a fresh weekend.
2: Let's get it on.
0: 13, 24, 10.
1: I don't think I'd mind that if my partners were going for it. If my neighbours were going into it with their partners.
0: You'd make your morning coffee on a Saturday and just smile.
2: Depends what it sounds like. It could, you know, it could. If it sounds good, it could sound good or it could sound really bad. You know?
1: Yeah. If you hadn't seen them,
0: yeah.
1: Your imagination, like a romance erotic fiction novel.
0: Oh, okay. I see. There you go.
1: Which you partake in on occasion, Susan.
0: Yeah, Susan does love that.
1: You know, you can let your imagination run wild.
0: Yeah, okay.
1: Run wild a little bit.
0: Yeah. 13, 24, 10. What's your neighbour doing? And did you pull a Susan? Did you do anything about it?
2: Yeah, don't be a me.
0: Give us a call. We'll chat next.
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8: There's a truck and car nose to tail at Redbank on the Ipswich Motorway westbound. It's blocking the left lane from Collingwood Road and delays from the Logan Motorway. Also got a car broken down at Indooroopilly, Western Freeway on ramp northbound. That's on the left shoulder from Moggill Road. And a car broken down at Logan Home, Beanley, Redland Bay Road exit southbound on the right shoulder after the M1. 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Heading for a top of 26 today and sunny on Nova 106.9.
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0: Great Divide on Nova 106.9. Nick Lutzy and Susie O'Neill, Smarter Than Sue's, worth $900 coming up when we play next. But right now, 13-24-10, we're talking neighbours. What are they doing? Are they annoying you? Are you doing anything about it? We know mine are playing the drums. And this is from my veranda, two houses away.
1: That's annoying.
0: It's loud.
1: I have a thing with sound. I mean, most of my annoying noise comes from inside my house, like my husband's chewing.
0: Oh, you're one of those people that hates chewing?
1: Anyway.
0: But yeah, annoying neighbours. And do you do anything about it? Jazz at a Nudgee, good morning.
2: Hello, how are you?
1: Good. What's annoying you?
2: Oh, look, it's a bit controversial, but I'm going to do it anyway. We live in a circuit complex and there are a lot of cats in our neighbourhood. And we have neighbours that don't like to keep their cats inside. So our house has become the marking territory for all of these cats. So they every morning, every afternoon, they spray and they do their business on our front yard, and we don't have cats and we don't have animals, so it's a lot.
3: How annoying.
2: And yeah, so my partner reported it to council, and council tried to do their best, but the owners didn't really care to do anything about it. So my partner has taken it upon himself. We have cameras out the front. We see where what cats they are and where they belong. So he takes their business and goes and puts it on the neighbour's front doorstep.
0: That's so good. God. That's, why not? I don't blame you when it gets that bad.
2: It took a while to get to that frustration point, but yeah, we do it now, but they don't really come over as much anymore. But when they do, we just pop a little reminder at their doorstep that they do.
1: Oh, wow. Can you spray them with water as well? Could you have little sprinklers? I mean, it's a lot of work.
2: We've tried. We actually bought an automatic sprinkler, like a sensor sprinkler. But for some reason, it doesn't detect the cats. But whenever we try and put the bins out, it gets up.
0: Oh, that's good.
1: Oh, that is annoying. I mean, cats are so divisive. One ran across the road when I was driving to work today. I had to slam on my brakes.
0: Sped up.
1: No, I did not. I used to have two cats growing up. I'm a cat lady.
0: Christmas, wasn't it?
1: Christmas and Bones. That's their names.
0: Oh, that's funny, Jazz. Liz out of Redland Bay, what are your neighbours up to?
4: Morning, team. Morning. We have neighbours who have, her dad visits with his little hippie van and he plays the piano accordion at 7 a.m. in the morning, and he plays Twinkle, Twinkle, Little Star every time for his grandkids.
0: So I've got some accordion sound effect. It's like,
4: yes, yeah.
1: That sounds good.
3: I mean, it's kind of cool if you're in some French village.
4: You know. And if it's at 5 in the afternoon, it would be cool, but not at 7 a.m.
3: Not at 7 a.m.
1: About to have snaps.
3: Just heading home from the bakery.
4: Go well with your drummer.
0: Oh, yeah. Imagine these two together. Oh, yeah, that's kind of fun, isn't it? They're both on beats together.
1: Jeez, I don't know which is worse.
3: Dom Dollar's going to steal that. Played at Marvel Stadium this year.
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3: 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There's a crash at Druvale, Logan Motorway westbound. Two lanes are blocked after Wembley Road on ramp and some minor delays. The speed limit's been reduced to 40. Pretty heavy delays with a truck and car crash at Redbank on the Ipswich Motorway westbound. It's blocking the left lane from Collingwood Road and congestion from the Logan Motorway behind it. There's also a broken down car, Beenleigh Redland Bay Road exit southbound on the right shoulder after the M1 through Logan Home. Right now, there are Android deals aplenty at Telstra. 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Heading for a top of 26 today and sunny on Nova 106.9.
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5: Good morning, Ash Gardner with you. As millions of workers on the minimum wage prepare to receive a pay rise from July 1, there are fears the increase could push up inflation and lead to interest rate hikes. The Fair Work Commission yesterday increasing the national minimum wage by 6% and modern award wages by 4.75%. Defence Minister Richard Marles has announced Australian defence personnel will begin training Ukrainian soldiers in Poland. The move is part of Australia's ongoing bid to support Ukraine's defence against Russian invasion. The partner of former Queensland Premier Anastasia Palaszczuk, Dr. Reza Adib, has been suspended from practising medicine in Australia. It comes a month after he was charged with the alleged sexual assault of a woman at his Gold Coast apartment. A new non-stop flight to London and New York is a step closer, with the Qantas long-range Airbus A350 undertaking its maiden test flight. The plane took off from the south of France yesterday afternoon before flying for 3 hours and 43 minutes. And Hugh Jackman and Ryan Reynolds have taken part in a classic Aussie celebration, the Shoey. They were celebrating their Aussie Sail GP team's third consecutive win. Nova Sport is next.
6: 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And it's just sitting there? What? 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
5: The Sea Eagles have appointed Kieran Foran as head coach until the end of 2029. Manly making the call after Foran steered the side out of a 3-game losing streak. The semi-finals lineup at the French Open is taking shape. Marta Kostyuk securing her spot after defeating fellow Ukrainian Elena Svitolina. Jakub Mensik and Alexander Zverev set to line up in the men's semi-final. Nick Lutzi and Susie O'Neill could be sending you to Melbourne for Origin Game 2. Just register now on the Nova Player app. And you're up to date on Nova.
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3: dating.
4: Obsessed with the Kardashians. I wouldn't mind running through that at some point. Not now, obviously.
3: No, not now.
4: All morning you've been talking about, now, which one's Caitlyn?
2: Did I have a son?
4: Which one's the son?
2: Who's dating this person?
4: Who was this?
3: There's six of them. There's six children she's had.
4: But it's also interesting who they're all dating.
3: They're dating famous people.
2: Spider web of dating.
4: Christmas Day would be fascinating.
3: Maybe I'll do it in the podcast.
2: We'll chat about the podcast today. Yeah. Why not?
3: I was waiting to see if you were going to say, no, that's show worthy.
2: Oh, no, that's show worthy.
3: No, I think it's podcast.
4: It is show worthy, but I don't think we've got time for today because we've got a lot to get through.
2: Yeah, we've got a bit,
3: Maybe tomorrow.
2: Maybe tomorrow, you never know. But we do have Smarter Than Suze, 13, 24, 10. $900 up for grabs if you can take her down. She's on an absolute rip and tear. So let's see what happens after this joyous song from Ariana Grande, Hate That I Made You Love Me on Nova.

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0: 30 seconds, 5 questions, $900 on the line. Who have we got, Suze?
2: Rosie from Tarragindi. How are you?
3: Oh, I'm great, Suze. How are you?
2: Good. Oh, good. I used to spend a lot of time at Tarragindi growing up.
4: Here we go.
0: Oh, this is good. No, you go.
4: You really connected with that Tarragindi sort of,
2: My friend lived in Passchendaele Street.
0: Oh.
2: Do you know that?
3: Just around the corner from us. Such an awesome suburb.
2: Such a good suburb.
4: My brother lives there, I think, Brad.
2: Does he? Mm. You think?
4: Somewhere. I'm not really familiar with the south side.
2: It's
4: but
2: great.
4: He runs in, what's, is it? There's a forest there.
2: Tui Forest.
3: Oh, Tui Forest.
4: He runs here. He falls over a lot.
0: Trips.
4: He trips a lot.
0: In Tui Forest.
4: Yeah.
2: It joins up where I used to live at Robertson.
4: Oh, there you go.
2: That's how my friend, I could ride my bike over to see my friend Jackie.
0: Oh.
2: Passchendaele Street. Anyway,
0: I've got
2: to get out of here.
0: Oh, yeah. Here you go.
4: Passchendaele would be a good name
2: for it.
4: It's
2: her birthday 2 days ago.
4: TV show.
0: Oh, Passchendaele.
4: Last week on Passchendaele.
0: BYD soundproof booth is where Susan is off to. Rosie, of course, you know this now because everyone should. You're in the chance to win 2 BYD cars, which are fantastic and electric and will save you lots of money.
3: Bring it on.
0: Bring it on. She's in there now. She is the package is secured in the booth.
4: Righto, $900. Let's not dilly-dally around here and get down to business. Rosie from Tarragindi, $900. Will she win here or will Susan take it into four fingers? Rosie, concentrate. Your time starts now. According to the proverb, what is worth a thousand words?
3: No.
4: Beginning with F for Fred, what strategy is used by politicians to delay votes by continuously talking?
3: Oh, I don't know.
4: Raiders of the Lost Ark is the first movie in which franchise?
3: Oh, what's his name? I don't know.
4: How many items do you get in a baker's dozen?
3: 13.
4: Spell vehicle.
3: V-H-A-I-T-L-E.
4: Stop it.
0: Had a second.
4: That was super quick, but I think that was right.
5: I mean, yeah, I'm getting a thumbs up from Ash.
0: I could not hear how.
4: So, okay, that's a tick for the... it's whatever for the last one. Okay, bring in the... Bring in the
0: beast.
4: Whatever the hell it is.
0: Bring in the beast.

0: got some Dr. Hydrate in the cave, Lockie tells me.
1: Stuff is awesome. I use that. I was using it when I was doing a lot of running. It's really good.
0: World's best hydration drink, I reckon, so it's good.
1: Also, if you're feeling a bit sick, have a bit of that.
0: Yeah, I feel good. I had some this morning.
1: It does make you feel vitamins and minerals.
2: I feel like I'm at a tennis match. I'm just going back and forth.
0: Electrolytes, vitamins and minerals.
1: It's good.
0: Anyway, it's presuming that Rosie's not going to win, but, you know, we're only halfway there, as Bon Jovi once said. Susan, are you ready? 30 seconds on the clock. Your time starts now. According to the proverb, what is worth 1,000 words?
2: Look.
0: Beginning with F for Fred, what strategy is used by politicians to delay votes by continuously talking?
2: Fraternising.
0: Raiders of the Lost Ark is the first movie in which franchise?
2: I don't know.
0: How many items do you get in a baker's dozen?
2: 13.
0: Spell vehicle.
2: V-H-I-C-L-E.
0: Stop the clock.
2: Oh, my God. God. Beg your pardon, Rosie?
3: They were really hard.
2: They were so really hard.
0: Oh. Question two. What is
1: that's tough.
0: Back of house Benny even doing?
1: That's a tough question.
2: That was too hard.
0: Let's run through it. According to the proverb, what is worth 1,000 words? It's just because the way it's worded, it sounds a bit. Remember, a picture is worth 1,000 words. What was that, mate?
1: Proverb. I was doing proverb gear, you know?
0: Oh, yeah, the gong.
2: Did Rosie get it?
0: No. So it's nil all.
1: Yeah.
2: Beg your pardon?
0: I don't know what she said.
2: What did she say?
0: Let's just move on. Beginning with F for Fred, what strategy is used by politicians to delay votes by continuously talking?
2: I've never even heard of this.
0: I'd ask Know-It-All, but he's not there.
1: He's been backing one out for a while, hasn't he?
0: He's been in the toilet for an hour, Know-It-All Nick. Where is he? Can someone check on him?
1: He hasn't fallen in.
0: I've been wanting to ask him a question for a bloody hour.
2: Producer number four has gone.
0: Producer four has
2: and not come back.
0: It's a filibuster. I mean, come on.
2: I've never heard that.
1: That's hard. Sorry, Rosie, what'd you say?
0: I don't know what she's saying, but just this roll on.
2: Producer number three wants to say something.
0: Yeah?
4: There's a really great scene in Parks and Recreation where someone does a filibuster.
1: Okay.
0: Parks and Recreation is where someone does a filibuster. Oh, he's good, Patton. Right.
2: Well, Rosie and I think it's ridiculous.
0: And it's nil all as a result.
2: Ridiculous.
0: Raiders of the Lost Ark is the first movie in which franchise? This one extremely gettable.
1: Yeah, very.
0: You've never heard of Raiders of the Lost Ark?
2: I have, I just couldn't think of the thing.
0: Of course, Indiana Jones, Harrison Ford at his absolute best. Still nil all, guys.
1: Goodness me.
0: How many items do you get in a baker's dozen? You both said 13. 13 is correct.
2: We both knew that one.
0: One all. And spell vehicle. You both snapped it out rather quickly, which is what Know-It-All Nick hasn't done this morning.
2: Seriously, where is he?
0: He's in there.
1: He's been
0: in the
1: there
0: toilet.
1: For so long.
0: V-E-H-I-C-L-E. You both got that correct, which is a two-all draw. Drone music, please. And over to you, Nicolatus, to see what the timing is.
1: Yep.
0: To see who's won this 19...
1: Rosie, you took it very close to the buzzer. You had 1 second remaining.
0: Yes.
1: One Susan O'Neill. 4 seconds remaining. Susie takes it.
0: Oh, Susan. Which means...
1: Yes.
0: We go to Four Fingers.
1: Yeah.
2: Four Fingers.
0: $1,000 when we play tomorrow at 8 o'clock. Take it to the game.
2: A rose by any other name. Would it smell as beautiful, Rosie?
3: Oh, dude, I'm just flabbergasted.
0: I quoted you yesterday, Susan, by the way, when I was with my friends Rob and Al about the boat. And Rob heard it and re-quoted it to me.
2: Rising tide lifts all boats.
0: All ships or boats.
1: Yeah.
0: Which means that, you know, if you lift...
2: If everyone lifts. Somewhere.
1: We all go up if one of us does.
0: We promised you the Dr. Hydrate Pack, electrolytes, vitamins and minerals, the world's best hydration drink. 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I'm also going to give you a... Have you got kids?
3: Yeah, I've got little Darcy sitting next.
0: Well,
1: she got Darcy.
0: I'll give you little Darcy. I'll give you a family pass to Disney on Ice, Magic in the Stars at the Brisbane Entertainment Centre. Darcy, I love that. Yeah. How old is he? 27?
3: He's 14.
1: Oh.
3: No,
1: I'm not sure.
0: Okay, I'm going to take that back off you.
1: Retract that.
0: I'm going to give you a double pass to Beetlejuice the Musical on stage June 7. 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That's for all ages. He'll love that. So.
2: Yay!
1: Yee-hoo.
5: If he does,
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1: $1,000 tomorrow, Suze.
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9: Heavy congestion for Wynnum Road, Lytton Road, inbound from Morningside and through East Brisbane. Earlier crash at the Ipswich motorway westbound direction. Redbank has now cleared, but there's still some heavy congestion getting onto the Ipswich motorway from the Logan motorway, and bumper-to-bumper congestion for Centenary Highway northbound from the Ipswich motorway to Jindalee Bridge. So if you need to get to the airport, catch the train. 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Remember, catch the train, make the plane, AirTrain. Whoop, whoop. Heading for a top of 26 today and sunny on Nova 106.9.

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1: 13 24 10, if you want to get involved in this as well. What do you hide from your partner? So, I've got these really special cherries covered in chocolates that I've got. And they are so delicious that I have to hide them. Otherwise, my husband will just eat them.
2: Chocolate-coated cherries. So the only place you can hide them is in your fridge.
1: No, I don't put them in the fridge because it's pretty cold at the moment. I'm not even in the fridge.
2: Oh, okay.
1: So I was keeping them in my...
2: I've got a melt or something.
0: Yeah.
1: I've got an office at my house.
2: Yeah, I know.
0: That's where you do your business.
1: That's where I do my business.
2: Admin.
1: Yeah. My admin and stuff. Yeah. And so I was hiding them in my office for ages. Mm. And then I thought, you know what, I'll hide them in the pantry. I'll just put them in the pantry because they're in a paper bag. They look like a really old-fashioned paper bag because they're from this health food shop.
0: Right.
1: Rolled up. So I thought I'll just sneak them and put them in the pantry for a bit.
0: Between some things?
1: Like, yeah. And Cliff will never see them in here.
0: Yeah.
1: He found them. Like, he sniffed them out and found them and started eating them. And then all of a sudden I look like an idiot because I say, Cliff, they're my cherries.
2: Yeah.
1: Please don't eat them.
0: What's mine is yours.
2: Well, it is a strange sort of, you know.
1: But you're married, so you've got to share everything.
2: Yeah, I mean that could open a. I mean, if you break down what's mine and what's yours in that circumstance, there's a million different
1: things.
2: Ways that could go.
1: So it's better for me just to
0: be open with it.
2: Just share,
1: but then just to hide them. No. Just to hide them.
2: Or buy them some. No, that's not an option either.
0: My mate hides chocolate from his... Oh, sorry, she hides chocolate from him.
2: Who does? What?
0: A friend of mine hides... Oh. Like, they're a couple.
1: Yeah.
0: She hides chocolate from him because she thinks that he's getting too large.
2: That's offensive.
0: Yeah. But he still finds it out. They always find it and snack it out. He's a midnight snacker too, so he'll find it in the middle of the night.
1: Well, Cliff's not too large. I mean, he could do with a couple of kilos. But we were talking before about some of the things that people hide from their partner here in the office.
0: Yeah.
1: And producer number three, Lockie, had a good one. What he hides?
3: Yeah, I hide banh mi purchases.
2: Banh mi?
0: Sneaky banh
1: mi. Those Vietnamese rolls?
0: Yeah.
2: I had one of them yesterday, actually.
0: They're very nice.
3: The place I go to accepts cash only, so what I will do is I'll go to Coles or Woolies and get cash out there rather than going to the bank and getting cash out. So it's hidden on the bank transaction.
2: Not on the statement.
0: No.
2: Why does she not want you to have... banh mi.
3: Times are tough. We're trying to save money.
0: Yeah, She sees he's having a banh mi on a Tuesday and she's eating like a Vegemite sandwich.
2: Banh mi's your guilty pleasure, you filthy minx.
0: Dirty dog. Dirty dog.
2: Oh, God.
0: I bought off the back of the Broncos grand final when I was there and I was a bit twisted. I bought...
1: What do you mean, drunk?
0: Yeah. I bought shares in the Bronx straight after that game.
2: What?
0: Yeah, you can buy shares in the Broncos. And
1: okay,
0: I just wanted
1: not
0: to be
1: a bad investment.
0: Yeah, but $500 of shares post grand final in a sports club, which is very turbulent, was not the smartest call of our combined income.
1: How did you hide it though?
0: Well, we're very bad
2: she's
0: at shares.
2: The
0: she
2: stock
0: doesn't check it.
2: Market.
0: She only actually found out more recently when she's like, "Let's sell all those shares because they're not doing anything." Mm. And went on and was like, "Why do we have shares in the Brisbane Broncos?" It's a tough one to carry there.
2: Did you buy them after they lost the grand final?
0: No, after they won the grand final just recently.
2: Wouldn't that be a bad time to buy shares?
0: Yes.
2: Like maybe when they lost the grand final, in theory, I guess the share price would drop. I'm not sure that's even how that would work.
0: Yeah.
2: But you know what I'm saying?
0: I bought them when they were high.
2: You bought them at the highest point.
0: And they're pretty low right now.
2: Just celebrating the highest point of a company.
0: Yeah.
2: You bought shares.
0: Shares in the Bronx.
1: That's funny. Cliff's just texted in, actually, because I'm talking about how,
2: good morning. I didn't know he was listening.
1: Yeah, he listens all the
2: morning,
1: time.
2: Morning, Cliff. I was
1: my chocolate-covered cherries that I hid, and then he found, he's written in and said, "What? I only had about three." That's because I took them back again and I've hidden them, so he can't get them, because they're mine. They're not yours, Cliff.
0: Caitlin out of Tarragindi on 13 24 10. You can always call in if you want to get involved. What is it, you that's hiding something?
4: Yes, I hide all my packages from my partner. I get them delivered to work. If it's from Mecca, I'll go home, quickly put it in my beauty bag. If it's clothes, I'll quickly hang them up.
2: Yeah.
4: And then, sorry, Kristen, if you're watching, but you do get blamed for it, I say, "Oh, my sister gave it to me a while ago." If he notices that it's something new.
2: His sister's the most generous person in the world.
0: He's
2: going to buy Kristen anything.
4: Nah.
2: He's going to buy her a bloody car for Christmas, thinking he's got to give Kristen something back.
1: Oh, that's true.
2: Be careful.
1: Yeah.
0: Yeah, the online packages. Morgan's guilty. Like, do you buy much online?
1: Me?
0: And get the packages delivered to the house?
1: No, I don't actually. But Cliff doesn't check our credit card.
2: He's listening, so we'll be there. That's about to change.
1: Every now and again, he might accidentally come across it somehow because he's bought something. He's checking a PayPal thing. Mm. He goes, "How come there's such and such from this place called Calexico? What did you buy there?"
2: Come up. Calexico. They almost should put it up under some other name, like they do with strip clubs. You know,
1: do they do that to hide it?
2: Okay, I was about to out it, which would have crushed thousands of men's lives across Brisbane if I didn't say what I was about to say.
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23: 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Traffic on Coronation Drive is very heavy from Toowong to the city with a 20-minute runtime, and Centenary Highway from Darra to Jindalee, 18 minutes. It's still quite built up as you're heading through towards the bridge. Hasn't eased just yet for Lytton Road through East Brisbane towards the CBD. 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Heading for a top of 26 today and sunny on Nova 106.9.
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0: wage to come into effect from July 1. Experts are warning rising wages will result in increasing costs for businesses, leading to higher prices. PM Anthony Albanese will meet with the leader of the Solomon Islands in Canberra today. A new treaty agreement and regional security are set to dominate talks between the two leaders. A search is underway for a Tasmanian devil that's disappeared from a Gold Coast wildlife park. Teams have worked through the night using thermal imaging drones in the search for Mary. She was one of two new additions to the park last month. King Charles and Princess Kate have made a milestone joint appearance in the UK. They met with survivors and researchers from Cancer Research UK. And the guest list for Taylor Swift and Travis Kelce's wedding is taking shape. It's been revealed Benson Boone has been invited to the big day. Nova Sport is next.
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0: Sport. Origin rookie Jojo Fifita says Queensland already have their sights set on Game 2 in Melbourne. The Maroons winger was one of four debutants in their series opening loss. Aussie sprint sensation Gout Gout is officially a world record holder. His time in the 200 metres in Sydney 2 months ago has been ratified by World Athletics. And the Big Bash is in store for a massive shake-up. The Melbourne Stars and Renegades are set to merge to become one Melbourne team. Nick Lutzy and Susie O'Neill could be sending you to Melbourne for Origin Game 2. Just register now on the Nova Player app. And you're up to date on Nova.
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3: All right, hey, settle down, settle down. We only have time for one question each, please.
4: Ash from the Glitter Gazette. Suze, you mentioned your time on Dancing with the Stars earlier. What was the favourite costume you got to wear on the show?
5: Definitely the first one. I wore two costumes. The second one I did a foxtrot and I wore this quite... it was a beautiful electric blue colour, but very old-fashioned with a sweetheart neckline, long flowing, had traditional ballroom dancing kind of outfit. The first one I did a tango and I really liked the outfit. I looked like a knight. Knight, as in a knight in shining armour.
3: Yeah.
5: So black, straight black dress, gold crucifix on the front of it. And then silver crucifix on the front of it. And then silver makeup, a line from where my dress finished at the bottom of my neck, up over my chin.
6: Oh, literally like
5: over my nose, like right up. And my hair was slicked back and my makeup was unbelievable because the makeup people they have in the Dancing with the Stars are the best. I should... I'll show you some photos. I'll put them on Insta or something.
0: I can't imagine it. The cross going up and through the...
5: It was amazing.
6: It's literally a knight in shining
5: armor. Try and find you a picture. Mm. Anyway, I can put it on social. I don't need to stop down now for this. I think I've answered the question.
7: Nick Davis,
0: G'day,
7: Bland Designs, Bathroom Edition. Earlier in the show, we speculated about Lutzy's positioning of a mirror in his bedroom. In your new house, what is something that you now have to put in?
0: That I have to put into the new house?
6: I recommend the mirror.
0: The mirror? We've actually got it. Our wardrobe in front of our bed, Lutzy, is a
6: There you go.
0: It's a double mirror. It's a huge double mirror.
6: That works well.
0: Yeah, it's nice.
6: You have a peek around the corner on occasion.
0: Yeah.
5: I don't usually open my eyes, I'm just going to say.
6: See what's going on.
0: When you sleep.
6: When you sleep.
0: Well, no, we all close our eyes when we sleep.
6: Yeah. What else would you do?
0: I don't know what you're talking about.
6: You mean during intercourse.
5: Can you say it how producer Ash said it earlier?
6: No, I cannot say it how she said it.
0: Yeah, it was aggressive when Ash said it.
3: Yeah, very aggressive.
5: I'm not even going to repeat it. It feels like a rude word.
6: It did. When I said it, it was fun.
0: Yeah, it was good times.
6: You're over there, little fella.
7: Lutzy Lachlan Sands here from Toward the Blames. Earlier on the show, you were reluctant to share anything bad about your neighbours. Does this mean that you are the worst neighbour in your apartment?
0: Oh, yeah.
5: Good point.
0: There you go.
6: There's a story I'm going to tell during the podcast, which I don't feel comfortable telling on the main story.
0: That means it's juicy.
6: It's really juicy, which is a reference to a neighbour I didn't know I had, but that knew about me.
0: Oh no. Heard some things.
6: Saw some things. I'll leave it at that. I'm going to put that in the podcast.
0: Today.
6: You want to hear that.
0: Today.
6: No, I'm going to
2: do that. That concludes the press conference. We'll be taking no more questions.
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0: It's what Thursdays are supposed to feel like. 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
2: Boom gates are damaged at Murarrie for Queensport Road North at Rail Crossing. There's a crash at Eagle Farm, Southern Crossway, southbound before Kingsford Smith Drive, and also a car broken down for the M1 southbound shoulder before Mirambina Drive through Ormo. Traffic on the Pacific Motorway is getting past a breakdown northbound after Kessels Road overpass at McGregor. It is still slow from Tanami to Slacks Creek for the M1. Australian Super, nearly $4 trillion. 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Heading for a top of 26 today and sunny on Nova 106.9.
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0: Spectacular. It's Nova 106.9. You got Nick Lutzy and Susie O'Neill. 8:49. Not as cold this morning as it was yesterday.
1: What, was it 11? I think.
0: Yeah, it was like what? 6 or 7 in the morning, but it got up to 24 yesterday. It was warm.
2: It's a beautiful day. Beautiful time of the year.
0: It's a good time to be alive, Suze.
2: It is. That's what I tell myself every morning. Today
1: is a great day for Australia.
2: This whole show today, I've been going through the dating history of Kris Jenner's children.
0: The Kardashians.
2: Oh, my God.
0: This is their theme music to their new season.
2: Is there another season? Are they still going?
0: Yeah, they're pumping them out.
1: So, just the Kardashians and the Jenners, right? Yeah.
2: Yes.
1: So are they all her kids?
0: They combined. Yeah, they're all her kids, but Kim and Khloe share a different dad.
1: Yeah. Right, so...
0: Yeah. Bruce is...
1: Who's Caitlin?
0: Yes, yeah.
1: And then there's...
0: The lawyer, OJ's lawyer.
1: What was the Kardashian dad?
0: The OG Kardashian dad, which got them famous.
1: Bruce Jenner was the Jenner dad.
0: Correct.
1: Okay, the decathlete.
0: Yeah.
2: But the linking factor in all this is the mum, Kris Jenner.
0: Yeah.
1: Yes.
2: Because we definitely know she is the mum. She birthed these...
0: The mummager, she goes by.
2: Six children she's got. Six children. So they are all dating some crazy people, some famous people.
1: And you genuinely have been. I've heard, because sometimes Susie just murmurs as the morning goes on.
0: All the time.
1: And all I hear is like, this is Kardashian and which one's Caitlin? That's all I've been hearing all morning, and you've been feverishly. So let's go through
2: it. Okay, now I'll get you the results of all that mumbling.
1: It sounds
2: and murmuring.
1: Amazing.
2: So Kourtney Kardashian, I think I'm going from age order.
0: Yep.
2: Kourtney Kardashian is dating Travis Barker. Now he's a singer from Blink.
1: Drummer.
2: He's a drummer.
1: But there's actually a doco I'm desperate to see on him at the moment called Louder Than Fear.
0: Yeah.
1: Because he survived a helicopter crash that DJ AM died in.
0: Oh, jeez.
2: That's right.
1: And it's he's been traumatized by that.
2: That's
1: now.
2: Right.
1: He's a crazy life, and he's such a talent.
0: They're annoying on the show, him and Kourtney. They're very, very smutty together. Very
1: you watch
0: lovely.
1: The show?
0: Yeah. My wife watches it religiously.
2: Really?
0: I dip in and out. It was on Hulu, their version of Hulu, which is like...
1: I haven't watched The Kardashians, so I think, since series one, I reckon.
2: Yeah. I've never watched it.
1: When the Jenners were kids.
0: Yeah.
2: I've never watched it, and I never hoped to. Why am I even doing this? Kim Kardashian...
1: You seem interested in it.
2: Kim Kardashian's former partner was Kanye West.
1: So Kim was the OG that sort of made them famous, right?
2: Okay. Kanye West was her husband and partner.
0: Yeah.
2: Had children together.
1: Yes. But she was in a sex tape.
2: Oh.
0: Is that how it got started?
1: That's where the first time I ever heard of Kim Kardashian.
2: Was she not with Kanye West?
0: No.
2: With someone else?
0: And there's speculation.
1: No, this is way before Kanye.
0: There's speculation the mum leaked the sex tape in order for the fame.
1: Yes.
0: And you know what? It worked.
1: It really did.
2: But still, so many things there to go through. Anyway, now Kim Kardashian is dating Lewis Hamilton.
1: That's incredible.
2: Been confirmed, I'm pretty sure, on Instagram. There was like three of them confirmed themselves on Instagram, which is why it got me interested in it.
0: Two mega famous people that are coming together.
2: Yeah.
1: By the way, think of, as I said earlier off air, think of this as Christmas Day, people rocking up on Christmas Day, for the family gathering.
0: Travis Barker.
2: Imagine.
1: Barker, Hamilton.
2: So Khloe Kardashian, the next one, is dating Tristan Thompson. An NBA player.
0: Yeah, she's dated a few NBA players. I think she's currently single.
1: Was she the one with Lamar Odom?
0: Who went to the
1: brothels in Las Vegas and overdosed and everything.
0: So you know, you keep an eye on her.
2: So she's single at the moment. Okay, I wasn't sure about him actually. So thank you for pointing that out. Just correct anything that I make wrong. Mm, mm. Rob Kardashian.
1: Rob's the brother, right?
0: Yeah. He's sort of the dark horse of the family.
2: Is he still with? Is he still with a lady called Blac Chyna?
1: Nobody knows.
0: Oh, no, that got bad. Blac Chyna and him got really
1: bad.
0: And Blac Chyna started shit-canning the family.
1: Because Blac Chyna is a...
0: She was a rapper, a singer. Yeah. And she started really go bad-mouthing the family, tried to sue them. There was all these things going on.
2: So cross her out as well?
0: And that sort of ostracised Rob from the family a little bit.
1: She's out of the picture. I don't think she's invited on Christmas Day.
2: I don't know if she's got another girlfriend. You know a lot.
0: My wife's into it.
2: Okay. Kendall Jenner.
0: Kendall, yeah.
2: In the past, she has dated... It says here she's dated Bad Bunny.
0: Mm-hmm.
2: It says here she's dated an NBA player called, is it Devin?
0: Booker? Yep.
2: But now, and they've launched it on Instagram, so it must be true, she's dating Jacob Elordi.
0: The Brisbane guy. Nudgy boy.
1: He's dating a Jenner.
0: Didn't he break his back playing footy?
1: He did, mate. He was in the school musical.
2: So they launched that. There was a holiday of them in Hawaii recently, and then they're in Japan at the moment. I think there's photos of them in Japan on Instagram. So check that out.
1: She was the original Jenner in my brain, the first billionaire Jenner.
0: Well, Kylie is the most successful of the Jenners.
1: Right, okay.
2: She's the youngest.
1: That's a question I was asking.
2: Yeah. Has she got makeup?
0: Makeup brand, yeah.
2: It's amazing how much money you can make off makeup.
0: Yeah.
2: We should start a makeup.
1: So Kendall is a Lordy's rocking up Christmas Day.
0: She's the model, like the full-on model. Yeah. And then Kylie was the makeup,
2: Kylie Jenner is dating Timothy Chalamet.
1: Stop it!
2: And they've hard launched that too, so it must be true.
1: Stop it!
0: Wow.
2: Just double-checking. Yes. So at Christmas Day, there'd be Travis Barker.
1: Yeah. Lewis Hamilton.
0: Yeah.
2: Jacob Elordi. Timothy Chalamet.
0: Yeah.
1: And then you've got the girls.
0: And then Kanye might just come.
1: Kanye can still be involved.
0: Because of Northwest.
2: Kanye might. Yeah.
1: What about Scott Disick?
0: Oh, Scott's still around
1: Scotty,
0: in the show.
1: Scotty Disick.
2: Who was he dating?
0: He was with
1: Chloe.
0: The first one. No, Courtney.
1: Courtney.
0: And then they had kids together. He was a big part of the show. They had a messy divorce, but the family kept him in the show.
1: He's still
0: because
1: around.
0: He's entertaining.
1: And he was entertaining.
2: Did they? They kept him in the show when they got divorced.
0: Yeah.
2: That's cool.
0: He's entertaining. He's funny.
1: When I was watching the show, I was watching for him. Yeah. He was the most entertaining.
0: Lord Scott Disick.
2: I wonder how many kids they've all got together.
1: Is there any others?
2: That's it, six people.
1: So you got that. Then you got Caitlin, who was Bruce.
0: Yes.
1: Who was the best athlete. He was the Olympic decathlon
2: champion.
1: Oh, my
2: God, gold medalist.
0: Yep.
1: And now's Caitlin, so he's the dad.
2: Is she dating anyone?
1: I'm not sure.
0: I'm not aware.
2: And is Chris...
0: Chris has a partner. And he was in the earlier seasons as like a friend, and now he's there as a partner.
2: I can't remember his name,
0: but yeah, she's got a partner. It's very, what a chaotic Christmas day.
1: That's incredible, though. And what a juggernaut. They have just gone from strength to strength.
2: So nothing they were famous for, except it was started by a sex tape.
0: Yeah. So it just shows.
1: But.
0: Sex sells.
1: But, yeah, I mean, you'd argue now that you'd be pretty unfair to say they're just a bunch of. They've leveraged, those kids have leveraged what they have.
2: They're business people.
0: That's true.
1: And they have developed, they're billionaires.
0: Yeah.
1: Off their own right, off their own bat, they are billionaires.
0: Mm-hmm. Yeah.
1: Through makeup and other shit.
0: Are we still on air? Hey, coming up, Matty Rowe.
1: Yes. Oh, yeah, nice song.
0: Yeah. Fresh hits and throwbacks. Oh, yeah. Riri. Emro.
1: No, I'm just going to... Sometimes I like when Maddie just goes back to normal hair just for a bit before she decides what the next adventure is going to be.
0: Yeah.
3: I think I'm dark to stay now. I was pink for years.
1: Yeah, yeah.
3: And it ruined my hair. I almost had a Britney Spears in 2005
1: is that right?
3: moment. My hair was falling out. It was clumping. So...
1: Could you start doing those Britney Spears dances before every show and like... You know, when she goes a bit crazy.
3: What about the snake moment?
1: Yes!
2: What's the snake moment?
1: What's that?
3: Yeah. It was in the music video for Slave For You, where she's writhing around on the floor with the big snake.
0: Oh.
3: I've always wanted a moment like that, but...
0: We can get you a snake. We can make that happen.
3: I don't like snakes, though.
1: That's right.
3: But she looked good doing it.
1: Yeah, we'll get you a bottle of tequila.
0: Yeah.
2: What
0: a
2: tequila?
0: Drink a scorpion at the bottom.
1: and a snake, I guess.
3: Oh, my God.
0: It's got to be a snake. Well, we're looking forward to what else you got on the show today, Matty Rowe?
3: It is midweek merch day, which means everyone who gets on the air wins Harry Styles merch.
1: I love the Harry Styles. I won't say it's a takeover at the moment, but that New York City concert and the merch. Like, I want Harry Styles merch.
3: There's some good stuff. He sells tea towels, grocery lists where you can write your grocery list down, T-shirts, hoodies, vinyls. He sells a clock. Got everything.
2: Hey, Maddie, can I pop in there later on and chat to you?
3: Yeah, of course.
2: Okay.
3: You're always welcome in here.
2: Thank you. You
3: know it always smells good.
2: What does?
3: My studio.
2: Oh, it does.
0: She was waiting for you to say she smells good.
1: Are we talking metaphors here?
0: Yeah, what's happening?
1: What's happening?
3: I wear a really lovely perfume that Susie loves.
0: Oh, okay. It smells good in there anyway.
1: How good does Maddie's studio smell?
3: She does it every time. Right. I'm not joking.
1: Come in for a whiff.
0: Yeah, I'm going to come and have a sniff too.
3: Go on. Don't be weird.
0: We'll see you tomorrow.
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31: 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Boom gates are damaged at Murarrie, Queensport Road, North Rail Crossing and a crash at Eagle Farm, Southern Crossway, southbound before Kingsford Smith Drive, with traffic getting past it smoothly. Still very heavy for St Tetery Highway traffic northbound from the Ipswich Motorway to the Jindalee Bridge and for Gympie Road, southbound through Chermside. Aspley Mazda's EOFY event is where you save. Three huge deals all month long. long. Hurry, ends June 30. Forget the rest, deal with the best on Gympie Road, Aspley. Heading for top of 26 today and sunny on Nova 106.9.
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2: Good morning, Ash Gardner with you. As millions of workers on the minimum wage prepare to receive a pay rise from July 1, economists are warning the increase could drive up inflation and lead to further interest rate rises. The Fair Work Commission yesterday backing a 4.75% increase to award wages and a rise of nearly 6% for the minimum wage. Australia is stepping up its efforts to help Ukraine in its defence against Russian invasion. ADF personnel are being relocated from the UK to Poland to help train Ukrainian soldiers there. The PM will meet with his Solomon Islands counterpart in Canberra today. Curbing China's influence is expected to be central to the discussions when Anthony Albanese and Matthew Wale sit down. New figures from the Australasian College of Emergency Medicine have revealed close to 2 in 5 emergency doctors are planning to leave their jobs in the next decade. Unsustainable working conditions driving the exodus. And a director who once worked with Val Kilmer has labelled the late actor the worst human being. The comments from conspiracy director Adam Marcus come a year after Kilmer died from pneumonia. Nova Sport is next.
1: Nova Sport.
2: Broncos coach Mike McGuire has swung the axe following the side's loss to the Dragons. Ezra Mam has been dropped to the bench with Thomas Duffy to start at 5/8 against the Titans on Saturday night. While the Rabbitohs have named back rower David Fifita to play against the Sea Eagles tomorrow night in his first appearance since round 6. Alexander Zverev has cruised into the semi-finals of the French Open with a 3-sets win, while Marta Kostyuk has beaten fellow Ukrainian Elena Svitolina to set up a French Open semi-final against Russian Mira Andreeva. Nick Lutzy and Susie O'Neill could be sending you to Melbourne for Origin Game 2. Just register now on the Nova Player app. And you're up to date on Nova.
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3: Good morning, Brizzy. It's Maddie Rowe, not your regular Wednesday. It is midweek merch day. Everyone who gets on the air wins Harry Styles merch. Are you joking? You're going to look so good. Next chance to win, less than 15 minutes away.

0: is Brisbane's Nova 106.9, home to Nick, Lutzi and Susie O'Neill, looking so happy this morning.
1: Oh, so good to be here and see you, Maddie, in the flesh.
0: I know, and the people of Brisbane are excited for Harry Styles live in New York City. Plus, all day today, it is midweek merch day.
1: So what do they get if they call in?
0: Harry Styles merch. You know this man has so many good things. Tees, hoodies, vinyls, clocks, grocery lists.
1: Grocery lists?
0: Yeah, he has a notepad where you can write your grocery
1: list.
0: What
1: a great idea.
0: I know. And tea towels. Look at that.
1: I love the tea towel.
0: That man is shirtless.
1: I love Harry Styles. You know why? Because he's so fit as well. And he does all that running.
0: I know. Imagine being in the kitchen. You whip out a Harry Styles tea towel.
1: Mm-hmm. Do you reckon Zoe Kravitz does that?
0: Oh, I
1: That's
0: think.
1: His fiance.
0: Yeah. That's their love blanket, I think. So, if you would like to win Harry Styles merch, everyone who gets on the air with me today wins.
1: Do I get some? I'm on the air with Maddie.
0: You work here. You're not technically like
1: okay,
0: a
1: no,
0: win.
1: Do
0: all right,
1: so
0: everyone call 132410. It's midweek merch day. Susie O'Neill, go have the best day ever.
1: Oh, thanks. I've got exercise class with my mum and I can't wait. We're going to do some exercises together.
0: Love that.
1: Can
0: get fit.
1: Can I have the Harry Styles tea towel as our special sweat cloth?
0: If you want. This is Brisbane.

0: Mary's Day.
1: Imagine you and three mates jetting off to New York City for the trip of a lifetime.
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When's Coldplay back in Brisbane? They haven't been here for 10 years. We are waiting on Brisbane's Nova 106.9, rolling through the biggest fresh hits and throwbacks this morning. Olivia Rodrigo, when's she here in Brizzy? She's announced a tour. No Australian dates yet, but I'm thinking maybe a Suncorp Stadium gig. Drop dead now at Nova.

Hey, you know Aussie artist Rule is in the music video for that song, one of the original takes. It's like Best Western Saloon Steal Your Man vibes. That is home wrecker from Somba here on Nova. My name is Maddie Rowe. I would love to send you to New York City to see Harry Styles. And every caller who gets on the air with me today on 132410, phones and arts, gets Harry Styles merch. Are you kidding? Are you joking? It just gets better here at Nova. Free Harry.

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23: Got a crash yet to be cleared away. Gympie Road inbound, centre lane and right lane blocked, and outbound right lane blocked to Kedron Street in Kedron. And also got a crash in Eagleby, Fryer Road near Sunscape Drive. A crash in Eagle Farm, Southern Crossway northbound at the Gateway Motorway. Crash in Stafford, Webster Road southbound at Stafford Road. A breakdown through Dripoli, Western Freeway on ramp northbound left shoulder from Mogul Road. A breakdown Logan Motorway westbound near Woogaroo Street in Forest Lake. And a breakdown North Lake Spruce Highway northbound to the shoulder near Plantation Road. Also a breakdown in one southbound at Miramina Drive through Ormo. 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